0: But Yaku wants to say mono.
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0: What dear? The same amount of a break. Sir, give me a room from a phone. Answer the bones at the money about a tonk or corner. Or put deep down.
2: Or if you
0: who said, Oh, corner, you know, what's a mayor? Namia,
2: and then I didn't make money.
0: I was a meton, a year kind of saying. Then I said, Tom, I'm the baby. Obia Tom, Bessia, the Simans, yet monuments when you want to see.
2: Every day, we require a bank manager.
0: Oh, Obia Tom, my co, I dare see you. I'm a bagman, there be a hands of your own seat.
2: Oh, see me.
0: May a human or Papa Yano, which is whom Ben I will hear you who said, Human, I am me, but you man.
2: Never do be a human,
0: yes.
2: Over or do the other,
0: yes.
2: What's over be? Didn't now you be
0: found with you? Ghana, as I saw you,
1: Silver 98.3 FM.
0: That bet to a moon, and what say?
2: I can't wait. Yes,
0: yes,
2: yes, yes, yes, yes, yes, yes, yes, yes, yes, yes, yes, yes, yes, yes, yes, yes, yes, yes, yes, yes, yes, yes, yes, yes, yes, yes, yes, yes, yes, yes, yes, yes, yes, yes, yes, yes, yes, yes, yes, yes, yes, yes, yes, yes, yes, yes, yes, yes, yes, yes, yes, yes, yes, yes, yes, yes, yes, yes, yes, yes, yes, yes, yes, yes, yes, yes, yes, yes, yes, yes, yes, yes, yes, yes, yes, yes, yes, yes, yes, yes, yes, yes, yes, yes, yes, yes, yes, yes, yes, yes, yes, yes, yes, yes, yes, yes, yes, yes, yes, yes, yes, yes, yes, yes, yes, yes, yes, yes, yes, yes, yes, yes, yes, yes, yes, yes, yes, yes,

0: o s h i a n o r e t u r n s on there. May my show w o m a said, Brother, when you were you, man. Would you like a car? Oh, was the Ampanamia brother? Massy, my team, Kumasa, for me, in a mini baby. Not Massa, a bear, my country. But when Tim of you, I'm so good. The yea, young woman.
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0: I was so much a human opens a wigan. Who said, a yaw crab, you man?
2: And I said,
0: yes. And I said, be a yaw, you may have punches out toward the amount, said Brana Bayo as a school. Obezo ti me da
2: o sori ya
0: anokono lato propo warriors pa
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0: money show host do em on prepare o ye
2: debi
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2: obezo be rehearse ya o be practice ya
0: o ye money show producer. The whole night, me now what now? That's when you started back home. Papa, I know what day.
2: No country so fading me.
0: Yes,
2: when I was so young.
0: Yes.

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2: said background
0: but when me ade e ho I was asking you there were ade bia ni the mate but ye ni grace mate
2: grace mate.
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0: saw ya brandy. 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
0: Where's the soup? Now, what you must feel? Which one am I bet?
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1: Yes,
0: I'm not going to call. Yes, I'm not going to call. Yes, I'm not going to call. Yes, I'm not going to call. Yes, I'm not going to call. Yes, I'm not going to call. Yes, I'm not going to call. Yes, I'm not going to call. Yes, I'm not going to call. Yes, I'm not going to call. Yes, I'm not going to call. Yes, I'm not going to call. Yes, I'm not going to call. Yes, I'm not going to call. Yes, I'm not going to call. Yes, I'm not going to call. Yes, I'm not going to call. Yes, I'm not going to call. Yes, I'm not going to call. Yes, I'm not going to call. Yes, I'm not going to call. Yes, I'm not going to call. Yes, I'm not going to call. Yes, I'm not going to call. Yes, I'm not going to call. Yes, I'm not going to call. Yes, I'm not going to call. Yes, I'm not going to call. Yes, I'm not going to call. Yes, I'm not

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1: and Sanum,
0: Sanum, one John and Fuma. Baba, Opaqua, Cosset, Bussop, Utu, and Yaki, and
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1: So, we have a bakuwa, and bakuwa bekamu.

0: the same to say, because I will make them a badger.
1: And I'm for influence.
0: Yes. And I'm for being to the same because I'm for the same to beat the crop or the crop and I'm going to buy.
1: Yeah, yeah, woman.
0: Adam for to be an woman, someone a black when you last say, if you cry, woman, then I'm
1: crying. And I'm for you. You have to move your mouth, you
0: Send in there. Make the baby, I'm a cancer. Ansana, but you will be a big control. You know, I did what me to do say, I will say, away and son of it. Okay, so I know one daughter. Yeah,
1: Se mapa,
0: quase. Oh, my

0: Nezeno, sa wanu ba onso no ayi sandura ase wa bra. It is some man being some way. One two one three one. Masa.
1: Mpa.
0: Wase sofu butu.
1: Mpa. Mpa. And yet,
0: yes, and I'm going to cry
1: over.
0: Yes,
1: so for sure. Omon Pesse, Omoni again.
2: Silver
0: 98.3
1: FM. Yeah, what at I
0: free at and I'll buy a sen.
1: Okay, as I know for mass.
0: Yes,
1: okay.
0: It is a winner do mass one of manas of who can say open a sen car. At mass, no cars of who can say car.
1: Okay, let's say

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0: going in.
1: I read the song and I said, I got this song. And it's a friend. You didn't get which in the French teacher. You have this.

0: Yes, I didn't know to win him well. Home farm, home ship.
1: Oh, say, I dear, eh, yes, I dear, yabba, pay, I dear, winning, I was. Oh, say, I'm okay, say, no soup.
0: I don't know, it's a million, say, ye did this.
1: Yeah, ye did, yeah, ye did, yeah. And I could be so small, yeah. I can say, I'm a small, and I'm a small.
0: But I can't say, I'm a
1: small.

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1: 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Media is saying, come in, my dear, and I'm a contractor, and I'm like, oh, yes, she's a woo, yes, so would I miss you?
2: You say, Tina, I'm not in the Vienna. You can show them, but let me hear you from
1: you. You can hear me,
2: you can hear me. You can hear me. The same person. Now, if you're crumpling, a human and crumpling, but finally, I say, as I said, I will say again.
1: You're a human and I'm crying, and no, I say, I'm not.
2: Those na you have missed your tonnage and pound summon, your tonnage said. Makuna, your tonnage, your summon, your tonnage said. A human, yen, a flock mammo, who yen is saying. Saying I will see you, word man. A man who pong a babes down.
1: Go across to a man who said, now
2: so what's the idea?
1: So now you're the assumer.
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2: Be my minimum dumb former. 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

0: elder jungle for ya de pan. 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Well, because a human or more yen. One yen or more, for more yen in the conscience, or more debia, or more fun of me. Yes, and yet, ayo, young people won't. 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A dear beer, baby, beer, as I saw you, so bring your soccer tree and sana, was ever bad judge you. Two man away, yen, said you man, no better so I judge you, said, presented man away, yen, a class and I'll do to the tree.
1: Well,
0: I class and I'll nip up the dress night, woman, yell,
2: 98.3.
0: I do not know the shell, son. 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
3: enipa

0: Yes.
1: Oh, yes.

0: 98.3 FM.
1: Yes,

0: Yes, sir.
1: Yes, sir.
0: Yes, sir. Yes, sir. Yes, sir. Yes, sir. Yes, sir. Yes, sir. Yes, sir. Yes, sir. Yes, sir. Yes, sir. Yes, sir. Yes, sir. Yes, sir. Yes, sir. Yes, sir. Yes, sir. Yes, sir. Yes, sir. Yes, sir. Yes, sir. Yes, sir. Yes, sir. Yes, sir. Yes, sir. Yes, sir. Yes, sir. Yes, sir. Yes, sir. Yes, sir. Yes, sir. Yes, sir. Yes, sir. Yes, sir. Yes, sir. Yes, sir. Yes, sir. Yes, sir. Yes, sir. Yes, sir. Yes, sir. Yes, sir. Yes, sir. Yes, sir. Yes, sir. Yes, sir. Yes, sir. Yes, sir. Yes, sir. Yes, sir. Yes, sir. Yes

0: kabi di koto ho mama fo hu nyamesum ne sin se tie mama ya kabi me de pa mama fo nyamesum ya jira no.
1: Oh yes,
0: ya jira no ka vas hu bi tie mama ya kabi me de na mama fo hu se se me driver ni a driver no eni nyamesu a odi adum ne e wa asase so en na be bo ame.
1: Yes,
0: en na je se me ye ni ya me ye die me bi bi e fi mu
1: ba cha
0: Obi
1: about him said Obi.
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1: So when you're driving, it may need that a tumor for food. You say when you say man Obi did, but the driver need the need did. Because I know near the when you meet near me near na the when you meet to achieve driver on fast near me.
0: On fast near me.
1: On fast driver need near ready me. On fast driver no need be be more ready me. It's a radin so no. They are quite share them could be 2 days and like 2 hours, 3 hours. And but then they ask my daddy. So I was
0: good one as
1: well. Wait, I was like 2 hours and no, but we'll be in count crowd. Share them will be in count because share them the Abusiawa concentration at the Abusian. But oh, poor Babon thing. I'm a small garden. And one will be who could see with me. A word, you mean? I will drive you. Nay, I'll train them with sure to
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1: 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We see Boo Mufa.
2: Silver.
1: We see what we want. 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
0: what do I give a sample?
1: What you see, Kakas here, Okolipan, as what the better. Because you are missing a tin. Driving no as sunny, a young affair, but what a soon pomano, what the yubi be men rade, if they rade so woman to own from Yawadi. One farm merger, my name. Oh, one family be my name, hang on couple. 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Yes, and the man, yes, and the other cousin, Yamian Munyama, Yamian Munyamo, Master Yashia Demo, Yamian Munyam, you know, the brother will be deep, the Juma dear, and Yamedia man on all the ancient Yakupoeni Munyam, and the man Yamian Munyamba.
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1: 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I'm a what may ye Japadia by every. I'm a what ye be a gentleman. I say, who feel walk why? Your why ye no more matter? I say, Mammy, as was Papa Sumacy, you super in way of what now, and the human will it may yes, I did.
0: Yes, a human, I hear ye and to Tunas.
1: At what to two a Jumasia, what to Tunian opens?
0: Oh,
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0: Oh.
1: 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Into what try sir obehwe di woni mu no wahwe nature inyame abo no wodi asua ye bibi no wodi abebu woni pa no waye ni ye atina broni doesn't care about money but broni e kaje abrofo wa umadwene ye but do do na no e peso mo ya de e bu woni pa jidi
0: o ya de be mani pa
1: ni pa jidi ni pa kon kan ni pa ho ba hale
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1: Onu no baby.
0: Onu no buta say na what kira dia wo hin.
1: Oh, okay.
0: Mo say eh me kira dia ona me tone ma wudu ma nti na wudu. 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
1: Oh.
0: Cuz na unya suku a be ko je me complimentary card. 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I would name Kutu. Yeah, Pink will be a moment to cry. I hope it.
1: Oh,
0: the wood teacher.
1: Oh,
0: Omokosukuno, and I know what I say to do that. Oh, I come to my idea 22 years, and now I've been seeing the fee.
1: Then you're rich in
0: the moon in the sword
1: and the other. And
0: then one cassava call. And Sabra won't you,
1: Papa. Who moved for As young Quadisica,
0: Debbie,
1: young Cobri will be
0: Debbie,
1: young Cassa, soon as you will be
0: more
1: your destiny now, Cassabella.
0: Yes, you will fold in a woman, Michilla.
1: Let's say, Abrapa, here by your brain, your fold in the
0: year. Mamma, by four be beer demons, awkward comments, or more moving in an one. I thereby call me any sooner than
1: off it. Oh,
2: okay. Silver, 98.3.
0: Yes, and now, Umbaya. Your money, your pan is some of the Yes, so Oma won't be flowing. I bet you some potato will cry. The woman would be young, good point to what bass as you said.
1: We are in the year. Let's say, Papa, when Father says that you didn't have a set of goody, not cheap, and not yet. I mean, my mammy, yet in your share, banter, son, I have a phone here.
0: Yes,
1: your mom who may be also fan out. Near Danny, when you have a fufu. It is the woman who may be also offended there, will you?
0: Will you?
1: That's a father, Ben, I'll trust your kindness. I mean, there's a many animal with you,
0: and young
1: Mamma, I have a shame, destiny,
0: young de Dumoyanga. Who's he?
1: A china,
0: a young boy.
1: Okay,
0: no work room,
1: no,
0: a nano pay.
1: Oh, room,
0: no room, Minkus.
1: Oh.
2: Silver,
0: and I'm a pay of
1: your
0: pocket. Dear Miss, when you miss it, when you are missing, oh, I'm
1: glad
0: you Oh, I was coming back on as a crown was a year.
1: Oh,
0: was a double eighty or
1: honey
0: tea. Now, Colonel Hunsay, what before will be severed?
1: Oh,
0: I could two. No, my phone And on the Omnisia. Memma no one who met him.
1: Oh,
0: Jimmy. Memma no one cassa
1: had a
0: home. Oh, Miss Mukuta home.
1: The message room
0: from a year to
1: my
0: was as he
1: mentioned
0: him. It's a bad dear cassa with him by a home who win at the little animal. The home who win at the paper popular.
1: And now may you brew us
0: exactly.
1: You win your home for my little
0: book. Now, what do you know home? I will be soon by you.
1: I don't know.
0: Yes, enti obekwa akopa akwa akotna ba bia si dan wo. 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
3: 98.3
0: if you say owo ne field what's a woman afraid and I have a defu?
1: Okay, I was say, be a woman who saw your defu.
0: Well, you were defu, there will be a woman who's at a motor.
1: Oh,
0: so who to a woman who's a nice guy?
1: Oh, I see a man foot in the band, hope the purpose
0: here. I
1: say, almost will happen. Couples in your
0: own.
1: That's a man or
0: so. Oh, sir, Benini Shannon, I say, oh, sir, vast, the crown on any sooner info. Vast in issue, what less you mean?
1: But it's
0: not the vast, we hear the award. Mase na bla boye mase
1: ene ene ene
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3: su 98.3
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1: Hello. Hello, me ba chojina so.
4: Ajo gina so.
1: Eh eh, oya djuma ben ya. Good morning. Oh, went to me as a good friend, Shrubber. Good morning.
4: Hello, good morning.
1: Open your mouth, you didn't come out. We didn't even have a tone cafe. Macro magazine, Macro.
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0: but not on no one can only Jacob. 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
1: Oh, oh, Papa, you're the energy. I'm concluding
0: it. It's only in Siane.
1: Benya, Papa said, and then in Siane,
0: you're a friend of home.
1: And no home far. Papa, it's a direction.
0: You're a woman, say, Etimetim, a saint.
1: Yeah, I'm going to go to the house.
0: I'm going to go to the house. I'm going to go to the house. I'm going to go to the house. I'm going to go to the house. I'm going to go to the house. I'm going to go to the house. I'm going to go to the house. I'm going to go to the house. I'm going to go to the house. I'm going to go to the house. I'm going to go to the house. I'm going to go to the house. I'm going to go to the house. I'm going to go to the house. I'm going to go to the house. I'm going to go to the house. I'm going to go to the house. I'm going to go to the house. I'm going to go to the house. I'm going to go to the house. I'm going to go to the house. I'm going to go to the house. I'm going to go to the house. I'm going to go to the house. I'm going to go to the house. I'm going to go to the house. I'm going to go to the house. I'm going to go to the house. I'm going to go to the house. I'm going to go to the house. I'm going to go to the house. I'm going to go to the house. I'm going to go to the house. I'm going to go to the house. I'm going to go to the house. I'm going to go to the house

0: Eddie Deborah, I won't win.
1: Oh, okay.
0: But when I'm from your friend for that.
1: Why is it an idea?
0: But anyway.
1: Am I not so funny, Pabre?
0: Ah! Debbie, Nessa, who said, was it Jeremiah? When you're free, when I am my own, and I'm afraid of the lemon and me see would deal for the mamma. Into a home, and you would deal with you, mumble.
2: I said, what's that?
0: But what check it in and not Lina, whom I won't let Jacob won't come.
1: Oh,
0: and what was as now? Who flew and was it? Oh, Abraham, Isaac was Abraham, Isaac, and you are now within in Jacob. Would dear custody Israel?
1: Oh,
0: now what do man is a Uber? Why my bob bro? Uber who on mine? I am one I will be near Umaya or mine. It was what the Zakan Junku as a genesis. And then I saw one tear said, above one of them in Satachi, there be a year, dear.
1: Oh, okay.
0: It didn't want to go. You don't want to see not a woman year, dear, and a brab one in mine, and Missis Nimona on mine group. Above one attaching.
1: Hey, I mean, I said, number about teenage, and I swam about with him.
0: 0244960160.
1: Simon by Jonah.
0: Enti ebra na oni Kristo sia en Kristo hu se Simon by Jonah no ontumi fa nyanya mjuma.
1: Oh.
0: Ba ono so kra nyanya mjuma. Obeyi ni pa o meyi mene. Oh. Ano se wo ene ye mfle Simon by Jonah e fre Peter the small rock.
1: Okay.
0: Unto you I am building my soul saving. Unto na mi si myself na be. E si was a sign.
1: Oh, and then,
0: I'm a blunt TV. I'm a blunt TV. 98.3 FM. What's the matter? I'm sorry, down.

0: Okay. nipa kre sha atade se me se na ka nipa se ma se Ghana ye 2 billion population na metima ka che o se ababe se ebia 800 200 penny sha atade 1 1 800 that make it
1: serious
2: Silver
0: 28.3 FM. Oh, no, what was one number? I was saying that they become a knee. I am become catching the passer. And cap, may I have a bomb person, but I didn't know many people named any. Oh,
1: yeah, yeah, I was so on. I'm kind of two of them.
0: Was it?
1: I know.
0: Meet much of one woman said, and give you idea,
1: you idea,
0: I'm not sure what I'm saying.
1: Obedi ho se mekra ya school ya
0: me pe me ba ablabon chance in free school
1: e chance in free school papa ablabon chance fi
0: ablabon e chance e free awurade ho
1: se obi kun awurade
0: ho awurade
1: okay
0: edi
2: let me have a case
0: on the middle way obi se o pese obobla uti na se won hun awurade a wa fe ni Yes, school brother. Let me make us say, I dare my property in the Jawba. And you are bravo. And you will see Bampa will be building.
1: Okay,
0: a bravo pan is Bampa, one year where Bradima would be building. A bloody sewer would it now. So, with me, yes, I did we are my Bampa.
1: Okay,
0: so, Opa, and then I am Jadia. You couldn't be busy on the younger people. Scholars. With a younger scholars. What now to prof? Come now, what is a slang? English and English. What you mean? Britain one, Britain one. I want out to vocabulary, I can see it. What you mean? I want out to move say yes, in confort any money. But when you, your man at this year, your money, a bravo.
1: Okay.
0: When you're Christ, what say in him is life. And the life is the life of man. 98.3 FM. It's a bravo no obikase yusukua o se ene ntama presenters motaye na moye machine ene ne de ope abrabo kese na obi antime nyi mfiri wonsa ma wo ba ene suku wona ka kire wo bi de ne pa ko suku abai fo na ko ntua ko ande ya ya
1: obi ka ko suku e yi so
0: wadare san jo obi ko suku e wi a mene wo kase wo da wi bi obi wi suku e kwa certificate kese And so, you may be near my friend, what they are with the number Samasama, not on a board. In the Sukuna, no banquet. In Tida was in Yansen Fitias, and it should be soon. And I'm black was the Yansan Ebony for school. Eh, oh, Mama Bob Black is seen, I say. Put him, young Mom Akosipo, with dedication levels.
1: And
0: Quenim, KJC, dedication levels. Education
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0: FM. Kesben education course. Would you have mentioned the names? Natural woman.
1: Despite
0: a woman. When the Oma Kosu cooling now, Makumani, I'm going to my grandpa Chrono. What a rare MP food, Chrono one. MP for Gaudron and your school. Nano, family, and Suguban Okoy. And as one said, Nyan say, who couldn't do every word.
2: Eti abrabo kwa de ade ade bia meka che nipa se abantan en hawo ho emfa suku ma wo ba wo ni ma wiade.
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2: 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And you need to jump me brain and watch as you
3: go.
2: Life and Cassano more born wrong. But you are confirming for now, Macobia. So good, idiot. What the Barbara Boma? Now, what him said, problem my gunny face. Problem my gunny face. Ah, ya handful. You're paying for to mean canoe crunch.
1: Oh, okay. Your problem, yeah.
2: Problem now, Ghana pay any school free. Ujim, because Sukun in yet building and your crime will invest. Na no obi akokwa me nkuma university wie akosie su akosua akosua tio we we yan faso be na waso aka practical afi obi engineering waye engineering me ne me baby waye engineering

0: I'm not sure. 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
1: okay.
0: Now, come university,
1: silver 98.5
0: I want to man casa mansions. I put to my impact. I said it despite my own. Chem doctors bear five of my product and five Ghana GMT. And I said, Productor 10 GMT. Would you have a doctor 10? I want to call the monster doctor. I want yet to say despite. And I said, it's a kid, yes, sir. It is here. Then I go be a doctor. What's my yarn? What is he? And then I go to see how no means I want to first, no, see Bongo. No, I got to Ghana use car back. We are not quite yet. I you could never see. No, what's then I do? I know at the Megano to you. Politics, I am. Who's him? I said, look at the school. My mama's school is an
1: Okoye. Silver 98.3.
0: Oh, president, that is a school is an Okoye. Checking the degree of women. Nancy, I'm going to start your course. Well, Okoba's going to take another course. I brought your DC school and Mokanan Zaya.
1: I'm going to say,
0: me kanu kura chire
2: baba ye bo ne sen
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2: ye
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0: wo sunsu nyuma. Because you may be a la ever fed Christo moon, I hear you, mamma. Because
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0: Yes.
2: I said,
0: want to
2: be found home and
0: soon.
2: Okay. I had a swab.

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1: okay
0: but you bet me as you will be. I bet my tongue near my bet me after a body, just or tongue mouth, son of the idea, just or juice sicker, son of the idea. On a mature way, a person, also soon you man, or soon soon you man, won't you be beer? Will you be moving here?
1: Okay.
0: But when you man in here, you do not want in holiness.
2: Silver 98.3
0: FM. It will be better now. Yet, oh, yeah, now you're woman. You're trying
1: to new gratin.
0: No, I feel you're genus. Why, yeah, now, but I bought no home to move to my own credit.
1: Oh, okay. Okay, that's an pay the open year. The young woman, you remember.
0: Yep, and then the minute the mini is here, be a minute by any home woman who would because I dear, I'm going to put the bone nipper on warm up while Namia and Versus Mabunipa. 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
1: it will nip him.
0: But soon as we see a bonnet,
2: 98.3.
0: Now, maybe as soon as we see him, no, someone at home won't see him.
1: Okay.
0: Oh, it's in a bay, a soon soon. Occult, a soon soon. Luminatic, a soon soon. Freemasonry, a soon soon. Oh, and to a mom, all those things, no. 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Ujimmy.
1: The mind of Christ Pentecostal Worship Center no and then share her and then pa de sua pa e ba jo fo ni chim wa timati masi bra ba sua de
2: e nyo ka no 8.3
1: FM e nyo ko pon de oba sa sisi se bra ba ye
0: yes
1: o ye via o be kon ka
0: o be kon ka
1: un ko jisi ka dru
0: yes
1: un ko dru via chim ka se mi ko sia o ye djuma ko
0: yes
1: e ba ko bre wa sa sisi
0: o wa sa sisi
1: e ba 20 years a to na di o ti ana o ti
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0: I'm not going to be able to do it.
1: Anna, on say,
0: Oh, Mary Madeleine.
1: I'm going to move on to two. I'm going to move on to two. I'm going to move on to two. I'm going to move on to two. I'm going to move on to two. I'm going to move on to two. I'm going to move on to two. I'm going to move on to two. I'm going to move on to two. I'm going to move on to two. I'm going to move on to two. I'm going to move on to two. I'm going to move on to two. I'm going to move on to two. I'm going to move on to two. I'm going to move on to two. I'm going to move on to two. I'm going to move on to two. I'm going to move on to two. I'm going to move on to two. I'm going to move on to two. I'm going to move on to two. I'm going to move on to two. I'm going to move on to two. I'm going to move on to two. I'm going to move on to two. I'm going to move on to two. I'm going to move on to two. I'm going to move on to two. I'm going to move on to two. I'm going to move on to two. I'm going to move on to two. I'm going to move on to two. I'm going to move on to two. I'm going to move on to two. I'm going to move on to two. I

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1: Johnny, that's a move. 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
0: yes an ka be bia kura akanya ma no wo fi e na me husu wa yesi
1: na wo yesi serious eh wa pe se o kan ma
0: e o kan ma me no
1: wetin
0: i recommend be to fa
1: en
0: ma me
1: well
0: number 7
1: verse 7 522 622 6 pe se o kan ma e Genesis chapter 3 7
0: Genesis chapter 3 verse 7
1: to 10 o pe se o kan ma e
0: kan ma
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0: ya ka
1: eh o betimi akanya
0: 0242 492 622 6 1 6 1 7 1 7 1 7 1 7 1 7 1 7 1 7 1 7 1 7 1 7 1 7 1 7 1 7 1 7 1 7 1 7 1 7 1 7 1 7 1 7 1 7 1 7 1 7 1 7 1 7 1 7 1 7 1 7 1 7 1 7 1 7 1 7 1 7 1 7 1 7 1 7 1 7 1 7 1 7 1 7 1 7 1 7 1 7 1 7 1 7 1 7 1 7 1 7 1 7 1 7 1 7 1 7 1 7 1 7 1 7 1 7 1 7 1 7 1 7 1 7 1 7 1 7 1 7 1 7 1 7 1 7 1 7 1 7 1 7 1 7 1 7 1 7 1 7 1 7 1 7 1 7 1 7 1 7 1 7 1 7 1 7 1 7 1 7 1 7 1 7 1 7 1 7 1 7 1 7 1 7 1 7 1 okay.
3: Or investment, I know. Why yen war? You know what I'm saying? Adam was not God of Eden.
1: Genesis chapter 3, verse 7. 7 to 10, my yeah. Genesis chapter 3, verse 7 to 10. Say, only an Asian dear woman. Now, Bible, my 0249 522 610.
3: Yeah.
1: 0249 522 610. Yeah, now what kind? Genesis chapter 3, verse 7 to 10. Say, when you can't have your master for me, I can't have
3: my.
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1: Genesis chapter 3, verse 7 to 10. Open say, okay, my obedient room. What can I mean? You can't have your because you are waiting. You can see, you can say, wow, can you get your crown? I can have a party moon to moon. I'm a woman. Genesis chapter 3, verse 7 to 10. Number near 0249 522 610. Hello, good morning. Good morning. Hey, Adam. Good morning. Hello. Oh, what is that? So,
3: seems the number is 0249.
1: Then I tell, oh, we bet you need to try 0249 522 610. Open say, okay, my Genesis chapter 3. Verse 7, can I hear Moody over? Not a pump for Munchy Moon, my name, one ever.
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1: Papa and Nanya Papa's emotion, I will be free as soon. Not eating for time of rubber, and then a mouth for bread. And I'm said, Brennan tea, the piano, the tea, and
3: then I want to ask why I said,
1: I've got one year for the Brennan tea. Yeah, the chicken comes Genesis chapter 3, verse 7 to 10. Number near 0249 522 610. 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

0: If you grab the joke, now what is the noise here?
1: And this is your cousin's name for us, and this is your phone point.
0: There will be a swing so far.
2: Still, this is your cousin's name.
0: This is your cousin's name. The animal, the market will suffer with you, sir. And tomorrow, I want to ask, I am the popular name among
1: for you. Who are your cousins in your first? I will be just
0: oh, that is your phone.
1: It will be at me by name of suffer, so soon, and a
0: babayas,
1: sending another pay.
0: Yes,
1: so for you,
0: yes, I'm a few soon, and I'm a bad one. It will be free, I may push my
1: son.
0: Then I said, and I saw for so, but to move his union a better now. It does, I had to say, if you swear the best at your son. And I want to acquire the common name of beer,
1: would
0: be moved. And this is your one ever, son.
1: No, we can say, oh, but I'm surrounded by a more robe and what will be, and I know so,
0: Miss Low. So what am I about? Young from Macau. Here, I did have two or three men
1: to what to be. Okay.
0: And maybe I'll
1: say, or say, you know,
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1: No, no, Thanos,
0: Robert. See, oh, sir, may yet be food, may yet a deviant.
1: Okay. Only a word of food, you know, or what that deviant.
0: Also, I see me a revelator, many a prophet. Also, me a revelator, I'm a prophet. One day I will teach you different
1: prophets. Revelator. Any prophet.
0: Any prophet. Because they were John the Revelator.
1: Any old John the Baptist.
0: John the Baptist.
1: John the Baptist.
0: On the difference way.
1: Difference
0: way. Any old John.
1: John.
0: John. John. John.
1: John. John. John. John. John. John. John. John. John. John. John. John.
0: John. John. John. John. John. John. John. John. John. John. John. John. John. Ti do bia so so di fu.
1: Ye be problem.
0: Eti be bia.
1: Ye ye juma na ko kan.
0: Yes.
1: Ye nhwe ho.
0: Ye nhwe ho mo na ti. No wo ma ye di.
1: E bo bo. 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
0: Ye pa sa si so. E ti adia ba ko le. Aka 2 minutes.
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0: 2 minutes. 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
0: Ya.
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0: E pa ko ni na di. Mansuoni and Fono, so the big book bucketing, and now why you would be a
1: man who wrote, oh, come on.
0: Share. I want for Fendi Agro.
1: I'm a man, Robin Diana.
0: Nancy, at least, who are you be able to be said, Hanky and Nancy, because we didn't Hanky in here.
1: Okay.
0: What's the highest you get to me, Royal? It didn't get you. I want to win your dear, and to be the Hanky in
1: the Fona.
0: Do the old Fona, Fona Crabby, and now the four. Because believe God, Jim Gadidi was a mungin in a mini a deep one in me. TNA and that may no mean you have a bomb pile away a crown. Way a cremum pile. 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
1: The
0: cremum pile. Yes, yes, ye crown of
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0: I be take it over. And I said, ye bay at your radia can. It's a little sort of a funeral a fork at any crown. What the Italian phone what your phone a class idea at least the insure bebem the pain through a womb. Hey, I can't just a minute, maybe a grandpa. A minute being a grandpa.

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You feel who are waiting at the air possible. 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Not a fee, baby, would be alarm. So why a son started then young coupon? Started then young coupon and say, be one not a be would ye

hands. Baby, I will be an abuse. I'm not sure what they were here. I'm not paying shit. I'm not paying bitches. I'm not paying bitches. I'm not paying bitches. I'm not paying bitches. I'm not paying for the money. I'm not paying for the money. I'm not paying for the money. I'm not paying for the money. I'm not paying for the money. I'm not paying for the money. I'm not paying for the money. I'm not paying for the money. I'm not paying for the money. I'm not paying for the money. I'm not paying for the money. I'm not paying for the money. I'm not paying for the money. I'm not paying for the money. I'm not paying for the money. I'm not paying for the money. I'm not paying for the money. I'm not paying for the money. I'm not paying for the money. I'm not paying for the money. I'm not paying for the money. I'm not paying for the money. I'm not paying for the money. I'm not paying for the money. I'm not paying for the money. I'm not paying for the money. I'm not paying for the money. I'm not paying for the money. I'm not paying for the money. I'm not paying for the money. I'm not paying for the money. I'm not paying for the money. I'm not paying for the money. I'm not paying for the money. I'm not paying for the money. I'm not paying for the money. I'm not paying for the money. I'm not paying for the money. I'm not

Yes, I'm not a man. I'm not a man. I'm not a man. I'm not a man. I'm not a man. I'm not a man. I'm not a man. I'm not a man. I'm not a man. I'm not a man. I'm not a man. I'm not a man. I'm not a man. I'm not a man. I'm not a man. I'm not a man. I'm not a man. I'm not a man. I'm not a man. I'm not a man. I'm not a man. I'm not a man. I'm not a man. I'm not a man. I'm not a man. I'm not a man. I'm not a man. I'm not a man. I'm not a man. I'm not a man. I'm not a man. I'm not a man. I'm not a man. I'm not a man. I'm not a man. I'm not a man. I'm not a man. I'm not a man. I'm not a man. I'm not a man. I'm not a man. I'm not a man. I'm not a man. I'm not a man. I'm not a man. I'm not a man. I'm not a man. I'm not a man. I'm not a man. I'm not a man. I'm not a man. I'm not a man. I'm not a man. I'm

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Yeah, that was

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1: Jesus Christ.
2: Also for the baby, we say. Adia Emma Onipa
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1: Maya
2: Maya
1: Amamekra
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2: Atadia
1: Auro
2: Auro
1: Anaji
2: Anaji
1: Ebrada
2: Ebrada
1: Umibaba
2: Umibaba
1: Umibaba
2: Umibaba
1: Boleda
2: Hey
1: Kachada
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1: Holy Spirit,
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2: Everybody is now what
3: Amen.
2: Meba Awurade wo nsira wo
3: amen
2: ba bia wo biala mi himpa ye se Awurade hu mo bo
3: Jesus
2: ba bia wo ti biala
3: yes sir
2: mi himpa ye ma Awurade hu mo bo
3: amen
2: ba bia wo ti biala
3: yes sir
2: bo bro wo fo na wo ye wo hunu Adam
3: yes sir
2: wo hunu Abraham
3: yes sir
2: wo hunu Sarah
3: hey
2: wo hunu Isaac
3: hey
2: wo hunu Peter
3: yes sir
2: wo hunu Paul
3: yes
2: mo bo na
3: yes sir
2: wo hunu mo bo
3: amen
2: wo mo bo
3: amen
2: Christo Jesus
3: yes
2: ni mo bro hu
3: yes sir
2: am so so
3: amen
2: for what are you tie fashe with fatri pedua no fashe fashe fashe fatale ni she fatale ni she be bia wo bia la fa fatale no fashe yes your compa iboni fatale ni she skin no manen ka wo kala oni pedua no be bia kra ne tie no ade akra ne tie mu ma

0: Kumasi, Etimeti, I say, you will Kumasi. 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
0: So full life. 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Only baby will be sick, be also open Etimeti. Giants and Catholics. 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Would the Unia Fakana as a driver miss you at Timothy Mutanshin? 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
0: 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The Mabacha, one more crown of what you man, why yes. Now, Jedin, one who sang Pajadian, a Jedin and Babby, Jedinia. 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
0: na ofren won bet met mercy na oni mbapa abeshia ewo The Mind of Christ Pentecostal Worship Center. Pastor Solomon Boache. I'm going to go to the house. I'm going to go to the house. I'm going to go to the house. I'm going to go to the house. I'm going to go to the house. I'm going to go to the house. I'm going to go to the house. I'm going to go to the house. I'm going to go to the house. I'm going to go to the house. I'm going to go to the house. I'm going to go to the house. I'm going to go to the house. I'm going to go to the house. I'm going to go to the house. I'm going to go to the house. I'm going to go to the house. I'm going to go to the house. I'm going to go to the house. I'm going to go to the house. I'm going to go to the house. I'm going to go to the house. I'm going to go to the house. I'm going to go to the house. I'm going to go to the house. I'm going to go to the house. I'm going to go to the house. I'm going to go to the house. I'm going to go to the house. I'm going to go to the house. I'm going to go to the house. I'm going to go to the house. I'm going to go to the house. I'm going to go to the house. I'm going to go to the house. I'm going to go to the house. I'm going to go to the house. I'm going to go to the house. I'm going

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0: 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I'm telling you, maintenance terrible to my 50 years from Casama Bene. I want to be
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0: Asasi ate suya santi mede sunsun na titina santi ya ya sunsun kaje kofi
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0: 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And then I'm on a crown, and then I'm on a hinayakese, and then I'm on a brahim for bunum so one tiasia, or who seek it, or who rather call your cosso, and you soon soon make tanachina. Hinian, and you soon soon look to me now, it's tanachino. And I'm on a hekese. To what about the little genealogy?
1: Silver, 98.
0: Yeah, you know what? Who said to name to choose and was at no sequasso. TS Force as I believe. Quatra magazine, no TS Force, no TS News, oh, yeah, no, sir, no coffee.
2: No coffee.
0: We try to make purpose of your class or quite a move, or French people coffee and no purpose as a coffee. And it was seven no penny. And travel. Now you do maintain no senior here, you do buy in a flat. And a pie may body power pray. And a pie so small criminal, maybe shut the permanent power can travel one now. Men cap on the crack.
2: David.
0: What can we find an inch from my front on the pay? Nobody is ready. That's it.
2: Okay, Yanison Penny, since you move off for Nagasa, Nadia Shemu, Elfidiamu, Chronoma Franco, and Yaka for Muha, Napa Ewo. Open so never pending Kumaya 0244020940. Papa, you really say, I saw phone binum say, obey ya, and now become can I just saw ya?
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2: Who should be sladdy and no money be, who be sent a dear crown or chenny be. Adoye mani pa konkain.
0: Debbie.
2: Adoye mani pa konkain.
0: Debbie.
2: Oi. Papa, I did China, yes,
0: appear,
2: and a mere coin.
0: Oba child, young. Masun soon do what you make kind of once a blanket, I know. I. And you will be on your channel deal with Yasu. Debbie Joshua, a charge, and you could be a question. Remember, who said, maybe I'm a mouse scripture.
2: Okay,
0: maybe the message will be one. Joshua, a char, first one of you, Jericho, first one, or to make Jericho.
2: Which are Jericho, first one?
0: Ah, that's what is to own this after another. Oh, who's I? And then so. And pray so over the 7 days. Or say one day then a Jericho first will shoot from say, Tomo pray. Omo pray. Tomo vien or Kese Jericho. Or Kese Jericho.
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0: Sakroya, ya blatty chile go. I'm on a tough for me. Or be a boss for this or the chill crow will be over tough for me.
2: Hey.
0: Nipa penny nibu.
2: Serious.
0: Say nipa penny nibu na sa wan tiasia. Via the catcher, the movie. Appear, you will want my brother, one of your domino. Why send the party a mono?
2: Papa, any panna you was as is.
0: I,
2: why a domino?
0: What my domino is our
2: name? How no woman,
0: you see, first in the separate classes.
1: Hey,
0: someone who I never see my young uncle Puma. Now, Bonifonia couldn't talk before Bill and Richard. What did the Chamas so fucking come home? Some, what in the times of a Tamahusia, the end of Papa, the new Maya, Tibetan Piana, David Bomb, Pineway was someone who 90 and a come for. What time quasi, Honoma, what

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1: okay
0: we diya me mano
1: okay
0: because okay. I did tell you on my form board and I'm
1: every form
0: sir obin chemi and a bra board to form and you didn't be a way in the India
1: serious
0: madam katana no be any one no no be any papa
1: that's how you push any
0: crown and never me say why you would near crown one get a good woman with the board take a woman near muscle
2: 98.3
0: obin was step about a one in yanom aye because you are born the one and you are catching and you are the soon prepare catching so what is the coming of coffee or babble hey come on bro what is it for but then you are not feel about
1: that you
0: tappy
1: that's a new
0: obey feel right now that you are damn person but who saw the scary baba yeah madam catching now yes mommy way what yes point in that ombe twain a yes in the woman abroad to you be that
1: my tv depa
0: yes papa be pay papa pay no oma and now tia no obresi and now we are here to see our baby. You are very well, but you are also in physical.
2: Silver 98.3
0: and no mean a show, but sadly, baby, a sicano corner.
1: I hope I say any sican.
0: Baby, a sicano appear now. We are two people will be a one. I would not go one.
1: As I would be a
0: cut. Tell me, Miss Wassam, so would I will go one and
1: I.
0: And to sober your papa, obey you, see, come with me, but you are tired, Moby. Tonight, you see, because you are tired of crumble, be crank, come in. Madam Catrow.
1: Okay, Babo, no can, or see, or before I dear Ben.
0: And Jim, or be you are tired, dear man, yet. Or sell what tired is run off from Canapo, or sell from off for some Canapo, so that you can.
1: Who could give you maybe an end?
0: And to papa, the poor woman, the form whatever. To sober tired, dear, but home pie. 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
0: uya sofwa and you be also tell us about pay man said the montono no hunya ne din
1: hey uya sofwa
0: I just say su su kwa na bro san su su bonso debe kana what I say kesa ya firu so be ba wo maso na debe ko so funk to aso to go ma ko ko aso aso funk to osses and no mo bill aso for no ya born for the obumo bi ya to collection mum to be instrumentalist to was a soft to one name me aso funk to one is we Oya you say the two money bi no mo take so for no money no e ko ne maso
1: oh okay e ko aso for get one
0: e ko aso for get one so rest for the family ready fie ti me me ya word fucking apia so so from ya be the two mas to so get one and then go me ya word fucking o bi e ho e akọ bi fit take man ba we ho
1: ni ya no be so aso
0: take man
2: 98
0: say ya small baby I'm telling you
1: yes
0: apia me friend no many pie ya make kind of wasam no obodi say say no tell me say what chama
1: hey
0: na so so me chama no so pain fast to me chama me na mkatra wo
1: baba o chama timi dum wo jara
0: she we da so be castor neba ah as my kind of wasam so so me na ni agi oda form say na ya sma no boa
1: oh okay
0: Jasman is from number 7 same keke say. Na on say me no ma.
2: Silver 98.3.
0: Yeah, but officer so so say fast dey we say sir won sam. Kona kwati akwa. Me yeah kwa na me kita no ma bo na me say sir me sam. E dey that na me kona say chama. Apia, o chia me no e shock me.
1: Oi,
0: they said the letter keke kim no me don yakopo. Me na me ka kira wo. Na me juba me ye won the shoes ma bet me aye.
1: David.
0: Apia. Tuba me yes of you, my head is so soon that this of all.
1: Shack! There's a yard is here, it is
0: Nami on Freddy before. Nami on Frequasia. nsunsu ni tun mi na disof yen fie ni kan yen fie ni kan ni sof onna message the fresh sof na o money to me for specific purposes of flower no mo to me bible say many are called but few are chosen ya free bebre ana bebre ni ya free bi so free am wo bu to me yes so me mum to me mun ko bi ya say for na nyina so
2: without the to me mun to me fm
1: without the to me
0: o to me sa fun tin go bi na sa so say so ya bua no yeah the papa da bi me friend born what in contest say say that we see come na be we ye bi
1: okay ubu wan o ye je
0: she
1: o be shi usika
0: yani for mo to come na was say so no ya mo bo uyi ma no for mo an no wa wa dey create me good o do ma ti mi say ma ho ho mun nkan e me nipa ne
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1: Okay.
0: We see what USA ho. Anasa Station, what? who do see from a business and be baby and your car for the general. Oh, fuck a beam. You better sign your car for the general, but who do what man? 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My baby Tom Fosu, Tom Jason, and the Obusan and Adetia, and a Paul Connor Honorbusan of Bachelor. 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Or Travis, subjection. 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
0: 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I heard the day. 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
0: on that case. 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On that case, Afumbie. 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
0: Baby, I will ten. 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
1: obi kwa to na card
0: bi mo yade me se ofra obi obi amfa wo dey follow me the maker ofra obi amfa Yadia, to him, Pope, yes, snow was also Yadia. Say, Bibra, O Freman of Pope, say Yadia. May I dear O Freman of Pope, a via member,
2: so Freman, a man, man, and a gentia,
0: the two tankers. O Cadwan, you see, and your boys and Pia, this is Ubia. You are frown a one by your own as a problem, one, and a idea. To Ohinibia, so they know you'll be a friend of my man or the grapples in the other. But you call the doctor because it's a woman, I can't say forms,
1: not
0: the court. So, Yadi, I just let the court
1: look at us. I say,
0: this is a good nursing course. What, sir, I somehow kind on one cassette is with you. Appear, Yadi, the map in the Yakota. Yadi,
2: silver, nice, and the most profitable
0: GTA, yeah. Nipper Pomu, no, any ye. No, what is that? Was it that time? Jiha, near Jikad,
1: three cities.
0: One city called Kwanem Yen,
1: sir.
0: That was where cash and carry. No cash, only sky, and one you can't hear you. Not ne papa, I didn't say ne papa. Get in the bed, Jiha. Not 3 cities, or no nibi, papa, and nibi.
2: Silver.
0: That was a telephone, you come on. A swab is uncle Fionko, you 3 cities, you see.
1: And from
0: that, a cop baby, you papa, and made national. Oh. And I was off for you, said, damn, till true father's day and the ground. Sanka was a tank and papa would die. A pia, a dear young crophonic sick of food. I'm telling you, a doom store so I can get your store, sir. A moment would be better to store so they fuck them. I'm telling you, the brave, the press of them. I'm saying this because I'm using my member, I'm using my authority. If you be the one who will be my own, you're a fool. So we are telling you soon, so we are dear. When did you open soon, so we make us up?
2: Silver 98 Mammy,
0: Papa, someone to me, sorry, Mammy, no more. Suma Yamra.
1: Okay.
0: Only son, I do me free heart, may you cry a little for me at 12 o'clock. Now, can't travel to my baby, but soon soon, see me do what uncle.
1: Okay,
0: that's a yard. I do donkey.
1: What in your Diana do?
0: May you call me she? I go and watch my eye. I'm not a donkey. Me come obi fi akoje do hoju mo kwa ese ya ko dame amano
1: oi ama se aya sa nye aso fi nko na otena ye no
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1: okay That's a new direction, Baba.
0: Debbie, me don't go quadro. You make a choice, Baba. You go quadro now, go quadro, Debbie. You trust us, we born man. Natadek economy. Yeah, the phone out there, no.
1: Natadek
0: economy. My family, Obu Obu, so Obu Obu, yes, no. And who tutu go man, na me pe.
1: Okay.
0: One man can say for time, I don't know how much you're not tired. If you're not
1: tired,
2: yes, yes, yes, yes, yes, yes, yes,
0: yes, yes, yes, yes, yes, yes, yes, yes, yes, yes, yes, yes, yes, yes, yes, yes, yes, yes, yes, yes, yes, yes, yes, yes, yes, yes, yes, yes, yes, yes, yes,
1: yes,
0: yes, yes, yes, yes, yes, yes, yes, yes, yes, yes, yes, yes, yes, yes, yes, yes, yes, yes, yes, yes, yes, yes, yes, yes, yes, yes, yes, yes, yes, yes, yes, yes, Obukratia brochi ya dia kana to them. If you get doom
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0: Oh, dobe do bofi. 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
1: One channel you can.
0: And from a fire bit me to not to form the man of the
2: day.
0: Silver, 8.3 FM. Appear, Obia Yadam and the Jubel Goo. And call on the to form a man company. The Juma, Kawajan and Arsenal called it to 50 piano. A Juman Obia Chaffa. 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
0: Who are they? So they call you Ojume.
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0: Nobody no magic Ojume na fa. 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
1: David.
0: 17 years only to me Kum warrior. 17 years I could have been a Kum so the near 1 year to make about 30 years.
1: This is soon soon be told.
0: I just said BB Dramichi.
2: Silver, 98.
0: Maybe you're not here. A so called a Marco like a tour. Ne Bramo, any Abmoho, Abinadab Moho. Ne Ma Brane. I can set into now small boy. Ophelia Kola, small boy.
1: And I go to
0: Goliath, Bubba, saw the brand name, not his electric pool. Saw no. I can answer saw no. No, your brand name is electric pool on China. So what?
2: Silver, 98.3.
0: Goliath, Bubba, why was it with Januko Sam Pass? So, Nanka, so called him at 17 years, the Kukum Goliath. The BB Janich. Was it with the only 20 year Kodia neighbors, but with us for the neighbors? It's David. When the sun soon went down, it's in a and the conquer Goliath. On for any kind. Catch a Goliath, I would only two near one ever. Media suffer the Israel and Kupun Namedi house. They soon soon let another gentleman money dig Goliath soon could. Now, for last 17 years.
2: Appear 98.
0: I'm a pie, dear Juma. Upon my mamma, what dear mother, cock or hoy had a form. The soon soon did. When you soon soon send there, and mamma. We be four lines a man frame. We may probably have a worse spiritual problem. Soon, small here will be a man of one. Sound for falling and frame. Need a more warm. If you see a pump of food or one thing, we may cross soon, small with the body part. A sunny pie idea. A pretty public or so. A man of a tea. We both wait. Now, so the folk will
1: be obedient to be obedient.
0: Now we are all pretty obedient. Hey, I pay also cast some. Oh, yare. And I'll put nobody.
1: Who
0: may be shed down now with any idea? No, no, no, no, no, no, no, no, no, no, no, no, no, no, no, no, no, no, no, no, no, no, no,
2: no, no, no, no, no, no, no,
0: no, no, no, no, no, no, no, no, no, no, no, no, no, no, no, no, no, no, no, no, no, no, no, no, no, no, no, no, no, no, no, no, no, no, we say jina mo naso. 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
0: And they are massive. 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Casawaka saw you so car. Utra franco station. What will go tell you ten? Say, we say, go club. Utra you ten. I be a mere car for the umbetron. Utra your car was in a podi for now. If any soon soon go for Obia Betcher. But that the phone number of the Frebus, Amy number the Crabina could be at the 0244 02 0209 0940 0244 0244 0209 40. And I'm a telephone number. Oh, Frebus is not a pay. And you are just here. Oh, you're to me. Equals. I'm plenty. I didn't want to be saying, and now go find somewhere in Abom. Yadia the Asia. No bob one that's why I didn't die me tear me and make a just walk a doctor because they be a problem.
1: Oh, okay.
0: The car for who quiet the Sabians.
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0: 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He soon soon the demon. As soon as we retired the third journey.
1: Okay.
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0: 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I see a check on the soon soon be anyway. Mwaha, unyi bibi ya ni, unyi mpa, wa unko asore wa ubi ya mpa ya mausun sumi ya ni wachi ya tutsa wosu ya toya diya na mamu ya di mifada ya mpa
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1: Papa, Mammy, send me a question back when you live in a young farmer. So, now, we should say, Obu on my day, I want you to pay a club being what you didn't mean the modem. Now, or they should go nursing, if you should go training college, if you should go secondary school, if you should go a gymnasium,
2: over here now, good work, you might not say,
1: or the corner of one car, or Mammy, you might not find what be man and us or ban. Now, or say, they say, dear, your class limit. Now, what you know, and as we can up as a system, papa, we have more demand was here.
0: And was a was I'm now okay.
1: Was a was him.
0: I dare me chill because here. I dare me chill will be as a crown. And was a body here.
1: Was he was him.
0: Sank was a one time maybe about Dawson. Aye. Obu was a money dear for the brim.
1: We will pass here.
0: No money dear for
1: me, money dear.
0: Aye. And I am my little be a job, busy camera, but you
2: mind the
0: friends
2: and
0: FM. And then Monday. Adam Kachere say, hey.
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0: So what show baby school? 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Imagine an amount. So the MTN for slogan.
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0: Only part of the sound say clam. I just saw a shit, may you an amount. And you're going to meet you up here.
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0: teach you. 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
0: I'm boy, no, baby, I'm not going to get back. 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
0: Shit. 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
0: okay can you preach me be me be me tabda won ma wo mienu o jabe ho akwa wade ana ai akwa wade na mi hu de me ya fa ho ama
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1: as soon as
0: you know. 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My father said, Gabe, you are our Nukun, and Nukun look of Ampana. Now, again, what many kind or could take care of warning for until who feel Nukun. No, could take any warning. And again, it's a minute because I say, which I
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0: Or banner any one day, or Tinukunu, and put on a Pamukunu. I want to go. Sister, I want to go no back who's on Waji Bemanu.
1: Serious.
0: Sister, it's that, but to be Shabu Kunami, the Bibel Kosu, your channel on your small channel. Get nine Yeribe Manam, my wife is a Emily. 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
1: O mu ne yele no kra.
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1: David.
0: Me kana to fo mpi na de wo pe no. 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
0: O ye bone.
1: David.
0: Ti be wo nti ase. And we should send my quotation. And son, I want you to make a Canadian say, well, Bible. Appear. To yes, you believe, yes, the way you know, you're the two Bible.
2: 98.3.
0: Yes, you said, you want to say that. Now, our Bible quotation there. Say, yes, you should say. Appear to yes, you said, the same, but no, so similar, so move on to yes, you want to say
1: that.
0: To your quotation there.
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2: FM.
0: But brother, the last upon you, you have food. say di dia nimu di dia ni di dia chatu. 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
0: 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I'm telling you, I saw for me in my jaw move. I never saw for my tongue trauma that I did to point. I saw that I need a tongue, your sass, and your tongue. That's what you said.
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0: To with a softening, I'm two man and cosson. I'm two man and cosson. I'm two man. I was on your place of worship. Number one, never be says as I speed the media being sorcery. Asa.
1: Yakidia, Obeyam.
0: Asa. Kawakuma to your Lebraman. Nayaninko. A man gaga one ma. First name would be pack. Obeyas agaga and our penny.
2: Silver 98. And then Benamid.
0: Oh, Yamimua and how mamma. Because I said the whoopers soon sumumwa. I must soon sumu cramino. When your farm would be new year. Edgumana Bonipa. Between the soon sumwa for. The telephone number is 0244-0209-40 Enter your beautiful lines. Meaning to our last question on that. Your beautiful lines into name.
1: Okay, any soon soon penny and a dear Shemuha and Nipper how Nipper money Nipper Adrian, your woman. And any party tea, whom I enter my uncle kind teenage, she will have me eating for more.
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1: And I umpa me. Papa, my friend say, Ubu Honum, or Papa Pass will be one. Ubu Honum, or Papa Passenka, or between your baby at Tanaka, or one of our boom. As you saw, warrior, dear warrior, a Sebusiana woman, dear Maroon. I wish I would hear who are room one, save us in tea. Why, yeah, we know who didn't worry.
0: And that's what so I want to know. I know my
2: mutual.
0: Number one, lack of money and a spiritual marriage.
1: Okay.
0: That might be what so I would hear would defeat 30 years. Echo.
1: Don't me worry.
0: Won't me worry. Oh, yeah, to me, but won't me worry. A lack of money. That's what Niska. And NASA or spiritual marriage. Appear. Message that me a petam a bekasa for spiritual marriage.
1: Okay,
0: Susumawadi, and me papa. 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Menam Catron. Oboman, I just said, Susumim, man in a die, and one day,
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0: Susumawadi, how warm, papa.
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0: Oh, there may be a sister or Nimo Baope. Or spiritual marriage.
1: Okay, then my own Nimo
0: Baope. Oh, Nimo Baope.
1: That's all, baby, you will be a.
0: Ope, or spiritual marriage. Timumba Kaza was who fear for you, I was a
1: map.
0: To be Pema Panit is automatic and fearful.
1: A yen. Oh, okay.
2: Silver.
0: Who was spiritual marriage?
1: Yam Pema, worry.
0: Tell me, a man, my Yamabo appear. A Pema, who few 50s air corner.
1: One more boy.
0: No wooden man.
1: One more boy.
0: What's the money here? Appear. Your car boy is no moon to you. She saw beat him 35 years as we neba. Neba in 35 years or more 70 years. Almost how much matters?
2: Silver. The paper they come in at 25.
0: Now come on, first born.
1: Why you about 40? You need 50, no, you need 25.
0: 50 years, that's now more day. 25 years more university. To boys now, one in a lack of money, Miska. 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
1: And as soon as you are out to send them to me, because I'm a friend to about the 10,000 to one Pianca, the OTM Noma. Come up here, could be a bit idea, but maybe I'm calling for so be any so. Obviously, make quiet to my time, man. I'm about to what man is over. We have
2: a motor crying, you
1: sir. But you say, Monsieur,
2: what one yet?
1: 0244. And I'm in the name. Motor is
2: 0244 02 0940 0940 mo na mo fere na fere na ye bia tu no o wet me afre o ha o da o so fa ebra papa so se ne kwa ye odima omo ene ofra
1: a me bo mpa ye ma obi o be fere me bia me bo mpa ma obi o be fere me bia
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1: open you, Casa Fever.
4: Please,
1: come on here. What do you learn at Tiana? I'm going out.
4: But I don't learn it here.
1: But the one who used to move themselves on the funny sun count to select us army.
4: Amen.
1: Open you in a one of them by a year, pa. Why? But who said, yeah, the Bible was showing himself. Oh, you're so for now.
4: But I.
1: Oh, you're so for.
3: Silver,
1: 98.3 FM. I'm going to be a little bit. Opinion of friend, madam, who said, but you need to know. Or just said that we'll see a TV, but how we'll see. On say a Friday be over Friday, seen as a day, a cop, on the torsion, a cop.
2: Hey,
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2: Good evening.
5: Good evening.
1: Okay, sir, free Eva.
2: Open your cassette.
1: Hello.
2: Because I feel him.
1: I can't wash ya.
2: Any
1: Praco. And I have Praco. This is cut on in some idea. Zero. Meaning, so you're Muslim, dear, I mean him.
2: Open your Muslim.

0: Nokora.
1: Oh, you Muslim?
0: Mm-hmm. Nokora.
1: I hope you could tap prayer. I was a sick man in Samato. Who do this
2: kind of
0: thing? 3FM. Okay.
1: And as my make a
3: movie,
0: Nokora.
1: Sick up on in Sam.
3: But when you finish,
1: oh, what do this kind of you?
3: Nashi.
0: Nokora.
1: Ti wo ti sun sun no media o se we we kramoni o ti me me ko bo kramoni pass on frame na me je nko
0: David
1: anu kwa ye haram le mano o pe ni ni anu pe ni ni shi ana me nchina wade na ye me fa sun be na ho to mo ti mi subu Allah ye ne ko heaven what it
0: yo matin
1: e so ni mo afrancho 0244 0244 02 02 09 09 40 40. The wife was say, hey, now we take this jump from come already. On the ground, I say, hey. They said, Mishro, we cross. Mishro, I'm Mishro. Mister say,
3: hey.
1: What do you mean? I'm Mister Dada. I saw the fear, baby.
3: Okay. Good evening.
4: Good evening.
3: Good evening.
4: Good evening.
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5: 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I'm patching for the shoe. 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
5: Patron.
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3: onimo bi de Richard.

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3: 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0244-0204-0204-0204-0204-0204-0204-0204-0204-0204-0204-0204-0204-0204-0204-0204-0204-0204-0204-0204-0204-0204-0204-0204-0204-0204-0204-0204-0204-0204-0204-0204-0204-0204-0204-0204-0204-0204-0204-0204-0204-0204-0204-0204-0204-0204-0204-0204-0204-0204-0204-0204-0204-0204-0204-0204-0204-0204-0204-0204-0204-0204-0204-0204-0204-0204-0204-0204-0204-0204-0204-0204-0204-0204-0204-0204-0204-0204-0204-0204-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
2: 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Pentecostal praises. Only 2 of 1 watching will say yes. 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Who did dear son of you handkerchief now? Oh my God. Your name.

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my infant was in drive with a quantum corner. Then the pump quay here, the pump and quay here. You watch your higher silver and interior tree. You watch your pending phone, so a quantum corner. In fact, I'm more when you hear my head. If you are port was no one, when you're not mutating in my head. Traffic lights at a bob when I see ya. I got there, I can see the back points. If I want to replace traffic lights, you know, you're seeing, you know, I'm winning, you know, my head. I'm pending phone.

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0: say the 4th of June or the June 4th revolution is here. Now we know the June 4th revolution in the year 1979. And Tokobia a sorry yeah or a soldier for Enketua any a soldier for paying for Montemun a sorry free.
1: No matter
0: a soldier for Enketua
1: the
0: Armed Forces Revolutionary Council and a soldier for penny or Moson and Asabre and Omubu or Mochichere and only the Supreme Military Council Anna Fred Kufu and an air door. The Armed Forces Revolutionary Council or more junior military officers Fly Lieutenant Jerry John Rollins
2: the lead
0: or no nana elite yeah or more
1: simple fingers
0: uprising in Tokabrani sorry was soldier for him na JJ Rollins the lead or no nana ET a soldier for one kit one item. Now it's a okay history books any or more ethnic and now many na omo witnesses are historic event yeah is or my gun can you see yeah na akwa ko ti se movie senior Jerry John Rollins the late or yeah na dwen say or ben back on kupita like wa pa ku to Fred Okufu any some penny for na feel omo che no for that field kupita na on the eve of 3rd June 1979 asoja fun ketwa no popini Jerry John Rollins if 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Rollins ni soldier for ni executive omo kunkun sa soldier for mpeni from firing squad the two ne show so ani about to ni
1: ko and this
0: later no, after say omo tumi kun sa mpeni for na fi omo di nkuni e wo akun ni mo and I'm so ma a soldier for nketo an omo yi Rollins so no nembe ye omo peni na afi won be do man na won bu omo an ko pim say e dredge afi obe hand over power ati sape pepe ne be ye fly lieutenant Jerry John Rollins the late you na be ye the head of state
1: no more check
0: kakranka crash na afi
1: humanity
0: or hand over power
1: I pray the day will come
0: e de ma hilali ma hilali ma so bye obe tena akunya obe ye ne de e ye che Jerry John Rollins te che di obe de ko na no sa ko ye ku fufuro so handy power in the year 1979 September 1979 31st December 1981 on Osadi Ku ko tu gilani as a fly lieutenant Jerry John Rollins the
1: leader
0: or your phenomenon Yanko Ponko Symphony Cry in say these are some of the things award in history books in my head we can never take it out. Some of the a lot of the African countries some will recognize it Sanio Mana is here. Some of these things they are bound to happen
1: with
0: the Sia Nama or Mino Mabako as well to Nyaya then edge nine. These are part of
1: political
0: Nanka Jerry John Rollins or Tia Sia. The true say you are man maybe away yet the
1: actress
0: Adina is here no yem yeah man is
2: here
0: fly lieutenant Jerry John Rollins who can he connect with the late Nana Jima Rollins, and also anyone, and Cosmo Cry is
1: Father
0: Legacy

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1: July, we saw me in the Tosso Mienza. Say, or Mubi Buas, I'm not a judgment, I was all more passing or my passing. And run a court now, Osha de Via and your Messi Koye, the assembly manner or war. 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
1: Ivan Sade, the honorable assembly member for Samra boy Atigari Krum Electra area wanona a core quarter wanono kosevu as the final witness in ti shenu se sa court in sensemi kosu e tia chairman win to me against activities on the Samra Boy concession, but without a ministerial approval, in say no name as somewhere work out to see CIA who has seminar me mao update. Na Ivan Sade, our assemblyman, ma Samra Boy Atigari Krum Electoral Area, and our court, Okodia Dancie. Na Okodia Dancie, no, or the on also the pen drive, Ekan and Hokoi. Last week, we said maybe Mao update. He said the former Western Region Minister Eko Court Eko Di Adansie on also kono or the video or the pen drive and a video was so called
2: Silver 98.3 FM
1: Assemblyman so Eko Court no on also the pen drive video was so Eko ye. Na Assemblyman video no na date Ewo so na date ne wo video ne so no Eye as of 2026 na date na year May somewhere in May 2026 to a year video not a fee na assemblyman no onu no echre court to say Samra Boy ho no galamse akohonum since 2021 a free 2021 eno no as an assembly member wo hu say ye two galamse ewo sa Samra Boy concession ho video now why yen was here May 2026 no see what the video ne ba be dia dance yes say galamse egusu a e koso e wo Samra Boy ho into o pesa wo chere say enye chairman won to me e na e tu sa galamse because he say
2: Silver 98.3
1: ya chairman won to me a owo aban oni aban afc owo kokot ni ade ade iti enti mi nko ba say ya che no na he say wo di court akweni aba no Omuni naso back is asking which naso edit defend the course in the chair court. Na Deputy Attorney General Dr. Justice
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1: Ono na age ne muama abaino, but a kuvia chino court in Swasha say, eh, yeah, omobe ko no mapa kwa yo mo cross examination a hot war, omobe puti video into consideration it in a mea to mua 3rd July, ena. Si se court ashe se ode atemwo no ebe

green second way. I dare say Victor Gyokeres mo obey a money pa so Strawberry Arena El Sona Capital Town El Swedena the Bias with Makoso Kama the Bias with my Kama Dia Sagem no Adias Anubes Yepa Spin so a book game at your Bobo Kona now mina Fini Iraq Sagem so a Baswa Anuba Yepa a numerous 7 o'clock PM and a Baso El Estadio Municipal de Riazo La Corona and as I give the Baswa Anuba Yepa and to who's a Lamisa Mamuidano if he chat was I give no more number prepare for World Cup. And that bedroom, she said the air projection, they say, spin in the December World Cup now, or more 20.1%. Hey! Just spin by the World Cup now, 20.1%. It's in Lamine Jamal, Marco Guerra, Inaki Williams, United Simon, Paul Kuba Simon, Oya Zabel, Aya Kodana, Fanny Fabian Reeves, I'm going to watch chance, hey! World Cup, you ever come in, or more chance, or more 20.1%. The Beatrice, hey! Spin for your money, yeah! World Cup no, or meet my Thomas or more console, maybe Pierce was my camera. France was so, and what other second, or more 16.2%. As I say, Kylian Mbappe, Latin more, was man Dembele more, Michael Agbavie, Olise more, and you know, or me a camera, the Pierce with my camera, and your mama, we AI projections, or won't say, a team Samuko Pimo World Cup no, or meet me at ya, and that's what we don't want, the Pierce with my Koye, and your mama, France, and that's second, we had the three Lions of England, or Moji World Cup no, in 1966, and I'm going to be 60 years in here. I'm going to World Cup Libya. I'm winning 15.8%. At Chelsea, England, Fonso, I'm going to win. No more, you know, Hurricane Edwards, more, a Brete, Ezemo, Morgan Rogers, more, or we are going to come out, or meet one to World Cup, no, let me be a sort of my come out, where AI projections are, Abu Joshua, and what the Yepa, now Argentina, we are defending champions. Hey! Baby Argentina that year, Messias Wani and so Catre, Omuna 11%. Om def of a chance, Leo Andres Messi Curicini, and Sha won't mean defender a World Cup now, a Basso, oh USA, Mexico, Canada, no, and Chesse, Bibia Chesse, Argentina Fono, also on Pomo Day, and this idea, World Cup ever common, or won't mean Rubia, or met my film, Omuna just 11%. And Chesse, Argentina with Elio Messi, Julio Alvarez, Alexis McAllister. Lotaro Martinez Toro Munano, or my Juma, or my Juana Kama, or met my film, and my Biaso to my Kama, or my 11% to her, a chess, World Cup, a Komono, and Argentina, and they deserve a champion, sir, a Spain, and also a Mojia, a more 20.1%. The fifth, and a selectao of Brazil, the Samba Boys, led by Pania, for the Michelangelo Don Ancelotti, hey, she said, dear, I dare say, I know the year pound, or we are just 9.8%, AI projection say, I'm going to bet money fee for her. A chess, eh? Who will be a budget World Cup now? And I say, oh, Maya, what's the fatas or do World Cup now? Tima, your friend, ESPN, and I say, Brazil, no, I'm on the fifth position. A chess, eh? Brazil for its money World Cup, you dear. But did you say that Don Michelangelo and Tirotti, dear? I dare say, and performance one pronounced it to then he post as coach. And about the Salatao of Brazil, no, I'm going to my Jeffrey, Sam, if we say, our customer market at opening, dear, I dare say, I know the year, pa, where you see if you are bad, now the other season, you know, I am Portugal led by Pena, the Cristiano Ronaldo dos Santos. Hey, they said, yeah, Portugal Forum, I get also I deal with AI projection say, Portugal Forum, I dare say, almost so, 8.4%, say, World Cup, ever so, you know, on bit much, yes, so, Monaso, I just say, Portugal for, over so much World Cup now, I was so weird, you might say, to say 8.4%, yeah, you find the World Cup, and my name, yeah, where's your percentage, AI projections, and my Bruno Fernandes, more Vitina, more Rui Costa, more and Opinion for the Joe Neves, more

attention in now, World Cup, Bossy, a honor attention on a chef Tacodia, and all the Yepa. I'm fun to him say, World Cup, because we, your players, Bimu Ha, among more clubs, and I say, among nations for her, not dear M. Wapan say. Nations, by for the Kurichawa, or Messia

World Cup ni mu. Omo 25 players. Hey, players. Omo nyina ye wo omo Netherlands. Hey. Just one player. And if you could tell Kromo 25 players in Nano, they were more than as a chess hair. I'm a dear, I'm a free air could tell Kromo, it's a bona dear, I'm a whoop boy, pa, not a land for now, I'm a winner call up no, on my registered, I'm a curitawa, I'm going to do my kama, and I'm a curitaw, oh, what cap no, let me be a sort of my kama. Now back the side of Ghana, open a Jerome Opoku, open a Antoine Semagnon, open a Brandon El Thomas Asantia, yeah, who are Munia, oh, England, open a Marvin Senaya, open a Elisha Ousu, one a Jordan Ayua, yeah, who are out of France, open a Derek Lucasin, or a defender, open a Inaki Williams, also a woman, a Spain, and a Derek Lucasin, so Zawono, or Netherlands, say so, and a 6 year, now upper air or minor, you're from Ecuador, when a Hernan Galandis, you're from Argentina, when a John Yabua, you're from Germany, John Yabua, there, also between me, Jenny, for now, go to Nima, and about a Ghana Blasters, name of my man is hat, you're Germany, and now put a ball, and I'm Ecuador, when a Jeremy Arevalo, you're from Spain, say so. You want to come out, and my court may be also to my come out. Uncle Francois, when you're Michael and Benny Olisa, you won't win England. Say so, yeah, you want to come out, and I'm a minor, you're from France, when I'm Marcus Turama, you won't win Italy,

Holland, your one were England, says, oh, yeah, you want to come? I don't know where Bobo Corum, but not tell Asgard, your one were England, so why are you want to come? I don't know where Portugal, but then Matas Nunesa, your one were Brazil, and they were, yeah, you want to come? I don't know Portugal, but then Diogo Silva, and I said Diogo Costa, where goalkeeper, your one was Switzerland, says, oh, yeah, you want to come? I don't know, my name for the Portugal, or about England, I say, in the city, hey. Magway, you want to call Divua, say, dear, well, yeah, you want to come out, and my England, let me be a sort of Macoso, South Korea, say, this year, the Falco Debbie, James Castrop, they say, dear, you want to Germany, best, well, yeah, you want to come out, and my South Korea, a World Cup, no one, a dear say, I know better, dear pa, and check now World Cup, no, and boss, say, World Cup, let's hear, euphoria, and what is a scene, what dear, a dear say, I know dear pa, World Cup, no, a dear say, and what say, Oko Belgium. Say the city Amadou Onana or your medio campista and as a central campista and more minor for the Belgium, the moment there won't was Senegal and go also quote me Okojin if you want and a master Senegal World Cup in not to Tunyama and a master Senegal, Nemo or Mom from Master Senegal, Obama or minor for the Belgium, oh Brussels, let me Piasso at Mercosur, it's World Cup, a year quite dear, a dear say, I know the Yepa now got a side of Senegal, saying the city Senegal for so Okodaka, Edward Men. 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

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and the and so the worst you see no matter me from Kwaku PM and World Cup Benya Basu I can't get 7 days now or 8 days now it's me about it cannot blatter for an echo I'm also your match no you been put me in and so our United States of America and I can get 3 matches me now you been so ever all set now me have to go now World Cup as I say but gallery over PM Sudia young friend to jar say yeah I got your bear in 9 days 8 days through the 9 calendar say your first match is 17th it's a care bear some days kakra now you should better remember your first match and so ever ho it's a gun your first match you say you're in Panama and a bubble after Panama game no you're signing a year England and a bubble after Pokemon your last game yes you need Croatia near the wrap it up near her submit me qualify aqua copium and so the next stage of the competition now and also exceptional if you have to get your share there yet to say your players and the technical team and the officials in you know who pierce with me body flighter yeah aqua copium as a USA not yet the air tournament no and also etimi aba na kona copium also there now and also exceptional no yeah through one for a year yeah through one year for transfer stories kaka else to ja was a Ghana Premier League nyabo wiye se bebe be fa bia no all across Europe any all the way se league nyabo wiye ya dia kanu aye transfer eti 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

DC or Manasu. Now we have a more person, I'm with the strength, I'm with the whole, no matter what you call Africa. Not necessarily to say the Ghana Premier League to me, San Shasua, almost a Sabbath in Yaji, and a house of focus on with me at also. I am Marco Marco, a year and nine. As a whole, it's almost a Ghana to met me at Abua, no matter me, I share Abba Mother say, I must bet my strength to Omotim no, no more so at me at Quacomanim, and at Diana Stars on say, Kota, the next time you're going to Kofi Yesu. I'm with me saying we know Kofi Yesu as at Air Yajuma, it's almost a chassis on Spanian signature of Prince Chenebua, Aosia Kan, Edema Pasikoli Stars, Yafanti Joseph, Sapre, Ekanasemi, or Sansu Sire Wenga, and so Ewa Hall, now Kopima, on say, Heart of Lions. Any abre, how many abre pop, say Hawko United, I'm a captain, or say a center back, and it didn't Kwame Paul. Heart of Lions, I'm with me, Kwame Paul, almost epic. Now, on say, you're quality, you're Kwame Paul. TBP United, almost ever money to ever qualify, ever about Ghana Premier League, Yami Atuma. Next season, 2026, 2027 season, no, I'm with so Munya, and you're Kwame Paul, only team your captain, and my Hawko United, almost open. Carrera United, so many abroad. I'm also 18 year player now. I'm also epe papa. And so I will. Now you go near go Samuel Osekofi and so Akache. Now Samuel Osekofi and so see academy in support fidelity. Or your winger. So I do abroad so many abroad. So I'm with Minya. I am Samuel Osekofi. I'm also any better papa. I'm also able to me Aji. Also, or your talented winger. Also, division league team course. No. Or say 13 goals. Our I am division league zone 2-1. And Otimi share 13 goals and so on. Now Kopim Oka Oma, Omotimi share goals, Cassia, and so a year Division League Assets Bank, artist a plan a day, and so there's Samuel Kofi. Samuel Osekofino, Omonti, any abrasa, Omunyana, almost able to me assigno, it's called Kopimo Sudia, not and also MSM so, and I had that Jenny, and so Edim Bipia with the silver, 98.3 FM, not and also MSM so, and I had the air to Jan, and not Yan Sheba Kumiribi, she been your story for Fra, Nina story for Freddy Kamua, Naki, a Timmy, I'm sorry, I'm at the say, the second setting of Oman Pajimadino, and so Edim Yabana, that is 12:30, so, yeah, the sports center. Else ever to me Abraham on effort to ja say Ghana Blasters Omanya Kwakodru. Amakwa Kodru a year of you cross a USA. Ninja say US when you got touch it down and opia so and when you call Oma could be a 12 minutes in year and call and dia. I'm also Eddie Emma Obi and I'll check a welcome now. F papa Ghana community award USA. Okay, the homes funny place in a church of Infonia Massa at an F papa. F. Near for to just say, I can't say, I'm going to play at a day at Osman Safiru. Osman Safiru is a Kanama Hoy United. I'm from Omunyana, Amope, 80 and also MSM Sonono. Now, baby get as a more giant. Also, on a head and national team ambassador. Now, also, I'm going to copy more air of black pants and so training session. As I saw, come on, black pants for no one. I'm going to tell you, I'm only a more prepared ahead of a women's African Cup of National. It's a Biabet to Jano. And a baby jet as a modern eco PMA, also the Emmanuel Chemphony, as a common motivation, some of you Ghana, Dominion, the whole of Ghana and the continent, and the baby be a Ghana, Nipper be a Suwano, yet Emmanuel Suetti, so among Konamukobo, a year, among Konamuko, Bohomodi, our West, our Women's African Cup of Nation, and it's ever to the Tuja. But the American question, fancy. Not yet, the second session of my program, you know, and so 18 minutes, exactly 12:30, the response center after the news, and so 18 Yabano, the response center, and so 18 Yabano, and today, Akramo.

0: Okay, some 7 minutes after 8 a.m. Yeah, you're live on your radio. Na mami kwa umane suna miwe se ahomani bitu ni ato mama medisa mkunuwea. Hello, Miss Obeng, good morning. Na, me pacho, abumye.
1: Oh, bibi abo kona.
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0: Yes, yohunye, mete unkakile. Yes. Eneye 4th June, na 4th June, ekaye nsembebe. 4th June, 1979. Me pacho. Again, you see, you Ghana. I'll be to me and my SR back.
1: June 4th.
0: Yes, June 4th revolution.
1: June 4th, yeah. Differentiation of Ghanaian history. Junior officers, Ghana Armed Forces, they override these senior officers. I'm not here. The Ghana head of state. June 4th, yeah. Ghana Armed Forces, junior officers, the year revolution, Third Republic from the year to Abadi, the man Abadi is an equator.
0: That's right. Now, sir, Abakosemna is seeing Adia, the late Jerry John Rollins. So, yeah, you know, a dean soon, so no on Edia Bro, mine, any of
2: them. Silver 98.3.
1: Abakosemna is seeing a dean soon, so they are broad, mine, a one positive and negative aspect.
0: Okay. Yes,
1: there were any advantages and any disadvantages. Because as at that time, the military never ruled Ghana for many years, since 1972. By a champion, General Champion ruled Ghana and was a giant. Abandoned a palace school, Ezuma, Akufu Subabe 5. In this instance, where Bas was one, a cache of a dictatorship, meaning military government. My first. And secondly, and so I try to say, best time returning Ghana back into civilian government. And when the AFRC government and the Armed Force Revolutionary Council, it will have been good and check need more than 1 year plan almost returning Ghana into civilian government. In the economy, that one of the advantages in the civilian government, the best time reinstate you Ghana. And as we say, the
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1: I saw your phone to a mine one. Come on to me more mine, Eddie. A pension pension be pretty in a power mine. And if you are sorry, piano, we are sorry, piano, we are sorry, and be the face of Armed Force changing. Because many good in practice. So your 4 years, so now so your near family, because now so the near family, net or mine call wrong. If you are not so bad, the Osha time, say, mine, the big PC, we are called. Civilian government. And at the same time also, Ghana is aware of armed forces in general. It's almost 20 armed forces. Yes, junior officers in the right here against senior officers. They are only 20. Now, armed forces now you need. And you see, the idea of Ghana for only 20 people in general. It's almost 20 Ghana armed forces. Now, command structure is strong. These are
0: anything
1: happening. Now, the social, social and economic and political background. Social in any banana bread, any banana with corruption, not getting more.
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1: I'm just the of some inflation. I'm not sure about my name. That's the next thing I say. You need to be sorry. I wouldn't be my man. I'm not sure. I'm not sure. I'm not
0: sure. I see. And see, basically, you know, say, yeah, say, you can't June 4th. And now say you drew the 4th of June now. Afibiana. Me say it is basically ne say you can't June 4th, and I say 4th of June every year. Yeah, the Kai coup d'etat revolution na Jerry John Rawlings embark on AFRC no more embark here. No, teach you Sani Ebekan.
1: Me pacho, repeat two questions.
0: Yes, me chese intino say ye drew June 4th, Afibia mwa, or every year, 4th June, annually be an one say ye de kai, sa coup d'etat na revolution na.
2: Under
1: normal circumstances, you know, Ghanaian history, no, June 4th, you debut anchor, let's think a Ghana for winning the Panaki Kai, never no, so a big Kai didn't say no, maybe an or minus say a cra. Ah, soldier for a BTC me too, a bind here. Now, by now, see a soldier bind. Nemo akwese o ma akoye ya politicizing nti na kwese bia aban no e ka se nche ndi a holy bia na enye commemoration bi nche ni panwa na ibi no mumti ase e fast bi nche ase e fast nche ase but medium to me as a political analyst na scientist ni e think as Ghana government ni osha na se holy day ni e di kai a event ni si e no empenifu obugu ye ene adi a be si o ma o ma ni awareness is creating more mind say no corruption or mining. Or mining cause a soldier food to be more mining.
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1: Ghana for the guy say a soldier food to be more mining. And so she say me dey yatu nkan no pe ni one thing na e hard in Kakra. The Ghana government into me e go share me to as a public holiday near the Kai falling soldiers no near side the Kai say a soldier food to be more mining. Nke be bua o man Ghana.
0: I see. Now, send our worker say, a soldier phone to me in Bumai, where the young Fahonum Kakra. Say, for instance, Burkina Faso, Ibrahim Traore call, who is a say so Bumai, yet it is some positives in here.
1: Normally, in this modern world, you know, I might be a basswa, yes, a constitutional and a democratization in Swahy woman. That might be our boss who are here with the will of the people. And if I know that, we choose to be business people. Then if I'm very legitimate. Then we'll be our force on the bar.
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1: So if it's a quiet feminine, we can wait to see if we can be found with this baby. Apart from the brand trial, we're here near my own home. Apart from 1979, Rollins Babi Kuna is over Bwagan. It is here.

0: probably the farm needs to be prepared. What you are saying? Because soldiers, you know, even though one bit the more force or more ideas that grab, but soldiers are meant for administration and other meant for governance. Only are meant for defense. And you know, there's no way there. Yet now, can be a Ibrahim Traore soldier in war yet there be. Adi Ibrahim Traore here, and then one at your Mahama Ayan. Adi Ibrahim Traore here, and then one been a coup for the power to me, and then one came in for native Sumi, native be a chita, I have an idea or wasso. Now you see a year to my being every car by creating near Koso. The Korean soldier by there, at least the likelihood of another
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0: It is the Nipa fundamental human rights. So, yeah, not a dozen.
2: I see.
0: Daniana Kwaku.
2: I see. Yenche, the main character, Flight Lieutenant Jerry John Rawlings, the late. Sabia ya or ye ye. Even though it's a senior kind, and it has its own positives and negatives, but on as the character or spearhead is our revolution, we know. Dina, ama a yasi and a bibi mine elhu, edia fa a year or mine or no one cast. And even though it's a bigger part of Ghana, your history, we can't take it away.
0: So on said, bibi mine, I might be can say, bibi mine, who say no. Yeah, nezi e patote na se yesian dina fye di agine ma aban yi nemu nkuku ni suja nsem ne de emoa indeed June 4th no Ghana pumping from farm market towards the asuja fo aban de ye e ye first fundamental things that suja fo aban ye e na se ife e pefi e develop for minus wa ye nhwe ne nsheng kinani en strengthen your political party na the political parties news moon penny for any conscious as civilians now move for mine. Because civilians no man or move when they procedure a far law more far with BBI intact. But so they near by the papa and far a year to trust them up by own. So they are by the SBA Council of Ghana. Aha, the Brian Trolley Bay BBA and a driving like your mama here. Big push now, your mama here. A being a Ibrahim Traore here, but unfortunately for Ibrahim Traore, no, not binding a unconstitutional. But I might be unconstitutional now, Baswa. And yet, they are very valid to be right. I won't mean for an inco court, won't mean for an EFA. But this year, if Don Mama and Bain was here, yet constitutional government, you can take Don Mama and then Bain to court. But they will show the news of the court or no influence. Judiciary in Western influence legislature and AAU. And that is the basic underlying disadvantage. Said, cool, me a soldier for my dear. Yen pen free, ya free, ya feel in Kura, ne. And Kagana, I miss what is in Kura. Ne yen fese, at the name of Fona, or my civilians, and this is it, me a prefer me, no much near do mine. Say ye NPC, say ye NPC, and no more yet sense, ye be cool, be bagana, then.
2: Minim says our June 4th revolution year no one and so ma year 31st December women's movement you know, and ne birth no ba yes say ni pami no omo ye on the headlines omunina we say omunina they are no more make the late Jerry John Rawlings on any way they are no more so sir, history way, how do
1: Silver,
2: we
1: 98.3
2: and one pass why you bet high way now me chili many na
0: okay and no mom the S and Kagana buying Nigana foot in ya home here. Nanki ye be the commemorative are falling soldiers no. Yeah the ABV so the Kai history no that the MB indeed. J.J. Rawlings despite the shortcomings and as they are the negative aspect in an that dispensation as I also just a boy and the Rawlings moving by the year and a boy gun a quiet so if you think it's in the car one and after so the need for mining refresh that event you know a yaku aku ebi di se ebi sa June 4th ni ebi ni ya ira because ebi ni pepi wo on man o mani nye wo and a Rawlings no the buy and the CNDC no so no the NDC focus on mu yen holiday because on mu yen in favor of Rawlings but me should say in favor of the whole country. Aha, thank you. Meet me to Danny Sigo at the holiday, the Akai. The Nipe who you're falling soldiers, you know.
1: Now, you know,
0: you're fine. Apart from say be cool ni be no soja for no for more sound ye ni ma papa nso kai kwan fa bi o a champion na yi kun no no ni ni ma o ye ye na che Ibrahim Traore die no
2: okay
0: o be this yes mu sam penin fo fa bi ni na penin fo in tigana penin a champion no be ye ni ma be pre be ba o ye soja ni ndi no cause we nya record ni dia di no ai ke champion ah obey any of the baby or Ghana, but for your sojourn in the way, yes, me papa be a legacy be a and collapse on Kion, which is a bit of the Ghana government in the museum. That's a June 4th. The best represent Mama
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0: Parliament, Uncle June 4th, then declare as a holy being and collapse Fan Kai, Nian Kai J.J. Rollins, Nian Kai a fallen soldiers, Nian Sanson Kai said Ghana in Nakubu, nothing. Young kinds will see a best strengthened armed forces. Then Kola, junior officers and Sanko will ride senior officers. A bay, any amid better.
2: Now, what do you think, sir? I am now a chicken, sir, at the end of the banner. Then I hear call, say, a man, soldier for one, sometimes they feel, say,
0: oh,
2: no, let them take over.
0: Idea, sir. A soldier for one, once a soldier for one, a year, next in command, a soldier for one, and a president in Nafi, commander in chief of armed forces. A president in the soldier band, apart from a chief of defense staff now, no soldier for the pending head of state in the soldier and a commanding suggestion. So, for example, from Mama and Akufuadu, only commander in chief of the armed force, who will be made to declare war. In the soldier,
1: still said,
0: executive branch in Intino, they are not so that the office almost be to me a good mind. They are mine in Koswa. Now, they are praying at the way in the moon in our band. So that for us, we are Nipa, we are administrators. So we say, we be talking about mismanagement, corruption, social, economic, and political difficulty, economy, the unemployment. So we say, sorry, ma, we are not Nana. So the people on board are correcting the problems. So we say, no, we are not president. So we say, two are buying it too. Now we are default there because we need a year, we need chance, no, and our popularity. So we go through processes of government. Ombe politicians, political party, Nipan to mom, and only an prompted idea. The emotional, economic problems, social problems, and political problems, any animal suggests me yes, I mean. It's a matter of politicians, no better try say, on the correct side to avoid a soldier for
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0: Because of my Mujua, a soldier phone solid. O my Munoya, I saw your phone, no money, if I had no money to be controlled because of South presidential force. And I said, oh, me, I'm. If I saw the general. Aha, ain't it a year? And I said, I have put you another year, and I said, doubt. You say, no. I'm forced, and I said, rearranging ye, nothing so. O my governance, a cost ye. Said, this is here, Domama, a year, and it is your year, and your church, and your men. And maybe say because we are in here, Kubia, because the planning to our year no, booking out, and one, your mama, eh? And the only answer could pass to Japubia, the near coast, you could see you be property, you could turn out the moon, you could move it,
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0: For a period of maybe, I may say, 18 years. Because the FRC time plus NDC time plus DNDC time is about 20 years for Rollins. Acceptable. In the DNA acceptable. Indeed, the Rollins was most time from 1992

0: know how to cast that hammer. Okay. If you're not, everybody will.
1: Okay.
0: Now, why are you so busy?
1: That's right. That's right. And yeah, me and Bam Pacho, we'll be bold in now. Why you introduction? Yeah, Bam Pacho, I know I'm bearing my group. Bam Pacho, bearing my group. Oh,
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1: Oh, okay.
0: They just want you to
1: introduce yourself. Mm-hmm. As simple as that.
3: My name is Chaz.
1: Oh, okay. Okay. You are welcome to our studio.
3: Thank you.
1: That's right.
0: Now he's a student from UDS.
1: Oh, okay.
0: My AD in the
1: Health sector ni ho a eye den ha me do be
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1: ansana ye di ye common very ma eh recently same be na aba in the media space me person me for totally, but in general we share the current situation Ashanti region ye health facilities are wa Ashanti region hanu see ah. If you know, I stranded, projects na ACC kwa yung complete ya pressure. A lot of the pressures are bit na some of the facilities. So then I'll be coming from as a health professional.
0: You take your hard. Edos. You find it so crazy beauty. Organization, a woman, I say, cancer, the poly under. That is the Allan Health Professional Council.
1: Okay.
0: Since 2021.
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0: And you say, I'm going to have a facility to see you on a EBBR. And if you are very busy on employment fees. If you are no more female or more rascal, you do my community now. I didn't see the more old practice, and I know yes. When did it to fear dance is to any age may be how they become. They are just me, Emma, pressure about the limited health facilities. My own person. They do a whole number. They fully operate now. They did it self for Mona. They fully operate now. And Kababa was supporting my tenant and child.
1: Okay.
0: My tenant and child, every should be a Kababa called my specialist to go and commit my hand there at the moment. Maternal and child health issue are back on for not saying I limited the double supply over military hospital. Yeah, no more. Specialists will be your honor and see and can for no advantage.
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0: What the police hospital? So, and so instead, that you fully functional. But I see, I'm going to let you on my
1: okay.
0: And see, the best is I'll call your honor. Ma. Me imagine I'm eating.
1: We are watching.
0: I come with the answer. Imagine Monday. Enka, you prioritize the Bipa. Enka, me prioritize the health. Done.
1: That's right.
0: 24-hour market.
1: That's right.
0: Because the business where I started agenda 111 is this one ma AA Juma. Ah, yeah, it's me and you. Yeah, just after starting to get popular. I think that you do just as see as I've started to do this. Resources, you know, okay, to me, the call, ma'am, it is in Kibit, no, you better buy the advice of a song, so escort mass. Then we soon buy my bear market, be a hospital, which my bear market, but in KEA, Eddie, Etienne, said to one, it is in Kibo, my mouth for nine and so good will be ever so. My dream take out your home.
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1: Confanoche, Mukes, no, then I will be come from.
0: It's rather unfortunate, but. If you may be a weird mania or stretch our limit, I will have to do more. A bear, I should be a bar or no, so over our friend, we are returning or by the ambulance. I've had the same, not to meet me in the ambulance. You saw him in the ambulance. My year, you be a year, I have a sacrifice. I could just say.

0: that form narration because any cry a race. Say nipa no be any attitude that race now or here a nipa or that form. Open the more as I have say nipa. It's after why I know I'll be after the day. Maybe I didn't find the doubt from crowing a day again of it tonight. Ultimately, the fans who came. The fans who film says, yeah, a whole report will be actually then any time by your film. And to run on the resources in the limiting was stretch and no doer. The rubber and the name. Now I'm
1: crying. Now, a man penny so said, we saw my direct
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1: Emergency cases, a beba, any health facility, be our set. Professionals near attend it to.
0: And that's our directive. What's our attend it to? So, over attend it to our then. And then we space the end when if I'm beginning, and then be end holding the panel to Swahili. A group class at TV chairs, master, I'm not sure. And see, a former Yama, we chairs, a Mayama, and Panasa Yama. And see, Panama, you see, onion, and Panan to him.
1: Okay.
0: Until my friend were ambulance, no ambulance, no buyer, we need to ask Apple. And you went into him.
1: No, sir, directed nearby, no. Crumbers, no.
0: We need to be more. Emergency
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1: ye beti ni akọ private
0: 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Yeah, I am Muse, yeah, we are not. And then my own moving, they are more than a cafe, the archive, the social. But the more combined with the 90% the
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0: So my explanation is this one. So we get now, and what? As I, this will be album of Boomba. This year, the young woman is so to do to correct a bit lazy. This year, I will ever come once in here. And this is running any number. In South Africa, for the do my baby. Come on over and say this is safe. You say there, there because DR Congo and Uganda and South Africa, woman bank accra. Aha. And to say, go back to the say in the TV, you are. And the idea, no final doubt, obey it, idea. I know they are my.
1: And ye young coma, ye be the FA Ebu like me, ye better go new in Abbey. Your preparedness, why up why you want ye simple plan is a BBC, but ye be fast why ye be patcho, you and Ryan Common, Ebola, Yarian, to say a TRTC war, baby, yan, ye Ebola, Yadina, yan come once.
0: Medica Abahaji to me, you say,
2: Yadia,
0: Unia, it's me a movie. 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
1: okay empire
0: apain
1: apain
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0: 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And
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0: 2 to 21 days now. Na me send to me so. I shall say, hey, Dan, you be an idea. I found send a million and sent to me, which me other lady, a good city and answer, so I see 21 days and answer now to me and Sam. And sent to me 80 a DM, I will say, Sire, a DM, a D, 80 area.
1: I see. It's a say, a bino beer, it will be died within there 2 days, Nyadi. See, Obiania bina, agents who shall show with any pedra, dear, and your master and the dead, yeah. Ye bit me at Naso Akase, as soon as you were near Bula symptoms.
0: Yeah. It's it a sudden headache. It's me back. It's it to me a piano.
1: Okay.
0: And for whom are now say, you put me yes. I'm was here now a barber turn so down or now when you are known better near you dinner so test and beer. I'm was here no. I tell you, I see you, sir.
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0: Ah, it's me.
1: Ebola saying how dangerous is it a kum nipa simple
0: They answer no to my so be now so be now to be now nanny baby bana dead in car any can say a big broker you say to for saying
2: silver 98.3 FM
0: COVID 19 they never be a home in easy but you know send it to him one way answer and send you know and the mouth with the net I bet any baby any match you
1: okay.
0: Ama, I overcome Nipediano. Only Nipediano message are for Nabo Kuama, the teenage woman, so I'm saying, I'm going to say, no, no, a dead, and see, I can say, there 2 days or 21 days ago, and I became in ya, a decay, a wild kind, a wedding month, and then boom, I fear, a dinner soup in you, and I order no more to begin this 2, 3, or other subsequent weeks. See, and you can say, the woman. And sent you no no answer. Oh, when I was your own phobia, it's so normal.
1: Very important, but coronavirus by quarantine by bro, for Bapo, any entity space.
2: 98.3 FM.
1: Ebola, so then a quarantine room, no smacks, you may see you. And yeah,
0: very disease now. Quarantine, you see, after we can say, you know, you activate your rapid response team. I did say, eh, that's a not, or what other? Maybe be a boy and Kaisi, I need activating. You see, this week in the news, I'm going to say, Minister of Health, I call court. I'm on my activity on the Nova, they check your temperature.
1: That's right.
0: And now, COVID, everyone, my inner infection. Control center or so more activity staff or holidays here and I'm the letter Abba, the letter General, Ghana Health Services, so the letter Abba, so meeting the answer. So we are meeting again. You see, ha? Yeah, dear, we must see South Hospital. You see, I activity. And letter Abba facilities, no? Yeah, hospitals, you mean, now, say, and see, yeah, holding center,
2: and I say, I'm submitting to them.
0: And see, you can't even now suspect it, you know. We don't even call isolation center on KCC and FA testing. We have an example no for. Assurance and say within 24 hours, not results are back.
1: Okay.
0: So results are back. Now, you hold you and now say I send you to a hospital on a positive part. Then, we don't move you across the quarantine center or look masses out. Into all the hospitals mean air activity and rapid response team and surveillance is to be so you be a that surveillance if I can say guidance and other conditions that we do only pan one and my and say consulting rooms maybe the other bubble go over on to the say we near man out of the channel over the so see me and no one see the new air and they say and yeah.
2: Silver 98.3
0: FM. I that response team na so. Yeah, aye kakaka nti ese na edi kan aboy enkai ogo edi eba no gbe ya bobo aye hu asie nti nyama covid ebe tre ye ni na ye se akoba ha ye ya ogo ye lika bucket ya nsi oni ma na se apake esi de edi no 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because if I know an initial, you see, you need to be said, no, but the young confirm, maybe an affairs one.
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0: In soom, it's if I know grass and only a career maker saying the soap be back, a do room, ha, and see, nose mask, you mean, face show, and you mean, I'm not covered, but
1: you're buying, and I was here, sir.
0: Ties, I mean, I was it.
1: Okay. The rate at which I didn't go for in your way, I believe you to death, and you know what it's saying.
0: It's not be a minute. We do a within 2 days now, I've written in the Naco. We do 3 days to be 1 week. We do a high. I said, in the panel, and if I do a more than one, I see. Underlying condition be that or your David that and PSA about the Kamana account is here and every day. Obi ane ne bia se ni si din eko ah but ehu kongo for no still a be no a enyi ntu mu se ya de no ho nti na mu mu ngo bi bi
1: okay
0: go se ba se ya de se covid ni de na se ye ye si si ana se en ju mu de de se
2: silver 98.3 fm
0: e ni bi le ku na enye e bu se afọ na mu ko si body ni ti se de na covid de no aye e ma environment afọ en e ku si a o mu de enu ogo bi so ni ade that your mono said how many in the end in the pension man or no I find a body in the apple ah so I've been here and he's also supporting me sir up and I have a man he said the DC here I do work to hospital and we're too much they are not hospital for now and you're mad okay your number or what's your number now I say a question I didn't know my new music with this union you know now I know I could be in the one card any I did your job I'm up on the doing for now so I'll be activating your response team no morning acquire suspected ones about and you are going to do this on the book I'm asking to be in a year letting me able on an asset in case I see ya and because so if you be a there are more minimum more demand nobody has said this in your team now this one are the nation of the modern issue when you are the nation of the major
2: silver 98.3 FM
0: I'm going to say that oba the country I'm out here near here and he say I'm back the nation now will be a home now and one no now to see the map of the game and the inside of the
1: game ever boy
0: respect and this is it
1: that's right and a prima Trinity amaye na ye mfa mpomo no bi
0: ntieti a na ye kan se ebola no unity na mi adum Ghana enye ebidi na nsu ebi apiepi amaye a etwa ye ho asia enye bi a na ye ho ko mi ni Uganda enye bi a ko mi the amame me ama aibo mi ho ni se se ye 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wo bo bo so e dey atu akon
2: silver 98.3
0: FM covid buy you mo be dey no e dey run car back e tell ya ni e use ni yes say we dey add kisi e dey akon ho ho the pay in so fa gum na o kwa na no ho no na me see na wo mo dey say e dey so na e dey Samina so ever chong send a beya in if I be dona you bet me aboy and home by you bet me you see the sanitizer you bet me you see in this mask in na ye ye after modia ye mom peace with you be ye jazz room they say ye ask him to have first no ebe car on the man na ye empire inside
1: na ye
0: church sa ge in si ye ensa anko so na we do honu a oma on sa so ubi ati as ye say ubi a ye omino enye bika enye aye ye se na ebe bo ayi na sabe na ye te ni bi ni se be bi aye me nti ye ndidi so na fi ye se be ka hu ye ni pa ni bo mo bi ba aya sabe a ebe ye di amaye ti ese ya ko mo bi bi bit mi aya bi ti bi abua ama ya de no
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1: Alright, Brahma, Mami Nasi Bebre na young family see I mean him say your best house work to us any other time with some of the conversations. Yes. Me kwa man the sunny may didn't come up very quick. Me ba every lance mama wo updates kakra de free some of the countries say Congo ni the other places in Uganda. Mini lawyer of Nijan aidin from lawyer, good morning. Na me pa cho apum ye. Hello, lawyer, good morning. Lawyer, pa cho otemen kan. Oh, we de meto na so kasa ne wechi.
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1: Me pa cho mami na me sample to back on the line akasa ne wechi. Mean pretty lawyer back on the lines. It's CA. Lawyer of Nijan,

0: omo call court and sema e free ho no mo a e boboba what is all over in enkrata no any number bia say court has set July 3rd for the judgment, final judgment of a trial. You better say you be doing common na you're too many lawyer of me jan edi hong kong we ye na ya je some details be edi a few. Yes, lawyer.
1: Yes,
0: afi de yenya clear pa me pa cho sapum ye you
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0: and I'm baby I say chama wun to me and ra wa court akra high court fray asem no ma si si asem na kwa kwa July 3rd. Wadaruma, brief ye, di send ya new mercy course wo court. Wadaruma cheche in simu kakra.
1: O ne course so and then our court no and it's the ye defense team, you know, your fair witness, how mobile testify for the Mawunchi. Na Enra na the last witness I train and over testify. We no
0: Oh, okay. Iti chairman, lawyer, there's a 3rd July in India. Basically, in a judgment, in na yes, sure, ni mo, be sure, ni mo.
1: That's all things being equal. All things being equal, and as I said, the DBR, the son, and as the DBR, the term, Edia.
0: I see. Now, I'm saying, some man, from MC, I said, witness or buy, no, the video be so buy, and then, no, so no. Minim se honi ebe di tini e di nkomo kakra ko hona na se hode ke
1: me nti o kasa ane ye o na o kabibi
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1: o o se once a witness abe testify witness is there from unyi ya ane o mo e ba e de di adansi e Mining is now by the man or no, Chema won't be a few behind Henry Okuma, obedi a dance here, my position, no say. Police is so quick to say all your mining at that, you know, and then make my phone out. The profile is cabinet on one and make my phone at the park after the trouble to stand for a day of park after the law, all the same day. A only Chema won't be in the Yanopa by year, ever I reach. On all the so called land reclamation. Reclamation says that I cannot pass a you know what could be a good day. And then my grandmother has an affair by a sala. If you can't buy a woman, I said, Uncle dear could be what I can do now. And nobody did see no man or nothing. And it is a mountain to me has always maintained that the police work or chain will be so where illegal money was not fast. So, and you know, I'm an acquaintance of Uncle Money was. If the police is only advanced to four prosecution from Monobaco anywhere, what about the consent is that would be an accountant in A, yet illegal man and was our consent.
0: Okay,
1: Adi. Then Montaja, they are born on the same year, and you could be like my forward as in a city. The Mount to me and I purposely know a man acquired their own for employer mine. The Mount to me are dancing about to be anywhere, and just the Mount to me at any point. Emma and you come and ask me to my appointment. So I'm going to get my money. So the moment I see a bank account, you know, it's minimum number. If you can't do
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1: And the common waiting with the security council say, illegal man is the NBD at a dinner. I find their man was only night team man, and there was so on shot here in that night team man. Obaku Busso, who are illegal man in the security council, Uncle Flash Show, Uncle Pamomu, that is evidence before the court. And then the regional minister, Anna Owoho, Pabra Ocheda, commented the BD Adansi, a confirmation. Prosecution for now and Catherine was debated now more than a buyer and a confirmation. Yes, records now for the Security Council of Western Region, etc. For some miners, you would be a show cast at the call formally there. Illegal miners are called Matasis into a mobile flash of Montreal. And don't you know, I maintain it throughout the trial that I won't be a contaminant almost 50 for charges. The Diabon will say unlawful assignments and also on assigning the confession number will be as an uncoy animal. True, no. Purposely facilitating mining activities on the concession. Or also, so much, I want to meet at the night, or purposely, no, or my PR point, on Koya Indigar mining when I started. So, no, mom, we are just two at the trial, and say, and a credit of my view could find, say, Uncle could be a good day over there, a part of the land, and Uncle could be a good day, and I'm going to be a good day, and was so I said, and Uncle could be a good day. So, this whole criminal for 4 kids now. Yes, I see. I did have to do something. This is about the case, really. It has nothing to do with any illegal mining by a contaminant vessel.
0: Okay.
1: Throughout the case, no one is honest.
0: Okay.
1: If you are down to four, yeah, you throw money in our bank, confirm me, and that's open for ability. That statement, and that is the evidence that I'm out to me, I'm a say, on all, yeah, this I know, on a trying a contaminant. Right now, by the man and the or the movie, I don't believe the man and the fact. They told me, look, purposely, no, so no, on summer will be out of the illegal man. These are the facts and the evidence that I feel it was that possible. So we have always maintained because that is. And don't forget, say, in the midst of the IAK in Anokram, we really, prosecution really case that. Yeah, in fact, I had a condom court for submission of no case. On behalf of Chairman to me, court on the end, the so she say, and they will be defense. Ubeka, I appeal against court on the ruling. That appeal now, yeah, and we see Naya Mene walk at any court of appeal, ain't ya quite empty, that appeal because and crack I was saying, court to no administration, no HMA registry, no ekikampum. And if you're in the settlement of records, you can set your records on I transmit any corporate of a few, not for a few, you could see Obedia to say, and Ocrece, who the empty will be in defense. And I say, on the course of the Yajin, Menu Katas are
2: doing 98.3
1: completed. Emma, court of a few, Kenya, for example, in TSA, few nine for them. And then I was a few men who proceeded of July now. If they are in Qatar, they are for marriage in the capital. I mean, I know so say I did, and so from Congo, or of a few nine, and also so from Congo.
0: Now, lawyer, throughout the trial, meaning say, I buy a prosecutor, so witness are all the mobile, no, would be a new way to me, substantive evidence via by HSA, ABH, my wound to me, no, you're involved in Bibisa.
1: Let me we won't say and consignment today. We all is a lawyer behind a consignment as you say. If I don't talk to us, I say every ABR or any before, and I talk to us, I say, actually, we are now at least. Least you find the man of the walking Kaya and the man, woman, the friend is saying, Covenant, I am there, what I need.
2: Papa will be
1: the woman, so actually, we are fighting, say, as I say now, and we share and I say. Kunyamediama wuni so so so danima upia so uko abusiano wana so uko eye kunyano wana uko chi ye umufia ni se consent and sana watu ya asani ama another person entini yeka assignment ya ete wu transfer wu interest ya wono wako to ewa abasi na ususu wu danima another person enone ye denkata ane ye ye mfaya no wanti mi mfawa no mkate as I smile, the man will know. Also, so I done it. I moved into the background. I bear anything. I know. A assignment document in the air.
0: Okay.
1: Anything here, I say. Prosecution, the witnesses are doing mobile. But who created you are who cracked at the IDBD and dance the affair. Also, so date, you know. I contaminated. another chairman who to me a crack idea but transfer interest about the man there was a some number of confession no at the apart from my hand open another anybody
2: still evidence for
1: soldier I just say as chairman who to me asane another contaminated asane the interest are war some number of confession with the amount of media. The more evidence that prosecution the other court to say assignment to me a verbal and they say a group from Eden and Okai say only chairman who to be that you can see say on corner of Kubia a year to do a father. It's your own offer and say don't go be a persona at the Bible and Obechedia or Sudia. Now, when you also bear in mind that we just got the back of finance to have to be the other day. Now, and then the assignment. But we have also said the same. The to me, any to say, or catch a hand with the uncle, mine, and uncle finance it, to that who could be. And evidence, the amy say, mine and uncle, you know, and who's to go and ask a couple, or not the commercial amount, evidence, the ass or the IA. And only after that is the IA, that is why we have always been to say, these charges are not that I will be under it or here in the government. I am considered. It should have been in Kufuwa police for no Kuchioba. For more money, we are finishing. But the moment we are down, and I hear you say more as prosecution witness against him, I want to me. But when we be here, every morning they say, "We are signing confession verbally. We are for the permission and 3 minutes. Our minister for lands and natural resources. It is what we are supposed to do. Assembly in the end, you. Assembly in the end, they say." Yeah, your question now is to say yes. I'm a year minor. Excavators, the water, I'm going to say, I'm going to call her. Compassion grants, I'm going to yes, I'm going to call her. I'm going to call her. I'm going to call her. Good, I'm going to call her. I'm going to call her. I'm going to yes, I'm going to call her. Yes, I did. On more moment, and a prostitution last minute to die or moving out there, rather than obey so mono as I would
2: say against him. I want to
1: for their offense, our offense, and they say. February, why I signed the concession, no, at the amount of some of the money. Why be a choir? Do I want to do anything good now, Shah? Who wants any idea? What do I need to do now? Shepherd, I sweet, I try to do that. What do I say? I don't forget, I need to be a criminal to do that. By the end, as lawyers, we are focused on the charges to trade again. And I contaminated our court. And I actually evidence of prosecution, dear ba. Any evidence in the dance I used to see a dear banner cafe. Then I tell my wound to me, I can't throughout the trial. Only four in 2 weeks. There were all the charges we do not. The dear bono, there was that some number of professionals.
0: 88 days, no, more optimistic, say, date now, court, I shall say, obey deliver judgment, no. Say it drew a case we move it to your winning mama client. Very optimistic. More optimistic, some bit me a winning case. No,
1: who's a criminal trial again? I will see the constitution now. Article 1920, you should be a pain. Say, what the charge will be our court. I will know I want to be a silver crack of fire. That's the idea about the comprehensive court of the federal court. And then if I'm calling there also better say it didn't. I don't know. And then I am saying that I want to meet him in this show. I will charge it now yet have a bono. Evidence or more prosecution they are back. And also so no yeah yes you should say and yet evidence I want to meet before charge it I had a bono also. Yes you have confirmed and before they are by their support I want to meet them our cattle before our charges I had a bono in the Yebaba ye written address yebe facts no ne law ne evidence na ke kabo mu achre dadi se
2: yebe tika biya ye wiki
1: tini ya na so na no prosecution no to be established strong case this time na ye prama facto case
0: okay
1: this time na ye commission of no case no there na standard in the say or the prosecution na establish prama facto case now yes, you wanna have to full trial. I don't do the day. It's no longer about proper prosecution.
0: Okay.
1: It's about the prosecution. No, it should be approved the guilt of the accused person beyond reasonable doubt.
0: Okay.
1: It's that written address is in the area there for them to me. Patrick, you in your legal position, say no, no, no. Evidence of what you are about, and then witness of what you are about, and measure up to say, prosecution let me approve the guilt of Chemaun to me, and I'll contaminate it. Then they are embraced. The standard of proof and to evidence acting in the years to say prosecution is charges that are guilty of the offensive charge. Because ultimately, you know, see a man as a judge or schedule, only the word of final say and the high court.
0: Okay.
1: The last time I was at the other, so only now I will appoint myself in the hospital. And then the formula that is but at this stage here, that is where we are.
0: That's right. That's right. Now, lawyer auntie, aside sir, case here, final judgment in the Beban way free bar. Chairman would to me SIA involved in another court case if you mind also once a more concerning some mind. Lawyer, may I say, you're very similar to the best, more boy, you might be a lawyer, Hinjan, legal practitioner, sounds so, media personality, yes, and I, you know, Nadine Commodity Affair, Chairman Wound to me, the court case, you mean, a SMO, and Rao Moko court, and who are seminar, lawyer, Hinjan, why are you, and now what they am I, you know, ain't he? This is on the other side. In to say, Yameya Tomoa, sending a lawyer can 3rd July. No, na court it to me a pass judgment. Ne sending a wakana. There are other cases. Aha, and also chairman went to me involved. And also,
2: Beba.
0: In to we ne ye mining without a concession, without the ministerial approval. Aha, there currently no. Wobo ya lawyer mo a 2-1 amon. Aha, no, eye mining activities on the Samra Boy concession without a ministerial approval. Aha, so that is the allegation as he say, yes, no one has been back. Now, fee Numri Forest, the no, and also Ansana Exim Bank. As a more chairman entry, Boesia, Bernard entry, Boesia, chairman wound to me. Young coupon or man, I'm pa, nay, nye better, aha, nye better.

0: Me bacho senior Brahima Eddie education e buy on Ebola aha yenda ye ho so aha see mame ma some details be a aba from the World Health Organization aha as of 2nd June 2026 and a 4th into 2nd June which is this week Tuesday aha into this week Tuesday nana sir update we if we World Health Organization or by into for instance so called the Democratic Republic of Congo DRC or more 321 confirmed cases of Ebola about your into figures ni ye. Aha, the Democratic Republic of Congo, Omenya, 321 confirmed cases of Ebola.
1: 98.3 FM.
0: 116 suspected cases. 116 suspected cases. 48 confirmed deaths. And over 246 suspected deaths. We are the Democratic Republic of Congo. Omu figures are we World Health Organization and the updates nearby on 2nd June 2026 this week Tuesday. Uganda and so as of 2nd June no omu so were 9 confirmed cases omu were 1 death and a 1 suspected case aha inti sanity enra me say enra World Health Organization for me intro ni na make count. World Health Organization for a donate critical supplies at the Amagana. Senior Bray, my buyer, or say, yeah, why you want to add your so dear chain. World Health Organization, or more representative for our Ghana, Dr. Fiona Braka,
1: and
0: Accra International Airport to Kushia, Health Minister, Yira Kwamna Menta Kando Kushia, now, or JJ, your man, doors, we. And they are transmitted live on Facebook and come at the so now some come away nyame ya do much na mene me try as a mene a World Health Organization for no omu nko for na omu ajuma e for no work Ghana hano mu jine mu kase ne mene communication officer no World Health Organization communication officer the other Ghana ano no and pay ya mene na kasa wa asimwe mu wa konso me say no kure ni oma 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
0: He said, Ebrana, Nana, do down quite a coup
2: for
0: a gun, I am paying.
2: It's been 3 years since
0: I had a two boot I hold on in there, who narrow tools, no one
2: still can't
0: come. 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Now, who said, who could do two boots I hold on now? I am not a baby at two boots one. I'm quite a very active man, it on one year. No man, it on two. A woman tone fruit to tone, woman tone me and me. Yana Ebuapa, man, Crawford, when you're human, you won't be to trade ticket, I'm a cast and any idea of what's when you're human, Jessica, the Akufia, for sure, my year and only a moment. Ghana man penny, and another down quail Kufa, Drew baby, Ghana man penny, tone, will ye or more, my year, human, ever on, will you mean
2: everyone?
0: Now, Sebi, Tafrachi, or the Oma, Sebi, or Medidem, or Muni Pedrium, or your mom. 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
0: and right you say a cabinet meeting a course so cabinet meeting a course so you say a crucial high profile cabinet meeting closed door ya ma camera be up my number or you say man penny or mu propose you say a or 3 year term no 1 year in such a constitution now or on some pray man penny di brain man penny yes man penny I will call we are won't could you aha oko we wi awon ko bi se aka 2 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

0: At you run a fine. 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Now, dear Bakwana, a Yahoo mini seminar. Who were to mem? Who yet one won't say? Can't be a quack in the accident to walk. Who could walk home?
1: Silver, if you are made last year,
0: the boy, the man, or night. And I do mean a car back for crime, but a car by a car, say, echo. Ponongo eko so ponongo kase tra ponongo die bien free ko honma de ama no no you say na accident bi asin kokko kwemu ho na dumu ni nyina ka bi ama mi si ho de e da ya that time na mi says o se me ye 1004 something ade che anopa no na adwuma maye e ye 300 and something cities ti me ti mi amiti May you know,
2: we're targeting,
0: me targeting, and now cement me meeting me targeting into your mommy. A so many food that says I was a year a day. Oh, for me, it's because suspension 1 month, my nippy. And I'm saying, Yamin, a mama can I day, ammo, cast none I day. I say, what can I mean to know? Who cares how you say, mommy, cause suspension? We are afraid to me, and I say.
1: Omo ka so do parents to grab the course
0: BBC and watch what way they will be seen there
2: BBC
0: BBC and the AC and so say o ko suspension na you omo anu mu di wa ketia no e ti omo fa ma meto na BBC a say suspension ba wa ketia yen dey e ma e ko di ko fo bi e dey e ho to ko suspension a wa ketia yen dey e ma 2 months now because suspension I kept here Emma, Dunia. A son of Manuma, we a higher ya, but now we need a day. And come off a day. Now, no pana, me yet one at 6 o'clock, I may ban. I feel na over you can a few
2: hope. And
0: I'm not that way. If I'm not that one, a car says, Saturn trafficker, a jammy or so on. A bassa, Nipana, obey him. And now, if you're using the target, at the end of the month, you know, me nipa wo money me na me kwa ku chinji no chinji ko e bench bi so na me da fisi ya no say private care bi abi pack e pa ni fin fin o se be bi abu chinji so allowance ka travel
2: fin fin
0: private care bi abi date bi abi pack e ho no hu ya na say na minister
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0: I'm a quarter.
2: Rose Minister. Former
0: one. No, we hold man. We buy which one? No scratches. Sorry, why I'm sorry. Listen, me hold on. We just say scratches. Now then, we da hand us. I'm so. Me na me best son. Do a work morning. Iti. Na me da say me come now. So I then have fun sir.
1: And I'm sorry. Have fun idiot. 98.3. You scan your. You
0: scan your free bank. No. Coins. 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
2: no so be bo ani nyina no
0: no bi sam se na de na wo da hon me si no na e pro won tu mu na me ba ye na mpita tu na me di
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0: 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We say, be the car betrim me free, a betrim in a container near a sea from Ben Pool. Nay, risky. 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
1: last 6 months?
0: At was in the best at number one. If you do no end, you know, a honey. 2 years, I do not worry, you know. And not, yeah, I calculate his car, say, we target never honey. Who meet you and answer when meet you? We finally said. Ma kutwa ticket fi bebi na ade ababebi se no pese da na mo fo
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2: ja be kan sika
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2: enter the man
0: there you count now the woman wo tia no tia so can tell fit no dey there
2: ama won no
0: ama won master obi ti pon upward you are now for the car bet 360
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1: silver 98.3 fm
0: 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Now, how about when your husband say, "We do one man, we feel great, we know Bia, and now, me also do me so I'm a sorry."
2: Oh, okay.
0: And now, a honorable Joseph Yamin.
2: Okay.
0: Man, in New York, a bra won't chateau that.
2: We do Bia.
0: We do hope me Bia. We do some. Mo hot say mo jump to say honorable so do me so sir.
2: Oh.
0: We do some mo hot to say mo jump mo to say. Chow no ye day. O
2: betcha
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2: oh okay
0: I say police won to me
2: e che dia
0: I you also utwa wan twa no e times 100
2: that's right
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5: Good morning, boy.
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5: e ba cho minim no one of under general is my office.
2: Oh, okay, and no how no na mini ni dijuma na e hu be hia say yes wo ye general secretary ma muko na e hu be hia say yankomo we wo so de wa no betum. First of all, my association, workers, you know,
1: more do what say.
2: Which one my figures?
5: Okay. You, I made out to me, I put now, and the workers, you know, for me now. Yeah, numbers, over 800.
2: Over 800?
5: Good workers, you know. Yes, there were different, portfolios. There were, if you talk about your coordinators, and your supervisors. And I was to collect it. And I was to teach room. And I was to clean this room. So, together, no, we are over 800 workers.
2: Hmm. It's 800 nini na na. E mrebi e kwe mu, munya kwenye asa mobe ye, juma, bain na nkasa sa, eja mobe e fiyin. Oma mobe e fiyin.
5: If I show 800 nini na, hibi nana ya fiyin, because so na e juma wo security e juma wo clean I want no e juma wo supervise that coordinate I want no e juma wo ye shutting it down ye close your facility no
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5: and besides wo kwa obi e no tia oka ye tia chidi in the ye ni na na after tia ye ni na na ye de tia ye ni na na abaya ne action no and that action illegal to point it out because and yet a black one so and a band of fire of the team because of the tire I get an answer your kind budget or pardon me budget didn't mean to anyone your kind and then you probably book on a car then you know you need to know yeah you know now I just need to know you are not what you are from parliament and I say you have a mara now say it is true or mine but this one there your kind your boss who say the proposal is a tool, the best of the tools are now how much you have circular bar out. And the funny thing is that circular bar out is from the Ministry of Roads and Highways, for example. Now, it's a BNC.
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5: And now, that letter, no, it's I employ over 800 Ghanaians. Ah, now, I if you manage me, all those 800 is here. No, Nami, very linear, you never see him to survive it. And the answer is Nami can say, this thing can even push some of our people to go into Galamsey because the Nami feed now you took gold war. Galamsey, now Nami, you are too legitimately. I may be a ball of mine, maybe reverend, a ball of mine, or not with you, but you must be in to survive, I might be forced or tempted to go into this Galantea. Yes, say to Kaka, you have to say, the amount for Jai Galantea. Who says Kaka, you have to say, you have to say Galantea. If you have to say, you have to say, M. Manum for Jai Galantea, who could say to Manum, what do you expect the person to do? If you don't ask, I'm not sure
1: that you have to say,
5: you have to say, you have an illegal act. You have to say, you before extra tax and new year, because apart from it, we are come up on it. If you are not here, but if you are was a leader and I was say if you move answer to action a man to be an 800 of us in the money.
2: Na to na mpanyin fo e close in na nkasa no o toto net ye sey to na to ejuma na nkasa sese ya tutu mu no wa nkasa o toto o net ye sey
5: mi den
2: to na ai u hu ne sey o tot wa dwen kire e wo hu ne sey ai sey enye ejuma bi mu.
5: I'm finding difficult to understand the question, but Uma on this camera here.
2: Oh, say, me pacho, what you mean, ka?
5: Me too, ka.
2: Right.
1: 98.3 FM.
2: Say, to na, say, no, any operational, no. One kasa, o tot, ewo, hon, yes, wa drink, share, wo, hon, yes.
5: Oh, okay. Well, like I say, it be a mining humble, because, in the past, and mind you, every year piano raising the cost, because the assumption is that more cars come into the system. In the past, you know, every year, you know, you're making close to 100 million cities every year as revenue for the country. In the 4 years, that 100 million, even if you don't add up, 100 million, 400 million, combine this action. Economic activity in and around the town is better. Most of them are able to drive a car because if you want to enter your mind, you know, it will be a more increasing your own demand. Even though I believe, sir, you need to be asking, like, you know, more things, you know, they are affected the traffic flow. You know, the more designated areas around the town, you know, on the town, Madiana, I'm also were affected by this action. Indeed, the way instead of the point at the end, I mean, legitimate scanner. You put on to the piano, I become on the moon, so not to be able to now at the end of it or there, they are surviving. And that could include even illegal means of survival.
1: 98.3
5: apart from that, you know, young workers, instead of me trying, you know, your welfare, then we're able to take care of our children, our families, and all that is a problem. From the onset, I didn't do, you know. Problems are members extremely now, crowd. And yeah, easy. Me being the secretary, you know, most of these issues are bad. Me and my friend. If you are put to like members because they were unable to pay. And initially, you know, now I buy this year, but say, Obi Chiayen cut till already Babu for my entry. Several times I've had to intervene for some of our members, you know, on their behalf. How many landlords say Kasa say Omunya Vutre, some of the Mokaka Abani the Kabi of the Chiayan, indeed, Abani Chiayan's Askana, their tenants will be able to pay a car with the other. Several times, I mean, Yabana, you will say, and our landlords will say, Akasano,
1: the Kacha, and Askani Telembano,
5: you two, if you move him, I eat two Munyaman. Unfortunately, one of those people, hey, especially with disability. I no more about it because we cannot animal 1 year and over on GI. So we have to quickly organize and see what we can do for your colleague Mr. Anna. It is absolutely a degree and two solid point a point that it provides opportunities for the workers. Yeah, you know, opportunity in the work. We have a personal, but I know of ladies they've been able to get husbands from there. Because of senior only customer be related to man no a man a juma a water we need for 30 a man no property for top doors in your man or the the college no call say on tin on turn man on better be to kwade on do o turn man na wa for 10 year man
1: 98.3
5: for Ghana no turn wa it's a point opportunity to so e work say ya na ya pa ya na ya ka bi in ti ase ya some people will get there do o turn ya won ni relate na won ni ka sa won ni friendly no but me che uska countless number of times me actually started. Countless number of times me who say yeah check some of the members that you charge up to even 200 cities. There are so many opportunities I want to know. You see I look to know anyone, all those opportunities you lost them. And the ironic thing is that yeah Ghana drivers are you caught outside the country, I Togo, Benin and Burkina. You do a Ghana drivers make it chiatu. But Burkina Foni, all the rest, and Muba Ghana they are free, or Munsey final, no Munko free. And those people are those who carry heavy loot.
1: 98.3 FM.
5: Fire points were stay a crime easily. Uncle Foni now, they just can have been 50 final. If you are by this illegal act, you see Omunio Munko free. Not your crime, say. Na yemma taxpayer, no. Channel and I ain't this company is an entry ticket. Files are destroyed the road. It is a very, very bad this action of the previous administration. Very, very bad. And I affect you or mine, I affect the ends who were the things directly.
2: I see. You being part of the leadership, no, meaning previous Hello? Government, no, maybe your waterman can. Duncan, waterman can.
5: Hello?
2: Yes. Duncan. Oh. I'm a mess on ya Duncan TC our man is on aha menino
1: Silver 98.3 FM.
2: Nam kami pese mi wise Domic nami pese mi wise Duncan na wonu no eye part of executives and I'm on two bay na wo more to because say say omu na akwakwa ye mumuny. Aha, inti na mi pese mi mu se omo no enkomo didie ben na akosu between omo ne mpanyimfo na enko akosi sen na ban wi kra baaye no sen na nyo mesi ko mi se Duncan
5: yes
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5: yes from now to the buyer some where kaya the petitions in your call parliament if we ye a channel of communication you mean to be voting come up if the honorable makwata to eba honorable atensu buachi to nyina enu mo din tita o die initially na I'm going to go to the house. If you are so every so often the cover would be from my meeting for more. In Comodina, I had to ask no but portion of figures and citizenship there will be trying a cow there every month before the recruitment for my name. There's a portion of the current administration, my address is a very difficult say, I'm going to fail you. But if you want to do it, I'm going to say, on my page, man, I'm going to do what I'm going to do. And yesterday, you might have a couple of people. So now, let's hear the reintroduction. And now, a bar, a mumpo, and ya binding sat fully in the shack because of their private. So, we get the mark PPC, let us say, OBC, now, while running, now, Utiani, okay, yeah, a cowboy, DC, and Utia, yeah, now, say, I bear a bind there. The other time, I will see you, our prisoner, on bed, leading with him, say, now, in a age more. On fire workers, on to in fire, you know, on to, of course, on to the workers, whoever the contractor may be, the workers ever. opportunity will come in that sector. Emma, come out to be better. If you assume him, say, the man I just say, the ring reduction of a
2: battle.
5: Ring reduction of a battle, you know, my canoe, a day, it is out. If in the past, and then I'm
1: out here, and I will
5: be out change and all that. This one will be electronic. If you can never walk, my gadget is so. I do also, I will be a new food to move to be a new finance. A very gandhi, a very overhead. The banana petrol,
2: Yeah, very nice. We create a nice update for now with the Amaye. A good part. Now, where the thoughts on the automated introduction? And no, do you feel it's in the right direction?
5: Oh, yes. I mean, every
1: Silver,
5: from the
1: ones
5: community person, every organization or institution, there might be some problems or loopholes or situations where people can take advantage of. Anything that you're going to use to improve the efficiency of your operations, you know, we are all for it.
2: Okay.
5: Initially, now I catch it. If system on become really to require internet service, to require say power. I mean, constant electricity power. And we, you know, say my mono, we have challenges with these things. Internet service. Even phone network, woman, recording, and then power to woman, even can a woman, even can a who can have these two factors? No, a big challenge is a big rule of full automation and digitalization. In Bianca, you hear the hybrid, you hear manual, you can hear your pretty that I know. Now, the way you are introducing OBP into here, into this now, you will human. I said,
1: okay,
5: that's all the challenges. Now, you solve not your best. You know, if you see the same across the country, and I'm going to but you need to avoid it even from a month to a year. I'm going to say, almost I'm become rolling in fully, 100% realization. You're here to say, I'm going to say, but you see, I'm going to say, I'm going to say, the infrastructure be a bit building way, you bit building internet service, and I had chance na then I made it kind of half man ever finds where self final. Kind of city, it's young cat. It will introduce you the old system now. Manga has started edgy, the kakaka, I'm on mine. So mine with me, the IBU for Swanga and the Bebois. And the Bebois, so I buy penny for 8 years and cat. I'm looking at some debate
1: tomorrow. Still, I want
5: to all the technical things to be done and our infrastructure to be done before we can roll out the digitalization of school collection. We can reintroduce it in the manual for Manhattan and network for that. I started with revenue in the car. And look how much we have boa. I see the crime. I fully digitalized. If you don't really consider that decision, now go for at least you can see one in here because there is a need to my yard. That's why you're going to be in here.
2: Okay, okay, Mate. Midwoo, see, can be big a catch or members? No, na aha, mean following. See,
5: my lady,
2: midwoo, see, Prana can be big or members, and then I'll catch your members or Muti.
5: Oh, Nameka, I chance we move for once we have life, there's hope. It's been a long time since Yashay and Bota bought an MD. Ayana, so the Diana and Bamu,
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5: Michel Mutin, yeah, as leaders, we end up here. It's one among people, every two of them, one among the 24, especially the minister, Nabu Mita, who is in our way to be NH directors, like Kaka, Adita, again.
2: Okay, Mate, Duncan, mami na se pa na bibia ni ani ene wedding ko no ai. You, Mate. Dominic, he said we dey say what dey mo mo secretary account. Ah, then obeka dey afan eh he say senior new eh gov administration come a wood.
0: Obi so 8 for Father Day. 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
0: that's right
1: to me abuaye
0: e hin apa
1: doc also no what no be 10 to 15 years so so be kan we mu asem ka kra
0: bedrock natural organic fertilizer
1: bobo di kan yan say
3: me dra ne Dr. Yakobin ofa asabe mu di and then it's my memo dear. And then it's a memo called dear. You could see Bonson Pantadi,
2: baby. 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
3: Including him, a boom creating over hand. A boom creating as well. Now, I don't know, Senna, Minia, or Suffolk Air Canal. Nickana, no can. Now, Michel, the beer and Sank of the Kaka, Pa. And it's a
1: Kaja, we said you will be a
3: Yakuna. I am an idiot, some say. A Criafona, Madria, Cucua, Mabra, Jesse Cucono, and ye done. Cucubo crowd, Bartoja. I feel that soon you may have a bona cocooning in our to getting in ourselves. Yet, Drono, and it is a woman says, Cucono, a who said the Abbecra Fedron Gusso. And Penning for no dear. The Bama Chemu, what the Honor in Crampan and Cucono, so everyone. We are. But modern said, "Odiye dribu goso, odi gune na otu mi ansa na otu mi ansa mai." 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
3: Ah, odi to dribu na ni koko ni. 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It did bear Bosumi, you know. When you are Greek in any coin, where Hunuku corner?
0: Hey,
3: where Hunuku corner? Just a African corner for her by a man who seem to cry, won't hurry their way. Now, yet don't know so, a what assassin ye, we and say assassin. And say assassin.
1: Many young one,
3: and Kiki assassin, said the Fatrasa Kiki assassin. Senator. Yet don't know so, a what assassin, and many young one, then for a cry, and what dear Binyano. A bayou, a was asking me, young one thing, and dear woman, you are banal business sooner, and no sooner, young one, dear pa ye. Now, say, yet, dream with the good, you are basuna, oh dear, and more pumudin's acoso.
0: That's right.
3: If you say a chemical, dear, and
2: now, send me a woman, you are banal,
3: and yet, as I'm the two, and yes, and the two. Coco was a so an ending in us, a procra, who were born on number drossa, bose. Kafkafi, National Chief, but the Bobosan, and so, and so you talk a crabby, then you know.

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1: That's right.
2: Koko ni wusa di ekwa fago su. 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
1: That's right.
2: Me and me Dr. Yakubi Ameka se minim. 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A move one crank and them say, I don't know, I can't want some.
1: So, what on so
3: I watch it?
2: I watch it. Bah, the shots here, Nay and Kakranga Kranga, Nay a tensed, and I'm a ton. And so, my ton Kakranga,
4: Nay a boss,
2: and Nay a boss,
4: 1.5.
2: 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It's a hand. First, I'm in the ton, 150 Ghana. But this year, a promotion. 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
2: Boy, pa ye, sons in Yaminana, or Nam Nakwasuma, and Sakandria.
1: Now
2: you want to ma be do something.
1: That's right.
2: It is a four moot
3: here. I was 8.3 FM.
2: Doctor Yakubi, any or so for Francis Mensano, Anna Oti and Canon, second and a near friend of Minimia, Minimia, Miamma, Minimia, Miamma, and Nedia. And yes, I be moved. And the effect of Belloc organic fertilizer. Ah, Minia Bemay, a diamond. If you are following the Miss Cocoa Ness and I'm a beer winning land, Mofadro Nimusu.
4: And as all Bokuku, Cashews,
2: Bakuku, Minia, the crown, my Ghana. Cocoon, the Braga,
1: Cashews, Cashews,
4: Cashews,
1: as we are Cashews,
4: we were told to cry. Was it? Is this so ya, I'm a sign, and you have to be out of
1: the wow, Cashews, you come,
4: message I say, and my Cashews, you know, how about I
2: say,
4: Anna, a cost of 2 grand. Watermelon, Jenny, Chesedia, and a box, a powder wine into tobacco. No up liters, 5 liters or 7 liters. Now a powder at the same million, yeah. Now the good gallon. Tunya the guma,
3: now 8.3 FM.
4: And yes, you are my diachi. Adicha, Unya or Fidia, which are make concum, you know, pet, now the guma shinny, no booms, you know, now the bow of food, saying toast. And then Amoku, Yadoa, and Modia, and our chin, our chin. A first cuckoo,
2: and the cashews,
4: and a more
2: cry
4: week. Okay, sir, a so a be, and it could be mono eddy. I said 3 weeks be an archery and said, be our bo.
1: Okay,
4: and now Boston was like a cray be best home we are on such a day. And to Obagi Mutter ten crowd to me the
1: show,
4: and one nickel. Now, a papa, I know what day. Do you answer, would you be your tree? Juma be a woody ye be a queer for better or bresso. I'm more pum day on Alpotonia doa, a chair said the unless I'm freedom. Nay, baby, by the entessa, and then yard one boo. What is so first, who side the goosewa, over teacher first one now, what tell him?
1: Hey, a
4: munina, a subi madder, but trust a Sabu, your side go for scra, will be to be good and for so. If you are to me, I'll tell you the panic and
3: I'm once.
4: A son said they have an iron. It's a matter to me.
1: That's right.
4: Kwa kwa
1: that's right.
4: Nipa bear 5.
1: That's
4: ana,
1: right.
4: Sadi we are meow. Enti, I blow on your
1: yas a pitwa.
4: And I saw him say, be we are say. Ubo say, be we are say, as never from Ghana, do be any. May you do for me. That's sorry, I know a doom. Any Agrikens, ma, any a funder. Enti, met the American asset. Enti, sir, a juma fatras and a yen. And all thing. Buy a box. Kitu heavy. And do ya tea, I know the goo. A liters, ma, 7 or 6, 7 liters, and now the goo. Now say, oh, do be so to be goose did it here. Or the pardon, guma, for did it in India, say, gum come. Nebun, so man, yama, and chill do be, I say, a do a decum will be out there.

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2: 0544 0544 94 94 94 97 97 900 900 900 900 900 900 900 900 900 900 900 900 900 900 900 900 900 900 900 900 900 900 900 900 900 900 900 900 900 900 900 900 900 900 900 900 900 900 900 900 900 900 900 900 900 900 900 900 900 900 900 900 900 900 900 900 900 900 900 900 900 900 900 900 900 900 900 900 900 900 900 900 900 900 900 900 900 900 900 900 900 900 900 900 900 900 900 900 900 900 900 900 900 900 900 900 900 900 900 900 900 900 900 900 900 900 900 900 900 900 900 900 900 900 900 900 900 900 900 900 900 900 900 900 900 900 900 900 900 900 900 900 900 900 900 900 900 900 900 900 900 900 900 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
1: silver 98.3
0: FM doing outside and the rebellion blancer and one of the really the alpha and to the acabiano when you have friend number we are 0242 742223 number with the yaman son number who be any I was never FM one of our six pet Obeti sibi wiase o kan abakwasem ene abodie mu nsem e de sumo man no tinu amu na edie di juma wiya e de beboa
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4: ga ma mo pe adwuma no mo beti ma phrase ya o ma we so
2: 0544 0544 0544 94 94 94 94 77 77 77 900 900 900 900 yes here that see baby dog me ba cho kan fa wo die
3: 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9 0244 9 0244 9 0244 9 0244 9 0244 9 0244 9 0244 9 0244 9 0244 9 0244 9 0244 9 0244 9 0244 9 0244 9 0244 9 0244 9 0244 9 0244 9 0244 9 0244 9 0244 9 0244 9 0244 9 0244 9 0244 9 0244 9 0244 9 0244 9 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

0: Nana Ekuya Ochere. Happy, happy birthday to you, Nana Ekuya Ochere. A student of the University of Mines and Technology. Na sa birthday wish we every opapa, Mr. Eric Ochere, aka DJ Couscous, General Manager of Boss FM. So happy, happy birthday to you, Nana Ekuya Ochere. Yes. And happy birthday to Mr. Eric Ochere, aka DJ Couscous, the general himself, general manager of Boss FM. And this is a special birthday message from Evans AJC Kappa of Utek FM. 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
0: And a legend about birthday. Yes, Jerry Anaba, aka Okonfo Kwade. Happy birthday to you, super. 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Abena Menu Adolfo, management and staff of Willing Way Recovery and Rehabilitation Center. 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Said Yako super. Okonfo Kwade. And just a minute, I'm sorry. So happy birthday to Jerry Anaba, aka Okonfo Kwade. That's right. Happy birthday to Elder Enoch Kofi Appiah, presiding elder at the Church of Pentecost, Apimhiase Assembly. 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
0: K Apreku Aluminium Works and the entire church. Yankupon Sharp, Papa Kia Preku, good morning, yeah, ciao. 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
2: for a four-year mandate. The president has a set agenda. agenda. Resetting agenda.
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2: We are not even 2 years yet. We are still working on the resetting agenda. So we don't think this is the kind of such campaigning to be going on. The thing is that this started before the beginning of this year. Certain activities that people are doing gave us concern as elders. Because if you are an older person in a home, something is happening and you don't talk about it and then things go wrong, you don't have a right then come up and say this or that or the other thing. So as elders, we felt that we should speak up. And so that is what we have done. We have a timetable that is already set. If we are in government, it's 1 year before election. If we are not in government, it's 2 years before the election time. That's what our constitution says.
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0: Dr. Metro book person womra me kasa odwumedi na se efa ba bi o kasa won kasa fa hu nyina no se se ye pass e ba ye abedi echire efa ma obi otu franka sai ena ya na university na wakasa no de atudwe 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
3: very important to clearly reset. Clearly, when the same voice was played now, just because the World Bank had said so, people reacted differently. So I live in the political space, and when people want to take your words and twist it, they would always do. But I can assure you, it will only last a short time. I'm not worried about people who have been intentional about twisting words, people, because people.

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0: to ensure that what the leaders say they can see it in the execution in their lives. With my flag very hard, said 3 years ago, 3 years ago, 3 years ago, and we hadn't

0: We Dr. Matthew Opoku Prempe, and I yet sending kind of yin free on wing. Yet I so edge mu ewo MPP for Abobuano and Emum, we ever called to whom and some moon. Yet didn't kind of album, mamma, yes, and what they teacher need in my MPP Manuku, Yera Ben,
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0: FM. 180 na asem ko edu ade atatale oni nyina ne sen ono ankasa etimi eboremu e wo samra boy mine concession bi baba jeye na otu efe magudi nyafunyafunyafun no wi o side bi so e ma enkrofo ko edu 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Minerals Commission was sent. What person will bring our summer boy as a sinner so now? Oko to a female good year. No, no, a man in Carter now would
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0: Boy Remoa, one air gallon say woman tea, will crutch and send the gun Carter so at the command was so for Sabreno. 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
2: The courts do their work based on the rules of court. So, whatever we consider, those of us outside the court, whatever we consider as rule, sometimes as a result of the rules of court, even though indeed there are other things that can cause the delay. But what is more important is that on the third, the court will make a pronouncement whether or not the accused person or any of the accused persons, you know, is guilty of the offences that we have charged.
0: Dr. Justice Srimsai, AA, Deputy Attorney General.
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4: Yes, and maybe I was the boy had a casino. You literally need a beer, a man, and me and your mother, yes, and a bayama, and you know, and why not say, but you are the boy, I'm not a man, I can order to us. I'm only a fan with you. It's your son, Bunny and Sabian Sayam, and you know, and then you're a fan with you. 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A big crowd, no commercial, and you know, your bona, which you know, what's not to see, but I get some of that, your father, my
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2: the fire has started. There was a building collapse at Adenta and our rescue team had responded to that incident as we speak. So with this, what we've done, we realized that it's a fire involving the police quarters annex. Our officers from Makola, we are just a few minutes away, quickly got here. The unfortunate thing is that accessibility was a problem. You know, this everyone, people keep their wares even in front of the building. So everybody was rushing to salvage what they could salvage. So they were not giving us access to cross easily or conveniently. They were not giving us access to conveniently get to the scene of fire. Again, when our officers got here, they realized that there were a lot of gas cylinders that were packed in there. So there were a lot of explosions and a lot of gas flames coming out. And we know that with gas, when we pour ordinary water on it, we are doing a cosmetic job. It will do nothing. If I would not be able to take them out yet because they are there, our main target is to make sure that we contain the fire from further spread. We realize that there's this white building here. That's the, from what I gathered, that's the building of the Ghana Water Company. And it's a company that has not been affected by the fire. Our ultimate aim is to make sure that the fire does not affect it. Also, there's a bank at the back, commercial bank. There are other buildings that are not affected yet. So we are prioritizing containing the fire from further spread. Our men also over here, as I said, realize that people have put their wares over here. Our police brothers are here helping, but the situation is not an easy situation to control the people. But what we can say is that we have what we call burnout. The fire is already burnt. The important thing is to make sure that we contain it, and then we just extinguish the other ones that. Because when we came here, a lot of them had gone out.
0: We are doing just a job of helping the people. Na ye no wonom ebon komo bra san kwa hie esi eye ye mepiemu ewa asantemantem ye kopiemu ewa amanse centrum kropon no eye jakobum na nanom ene assembly no ekwa asetena ama abaitimu pa wabo se obesi edwa ahodo ho mensimensi ahodo mu a ye di eda so ye 24 hour economy market no wakwa kwatwa ahomemu a me no kasai
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5: 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This project is not merely about the infrastructure, but how to mobilize and see the Mandela Market is completed on schedule use of resources, ensuring the invested yields tangible benefits for people. The proverb reminds us, a society grows with development plant trees. First seed they know is a never safe. Our resource allocation today is an investment in the prosperity of future generations. The conclusion is simply this. Today's soil garden is more than a ceremonial act. It's the declaration of our resolve to build a future where economic activity flourishes day and night.
0: We are a Ura of Ben Achimai. Ono ena eye ha ba krachi fini
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0: Isaac, you are a presiding member back the man or man for one Mansia Central, one of them yet say what we can. If you are Mansia Central, not your Kunku Pimu, a water on the Fabat for Impisha. But on your forgive your Guapo AM Rashid with the name, what the inside is the most of ever Amma for the near man who do it to me after so. In the bit me, I want to say in 2 AM Pending, not exist with Timmy Apu as the mayor man for the bit me any insurance, or the contract, your man could be up on 8 to 2 months for my book and your name 45 and a one AC. Now, and no NYS won't jump back. Same thing, so we'll put it back. What you are doing, you don't have a power line. So, Baba Shah said, you made him say, and I used to put it back. One name, and penny for a shot, so on N and T, maybe we'll be looking for a second to say. And another good video of work, the air to your chest, so contract and why you have a papa. The human why you have a son and if a papa, we didn't pay for saying Chibiano.
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0: Eddie Amo and what training you saw, Eddie Chill Rain was stressed.

0: ebabeye fa promotion na fa promotion eye academic senior members ona achira dia chen no eye for fa promo ena fa promotion eko edi ama wo mo na no ena yita ne farm e work peers di hsn won ken ti assistant e kwaya de ni foyi e fa so edi fa promotion eba no afa ono me no man transfer e ti nya ama ono
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0: fm promotion sa no eye na su afa ono ni na afa ka wo na e so won kawa won ti no and all do two DHS. Who best your plan would go on to say, yeah, I can't even think of one man this young one, the Etienne National. In the one penny video or no. Nothing, the one I shall want someone can, nothing said with promotion and from Patuliama, and also Babia, one NTSC. They look as they were saying. Sir, who best your plan would do, yeah, and Caracas student to teacher ratio, a young

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0: fm University for an abiding one FM and sana, the most you want one and a half. Every shampoo is the HR and the NBA from the Castle in the AC. Your father, Emma of Alpha, Cynthia, and I miss the AT. Ya, and they one Madame Roma, and Eddie, na, I'm in here. Can you move between us? Mariana will do my papa just say. Man of God, to let you see a man, and you can send it to you. And the man, you get the finance from the finance of and the TV, you go Facebook, server, TV, teach, and I YouTube, and your papa charity, about Roman, and the name, which is the name, so go rest with your ambition, so go to our network. We have a chance for an American card, and we'll get them up again. And after seeing cancer, no one is here watching.
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0: FM. Happy birthday, Enkoma Filomena, ya boy. Happy birthday, Enkoma Filomena, ya boy. Filomena, we are marketing manager. Ewo, mobile.

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come on and it sounds like can Tony Brown now walk up no air bounce all on my friends are Ghana it's in Tumsa just said into my no and you know you have gone good you have been remote answer Panama and no and will be answer any budget say Ghana the way there Pakum na ya bomba to baby cry yebewrem na ye didi nkomo de bebre mamin fan to johnson yebeko rema brown so johnson marino since them I 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Now, you can't just walk up on you go on Bosuka Crown, Bosuka Cracansa. Now, much is in your be making sure say the live commentary be Bremo, I'm a Bian so I ain't come up. Now, Mammy, a branch of Fencer, I hear Ancarito Fabien Hernandez and Fidel Champaranda, Jordan of Di Maria. One of some tending commodity for Messi, and Ronaldo, and sounds of our body or upon only Ronaldo Abopen sounds only Messi Abopen. And the latest in our to announce something about a Manchester Bibian Swan Kama. Danny Alves, a good sounds is a good to know wine pa, and some and a good to know. Danny Alves, a team come over pray, and so they are for good to send seminar home, and until an Tamukucho, you better run near team come over pray. Who do walk up anymore? Me bunch of people walk up history, no. Three players pair and a band knockout stage. Dear Jensen, Omo Pai, A. Entra, Yibe Romana, yet in common, the year 1934, when and a share code in my bronze, knockout stage, you know, sounds from Poland, the year 1938, ever call, sounds from Maya, your friends of Sweden, yet almost some answer a bar, maybe I'm Argentina, Croatia, and after Poland alongside I Argentina Bimo, Nalwina Zalta Lima, and some I am about your bronze legend. Yibe didn't come up a crack, a much as unto Johnson, I come on, so I come up. Now, credit fans, Andrick Louis Philippe. Now, Andrick, your power, dear pa. And it is on a TV. You ever tell the Vienna Dinkomo, ever come back, Sima, do a year, announce him, do num, I made you made it in Abanavia. You may be a four lines, not to my friend for France or Marjane, in a professional way. I'm on chasm to turn so I come upon. Just do, and young Johnson, now you be a manonia. You be room, I will lock us in near Dinkomo, lock us on Salocano. And some of them are dewa, and some of your fanaba bresa, a draw super. You better on high at your come over bre, and so no local cinema. Never Mammy Fanto Johnson, our rose, be quiet and don't be silly. Still we are the fame of our book. We never say die until the bones are rotten. You better on high at your come over bre, and Santi Cotoco say, yay. Okay, I better go to Casoye. Media ma journal stars now fee a yet nations. Se se no nyanko pon di enko chaya. Di enko mo count champions league vanchom. Ghana ye rep. And some a yet me fence. Media ma.

0: Moses Sama Park and Timono and represent a Ghana life. Sansuna Vancho, a year, Yeba Pair Friends of Kwame Chaini Tuma, Japan's and Nations and so Ripple Life. I'm on to turn so I come on. Just to announce, just to good afternoon. Cabra. French, I say the bonsoir. Only so I French. If you are say bonsoir. Bonsoir, just to. No, so I just say bonsoir, boss. My, you think I won't know me?
1: I just say, I come up.
0: Ça va très bien.
1: If
0: you need
1: me, and I just say, I just an old cardinal, you see my very
2: justice.
1: I said, what you are, less sports, and I say, less presentation sports to several FM.
0: Oh, comment tu t'appelles? Je m'appelle. Ok, comment tu t'appelles?
1: Je m'appelle Justice Amankwa.
0: Ok, vous avez besoin.
1: Alors, quel âge as-tu? How old are you?
0: How old am I?
1: Quel âge as-tu? How old are you?
0: Ah, ok, bonne note, Diaz, bonne note.
1: On tient aussi bon, on a besoin. Eh bien, mais je m'appelle Amé. What? Je m'appelle
0: Amé.
1: N'est-ce pas?
0: What French? C'est
1: you. You supposed do presentation de Server FM. So, n'est-ce pas? I supposed present on Server FM. So, what's what you say?
0: Yeah.
1: Aha. Non, mais on French.
0: Aye.
1: Aha. Mais on French.
0: On va en French.
1: Eh, on va en
0: French. Ah, nous tu
1: ah, Kofi. So for World Cup, a very interesting.
0: Hey, Jose Mourinho pa.
1: Yes.
0: Baba, what's he say?
1: Mono de so abana so ye no aba.
0: But Josie and Yapon family.
1: The player beat
0: Eduardo

0: Yanko Martin Tueno Ompe. 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
1: Kofi, bless ni bina Ompe ni diye. Mi nina be decide a year Fentina Paris. Wokas Ompe Rodrigo a. Na Rodrigo Ompe no wa onkoy. Zate ase. Na Rodrigo nsunye bad player. Kamavinga. I'm ready for him to say I'm moving through over the Champions League. Last one, Kamavinga doing. Thomson Hunis said Kamavinga is what paying the dues. Over the jersey of white jersey.
0: I have some more.
1: And Tim Marino should open him also on the total overhauling.
0: But who wants to be a man? Maybe I'm watching.
1: Pardon.
2: Ulysses, what to say?
0: Just so the last time I would say, be a Yakobo or Kapana, let the Aji tournament be. May do Moody to do to treat.
1: I don't want to play
0: with the IT school. Sepia, you for Najee.

0: be a Jibana.
1: I Paris one, a Paris. Yes. So we didn't Paris one.
0: Anna,
1: say Ghana, Kotoko, Akoji Cow.
0: Champions League. Thank you, to Kumasi.
1: It's you who do Kumasi.
0: I didn't ask Asquano.
1: Asquano,
0: I say, I believe Samba Unel.
1: Unel Street.
0: Okay.
1: Okay. It's, you know, Victor Machado, Bitinia Avenue, Dio Street, St. Makino Street. The latest update in the brave.
0: You know, even a prime minister, no, a meeting team, because you for Ope and
1: oh, now say, I won't say Paris Honum here. I ain't grown up. Opening president, Emmanuel Macron, a president, ma.
2: France. Still France. 98.3
1: FM. Unser Manchester United are the champions today. Three. Or the ES Energy. But in so many years.
0: I don't know.
1: There's so much in Tino, media, no more address, streets near Dominion to Tosuna.
0: Of the street, Minkan was in the Ocas, and you are getting a Yidabay.
1: This is almost
0: a coffee. And because the start of Rams called Fana Biru and Kiniani. So, what does it? How many of the first French team are called Fana or the European club champions coming in from the Champions League? I'm going to call 1956, I'm going to call 1959. A Mona Roman Coupa, Eric Ball, Real Madrid. I'm going to call Faluca Piantoni, S. Abba Befa Jet Fontaine. Now the Blue World Cup, now that Jess Fontaine, the only player who caught 13 goals on one phase of the tournament. A bit ready. So what do you say? The year 1958 World Cup, a couple of 13 goals. In 6 matches. In 6 matches, basically, you year team Bia Kofi. Say you're about World Cup, player Bia, say about World Cup. Say Bia, the 2026, he, not player Bakun, and so Abba Modern, and so Ethni, as a 13 goals. You need him. It's only Jess Fontaine, aye. And just wanted to jab Bobo at the age of 28 years. And what you could feel, Benya Tima, within the air, Mechanics and Fiorentina, Equal Final 1957, or the first Italian club of Cup Final, our Champions League, European Club Champions Cup, and Timiani. And at the same time, and at the same time, you know, Benya entered Frankfurt, they had the first German club. Oh, also, I'm on the other one because you can see a tenacity. I'm sure.
1: My answer, tell me about him. And I make him once. Because the news is,
2: answer, remark before the next
1: time. Sir, you're back to back.
0: Kofi, back to back to back. And a bad Champions League, there should be a apart from Real Madrid. Because you're true, see, I call one watching back to back. You've been never bringing. And yet, young one. And yet, too many D, you're a share. Madrid, Jimmy, five. Benfica, the first champion, when they pass in the call final 1961. 1962, and so I know, and that's not Madrid. I show 3-0 first half. I'm not saying Madrid 4-3. Kofi, oh, I asked Abel Agene 3. I had 71, 72, 73. That's my now, Johan Cruyff, German national. Bayer Bajeno 3. 74, 75, 76. Liverpool Bajeno say 3. Or Liverpool Gene 2. And Nottingham Forest Agene 2. 81
1: news,
0: a woman in it.
1: Dabby.
0: You know, you can't see a person way back up. You may not see someone's GGB. It's out there the first club or Okobo champion were in England. Oko final, oh, England,
2: a man.
0: Where the first GGB is South England or a European Club Championship Cup. Or the first comes or sounds with G Champions League proper as an English team. They are 1999. They are 30 Sheringham, any Ole Gunnar Solskjaer. And yet, you manage him. It's my room, Kofomabra. But to the beer, Sana Brabantia. Juventus. How many tables you need to? How many fans from Marco? Benfica, you too. How many fans by Benfica? It is Sana Kofi to the beer football next year. If you imagine that total to a moment, I will be a mobile compensation man, you be years, Debbie. And it says your call almost 50 years, then you appear. And she abadi, she asked now. Champions League by Bishop, just to need it, but still, Ogidi said they do be Jimmy. In the town of football, it's here. See, catch us the only club and now I did Champions League, our French League, Marcella, Okana, Ojunkana, Tizen. And Marcella Super G League, you know, 8 consecutive time to us.
2: Silver, let's say, I'm going to say, I'm going
0: to say, I'm going to say, I'm going to say, I'm going to say, I'm going to say, I'm going to say, I'm going to say, I'm going to say, I'm going to say, I'm going to say, I'm going to say, I'm going to say, I'm going to say, I'm going to say, I'm going to say, I'm going to say, I'm going to say, I'm going to say, I'm going to say, I'm going to say, I'm going to say, I'm going to say, I'm going to say, I'm going to say, I'm going to say, I'm going to say, I'm going to say, I'm going to say, I'm going to say, I'm going to say, I'm going to say, I'm going to say, I'm going to say, I'm going to say, I'm going to say, I'm going to say, I'm going to say, I'm going to say, I'm going to say, I'm going to say, I'm going to say, I'm going to say, I'm going to say, I'm going to say, I'm going to say, I'm going to say, I'm going to say, I'm going to say, I'm going to say, I'm going to say, I'm going to say, I'm going to say, I'm going to say, I'm going to say, I'm going to say, I'm going to say, I'm going to say, I'm going to say, I'm going to say, I'm If you pay for no matter and they say, come with their pumping their red team anymore. It's very difficult for any French club to compete with them. Because I'm in the scale room, I'm not the best players. If you tell me for a team, you can't play with you say, I am Mummy, or I'm winning out with team anymore. No more, I am Menace, winning out the ball team. And some of them are for this kebabish team, I'll call for the lack of a heavier pastori. Look, Lavezzi, Ezekiel Lavezzi, Eka Kofa Cavani, at the same time, Eka Kofa Ibrahimovic, Arabe Kamu. So, Cavani, Lavezzi, Pastor, no more, no more, player, or call Napoleon. No more, Bono, Umposia, yet, it's got a chance to 2-12. Now they were part of that squad. But only a second, that's how the ball, Edema, PSG, Banfa. But my trousers are the last of the table.
3: Marco Verratti.
0: Now he was discovered as one of the best midfielders all gave him. Of a boy, Kofi Anfa. What about someone say Marco Verratti and Vitinha? Why? And on the prime will be, you know. Marco Verratti way back as him and Vitinha. But to tell you, be a son of football here. And so, no boy, every boy appeared in the Kofi went to me and for money. How many under Rabia, who now will see who? Anfa. They said, I call Fabio Ruiz. Any player in the draw universe. I'm an average champion league in Eremamo. Okay, so who call or much on so? And Johnson they say, Thiago Silva by Kofi Anfa. Thiago Silva, meaning I'm a boy team in Anfa. Anfa. Oh, they told me, yeah, son of football, Kofi Etier. And your movement, and this movement, the movement of Musa, who say, Osman Dembele, any Ibrahimovic, why not walk out?
1: Osman Dembele.
0: Any Ibrahimovic, don't know what character.
1: In terms of the
0: born and cast, I think I cast a character. You say, yeah, the people to a BB in a short time.
3: 8.3 FM.
1: Short time.
0: And Ibra, because Ibra, but the boy fear in your book or GN in the character. But the boy appeared in the coffee and fat. So we catch us, Dembele, Ebo Free Bassa, Akoya Ballon d'Or winner, and Cabbage. So on our football, it's a fatty. Messi. Any Ramos ever bought a mini abbey ball PAG? Name a mini abbey PAG. Still on fire. He's an offram attack and a future Koraski Ramo. Desire Dre, Brad Debakulamo. And it's a multi-nagy champion back to back area map PAG. Kofi, Timaria Krakobo PAG, still on fire. Almost comes with a proven winners over the Champions League. That's a long far this coach at all, Tottenham. Pochettino ebaye ana gatie emu nya bene na namo nom amfa Unai Emery ni ehwe yehwe yehwe le pedigree kita no cha oji European tournament on Sevilla no bi adwen so over PSG de per the materials available to him no ko beti ma ko je champions league but ko fi still amfa the thought of the football ko fi movement and movement every near PSG for movement yeah bomb so a time will come, every corner Pierre Quano, or Moses Quano ever come for my to the stand, say. Because Roma Red, Roma Red, almost 18 years, not even Copa de Rey. Roma Red, Roma Red, champions more than 18 years. Madrid, 1966, a year, no. Or Chate King, 1981. It's not going to Liverpool. Liverpool class, I just cross air from myself. So, because what I say?
1: Yes, my
0: 1966, Madrid, a year, I'm a lot work up, no. Our champion the chat one. I think 1998, and I'm sorry, GB. And to take care of way back 32 years. If Madrid, Samaru to me called a trophless our champion for 32 solid years. Because what in 1966? Because we're 1966 now.
3: Silver, and the last time I'm with you. 8.3 FM.
0: Yes, 1966. I'm with you. I'm going to find a BMA to the year 1981. 1920s on Liverpool is a call final. A call final Liverpool is a chain of shame. Until someone's a call final, Bima copied me in 1998. And I know a Peja Mijatovic.
1: Yeah, and it's Juventus. Mijatovic, 2 minutes.
0: Yes. Then tell you do the scan. I got Davis Mina bought a boat in Libby. And it's still on fire. Then Antonio Conte. I am part of that team. Then to the final squad. Not the Danny Mina, I am for the part. Some of you did not send Kebefa. I don't tell you, Zidane. And so every game is the Bodo. I call the Inter Toto Cup. And I'm on my Oba. And don't be against Oba. Don't remember me. Kebefa the match Juve. And so Juve for the prayer. Bia. And I did to be fine. Until say omoso Madrid e show mo Madrid show mo no
3: asana Madrid e 98.3 FM
0: after 2002 no it take Madrid another 12 solid years asana omoso akọ final bi amọ ko fọ na the year 2014 omo die no 2016 78 we don say history e ti pia di fọ ni e bo mo ba so o ma ya de ba o ka se o ka se o de no nti o ro mo be compare man you na na ma dan po se
1: me compare on se
0: so e wo ka yes
1: yes don say we mo no obi an nso da se o bet my e enti no o se champions league no zo ba no mo ba na na o mo wie ya no ko e meeting se o bet my sanje the third time
0: enti na me se
1: and enti don say yo ta bra we no normal fight for so many years now
0: say emre
1: emre and ha enti no on se o Manchester United any other teams na Champions League it will be is we had the e pa be di me
0: and I'm say e mre he young ko basa basa kon first champion in 1961 emre Madrid a genius 5
3: at was 8.3
0: and 1962 when Benfica na ko final and Benfica e show mo die basa an san ko final bi ma I think we ko final the year 1986 and I'm still Bucharest as a ko final if you was a confident still to Bucharest as a penalty as a yi basa basa ko final 1961 to see was a ko final bi 1986 check year to do basa sare ko final 1986 no cause it's 1986 then that's almost about 27 years about 25 years and about that the dios are another final we are not saying final bima to the year 19 and if we cry away the year 1992 but it's not final bima to the year 1992 I'll call you Johan Cruyff Edwin Magia so from 1986 and start to keep basa another almost 4 years basa ko final 1982 omo sa bring up for final 1984 am an eight na charge from on sem omo sa ni bi ma ko for year 2006 so 1982 to 2006 ko fi se 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
0: sister
1: and that is the fibena
0: ah dio bonyo no dio ka se no pin yen na
1: okay je bi america ni bi afa just said it was Japan che na ya fa Katy Perry Future Sam Joy Lisa and Marilina Bogado mo nebe tudu mo asiye tino work up with no any separate job. And he just remember, Cobra,
0: work up in Yamba.
1: Work up. No.
3: I'm
1: a cabin
3: Silver 98.3 FM.
1: Say 11th. And I.
0: A week.
1: And then 4th June. You know, 7 days to go. And I'll grab a commentary.
0: The time, no. Yes, 6 o'clock.
1: 5:30 grab it.
0: So, work up in the same day. Kofina. World Cup neighbor.
1: Yeah.
0: The first ever red card. Ever red card. No.
1: What the ba?
0: Kofi. Oh.
1: Kofi.
0: July 14, 1930. Peru against Romania.
1: I'm going to say.
0: And I'm going to say. Kofi. There are only two players in the history of World Cup. Or more. As a three goals.
1: Silver Sports.
0: Yes, final. Only two players. The last one called 2022, Kylian Mbappe team.
1: Hey,
0: Kofi Akwaron. The first player, Aya Geoff Hurst of 1966.
1: Hey,
0: the England for sure, well, German 4-2. No, then the ref, last one of my England for sure, no, you're in the Dima.
1: Yes,
0: because Bobby Bryan, according to Pim Bono,
1: Bryan can't dare.
0: Kofi Bono, come up, I say, and Trala, you. Referee play on a last one flag si so den last one o cross e bone e go
1: e go
0: now we jamen for ku ku apai
1: ku ku apai
0: ayo referee ben na him for
1: the chances no no enne
0: ko hi
1: o le se o so na dia na do beba
4: we na dia on say o kon ku fuku so dia world cup na na say attention in now so now obi a touch down things be green a touch down obi a so ko ji o enne won no
1: Algeria so be ji
4: ah no wa say Netherlands won go to zero
1: Algeria say be
4: wa say possible
1: yeah and you know Algeria so go ji walk up na ba Ghana say Silver Sports.
0: So they should fight as a warriors. I'm going to judge Japan mining in them. Because if the man was from born, I am a yak, one of the yaks, you know.
1: So, also a war.
0: Yes, all qua. I'm going to call tournament in Anna Abbas, Ubia, a catch of Mokokon, a Kona Mokon, a Yabona Mokako, and yet be bunny. Young quiet gunner, yes, here, qua. You mean somebody catching the players now still with me and Kobe
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0: Enti kofi eno ne emu ense me wo nti minim adekura asa breaking news
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0: really so so die obia no ba foforo ya father mfo.
1: Hey,
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2: Mutie.
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3: Omunyan in Tamay.
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3: Omunyan in Tamay. Omunyan in Tamay.
4: Omunyan in Tamay.
2: I'm going to tell me about your fire cell for Miss Medassi Park. No, also Penino or what you want.
4: Ah,
2: Sansa Takachi.
4: Also, if you're a tournament, you may catch a place.
2: What you want, no?
4: Kofi,
2: I won't say a year of Penny Fencer Nurohito, once you head of state, most on a son of Mutin.
4: Ah,
2: oh,
4: men, I'm
2: going for one coach.
4: I mentioned many or six and more corner. Not Japan or World Cup. I forgot him here from Omudu airport. One now present at Tukushabro, almost a man quay. Almost a middle of my sicker and a coy.
0: Silver,
4: I'm not going to be one of my and see ya. You bring a Jeff a pinna catcher say, oh, Mamakum, or Makum, a coding guarantee. They play the enemy of them. Kofi, the Japan, you catch them as a mokono, and you feed your bro. Usha USA and just a friendly game, no common. I'm forgetting the name. I'm not saying about promotion, Mr. 3-2. Senegal, Kofi. I'm a near press or yes, or more baby. You catch a boy African can't come anymore. Senegal come.
3: Ghana come.
4: Never.
3: Ah, that's in that come. So, Jira, of course.
4: Oh, yeah, in the center, no, or can't kick it. Or come up, gonna.
3: So, Jira, watch
1: another.
4: Now,
1: another.
4: Now, another. I'm waiting for
3: Ghana, waiting.
4: I'm saying, say the idea,
2: yeah, this is the idea of coming. It's media, me, no, me, mind, Japan. Who's about the country, babe?
1: Oh, media, more France.
2: Oh, Ghana, also about the
1: country. Oh, sir, Ghana, if you are near Nurturity, France for the meeting, not Nurturity.
2: What's
4: that? Sounds like Ghana to support Japan.
2: Okay.
4: Ovi,
2: Moriansu, Geraldo. And you know, Abusia, your conco phone crews are by a bar. You will room now, you didn't come over, pray. Aha.

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1: Rant and you know, yeah, corner, yeah, dear man, and some and some abba. I'm on just to join us on. Hey, come on, mommy found two jumps on YouTube. No, hey, Silver Media 983 YouTube. Hey, Silver Media 983. We see how we are changing. Hey, for one and King Kano and so across 101. Hey, dear man, I'm on just a young some good talker. I come in 7 days now. Yeah, call on my friends in America. No, yeah, the Canada, so so near sound at the Magic Council. So I'm a young son. Hey, come on. No, yeah, call my friends in America, Canada, and up in Mexico. Mammy found to Johnson, who draw my friends in Morocco. Among some Aqua could draw some Jabianson and Asabani Bianson Nancy. Morocco could draw some Jameson, some Morocco, now so terminal. Once I am around 4 years, no, among Johnson and South this time around Moroccan, and some never prepared so many bad first and our second. Among Johnson to Johnson, I come outside, come up, and say, dear to my catchers, and yet the Yanubia, dear to them, a dreaded branch of Moroccans, no. And some echo to young Gabina Pichana from any uncle anymore. And Manchester and Johnson and go to San Sanyami or Doma. 7 June before some Moroccans, no, ever bought a moment out from the first game on. German seconds, I'm a buffer any game and some Gabby at your mania. Jeffrey, I had no way. And Manchester and Johnson go to San Moroccans, no, Mammy Fanto Johnson, Jeffrey, I draw any bread down to my catches and any brabba. And I have a report from in seconds this year. Mammy Fanto Johnson, I've come under 17 or Golden Bootano. I have crowned 1 year 40 years. The phenom this month a year antanas without your air shida on free a my friends of Tanzania on and a quarter man sounds out crown by Jumadian just a young some good okra and crown a year Juma boy no now just an old day and also she brought and timpani for say I am good in Butrono and a team on answers on also and yasa a year award no among just a boy no so many other sounds of your city so we will be out here and also so be out here so any year who deserve some your manner produce among just some to join Go through. Me go some didn't come on Africa. Now me go some didn't come on Africa. No, mommy Algeria play fence and Manza. Now Manza and your son send your me out to a walk up in the banzo. Now Algeria, where Jana knows him on which match. Also, nothing is impossible. We'll be on some limit my impossible. And so we have some idea who can any possible. So some Moroccans and also Algeria for and so jump on our suit here. Bibia Betsmas, Algeria Betsmaj won't come for no. I'm a Bibian come on. Mammy, I'm credit for the career. Al Aya Kudu. I am on our own says as all facing. I am US visa rejection to the word day. And some idea my credit for the career. And on my report, I'm in St. Kansas here. And Tibana Sadia walk up our call in the Tinia Quebeco and some Najano. I'm on to Johnson. I come along on Africa. Me call to my friends Ali. May I drink come on no Ali. William says that some of officially open here. Jeff friends some Jesse Turup. And also Nanya Jantus of Ajma Kama. And some Nadia much my friends Ali. And on that report I'm in St. Kennedy's here. Young Ram I will walk out for a penny, my mommy open here. Jeff friends say Giovanni Gianni Infantino. And on that if you're president. Now, Jim in St. Kennedy's here. And so Chance and Yanko Pom at Yan Quanche. Now, 11, some Nanya Bedusa Kukra. The Americans are on him, sir, at three. Countries, now three countries, some country via Bay in the Jung Tuni and some Amanaba. You want to Ghana and give you a Satawale, Nenka, a year stone boy in this accordion, not just a Romoko. Mammy found to Johnson Rome Fence and Mazika. We want to imagine some real fence of Mana, and I'll have a fence of Mana, or call Sanson a real fence of Alejandro Fernandez, Ubenyam, a Belinda, Sanson Los Angeles, Ura, and some a Los Angeles, as soon as Anafe, a Tyler, or when you know some called Rome Fence of America. Mammy found to Johnson, German Sankins is here, and so Johnson, American, and some Cartier, Paris, Perry, and some Consumption of Future, I am San Joy, and so I call Mammy Fantu Jasa Lisa, Ubenya, I am Way, and some I am Marilina. Aya Bogado, now just on to Johnson, hey, come on, some hey, come up, and on every report from in Turkey, who from my friends at Canada, Alisa Kara, about from Michael Aya Bobby, and when you know something about Kaka performer, I'm just on to Johnson, hey, come on, and some hey, come on, a report from in Turkey, says here, now in front of Johnson YouTube, and so far media, my age, YouTube, and so far media 93 van chord wa dream chenfo na ya king kan come come pa ensum na demo abrayan chance the latest awdona ensum na baba bia udru central police station ma minyan chance mr jonas wa biem 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and I'm not reporting in Seka, or seeing some from two jumps and a crab, Eba Coupe, Nucre Bacup and some Ballon Dono, whoever saw your Ballon Dono and beyond, so you woke up, Runya Jia, Sibia, Runya Jia, you are free to go and on a report to me in Seka and Sisa Pania, Jeffenso Dani Alveda Silva, and I'm a former player, and some not much of a fence of Banza. No, Dani Alves, I didn't come over here, and so you had a chance on Trofo, Jebuson. So police so real coach no no why mention and Ronaldo coach in some time no e down some and okay for him and some so drum branch running in patamwa among fortunate go street and so na omuye de debu kra bu foot me one young coach time so say go to him day and also young from to Johnson Okra I have a couple on okuru my obeka no crack of him do we franchise the front some no sense to call no crap on some go to no dear chance ya no judge based on magnitude impact now also shem a brunt of fence message the greatest and some semester impact in super now mention on a bobo pen now also mention on my boy easy crown some the market messi a messi and pa and on my brunt of fence of daniel bell and a cowboy some nadia chayan central for mami front to johnson who do history of world cup in ma a banum and a count stage now fifa world cup no history no dear johnson a goal such as some let me bummer on mami front to johnson penia jeffrey saw leon way a leonardas and dan silva on from my friend son I'm Ivan Chow I am Bronzo over kind the year 1934 Nam I against some offenses Spain or Shawanko Emma Bibian come on Mamin from two Johnson against I Poland Joshua three goals Emma to Johnson come on my friends Czech Slovakia or the year 1938 Joshua two goals against Sweden the year 1938 or some two goals Emma Bibian come on knockout stage in Mamia Krona Jeffrey Sankilan Sami Mbappe Lotin Kiki Pinjo Mbappe Penanzo Anomne player and soon the match my friends are Real Madrid Mami Fonto Johnson knockout stage 2018 also two go to Argentina 2018 also one go to Croatia 2022 also two go to my friends and the attempt Poland Mami Fonto Johnson also in Argentina and soon also three goals and Mami Johnson come on some here come on and I'm a reporter in second Cecilia Mami Openi Fonso Louis Nazalo Dalima and I'm a former player and soon the match my friends in Tamilan I'm a former player and the match my friends bouncer Real Madrid. I am former player of a bouncer terminal. So, Jamal Casa, Brazilian legend, the last timer, Brazil Nigeria World Cup, and up anyway, and I shall two go Serena. And some other moment, first of Brazil, not against Milancho, nay against Romania, Jefferson, Germany, Santa Opinion, first of Vacano, Chanan, so Edu Evanachos, Oliver, a Geronum, Oliver Fredo, Tajuan Empire, Oliver, a Geronum. Hey, Jenanum, sir, Obian Timinchano, or nobody at your friends of Bransono, we found among any of our players. I get Obian Tim Facotan Yanqua. You will give an answer some Napania friends, sir. I am Oliver Kahn, and some Tinus for all Ponimo. My main friend to just the Yan and Chicho Pania friends, Salina Zor Dalima, or so two goes to my friends of Chile. The Yam Ian 1998, or San Shabakutia Netherlands. The year 2002 or Shabakutia Belgium. 2002 was about Turkey. 2002 was some minute on my friends of Germany. And after the attempts of 2006, you know, or some shabba good to my friends of Ghana. And on my report, I mean, second is here. Life on Silver, 903 FM about your YouTube, right? Silver Media, I am about your Silver Media 983. And who threw our drinks from the Bernie, a King Kani Kuma, and some no, show no, some near demo. I bring out some of the latest Audrona, and some near Baba Biobia. Mammy from to Johnson Udrum and some Fufuma. German second says here, and so Johnson, Mammy, Africans, and any cobalt screen is Susan, sir. Says a woodroom or my offense, I am France, Africans in Johnson Police. Africans, or more Johnson, papa.
0: In easy
1: cry. We don't
0: papa.
1: Africans in Johnson, papa.
0: In
1: easy cry. Now, we a huge, I have proud influence, and why Africans, you know. My main friend to Johnson, my main friends of France, my assistant, my friends of Switzerland, my nine, my friends from England, AH, Belgium, I am seven, Netherlands, I am six, Canada, I am five, Germany, I am five, US, I am four, Australia, I am three, my friends of Portugal, I am two, Tunisia, seven, beyond, some, the Mukama, and some, the Africans, you know. My main friend to Johnson, my Ukrainian friends, Andrew, Louis, Felipe, and I'm a player, and my team friends are Real Madrid. When I'm sir, the girlfriend, I said, a wife, and you. Now, I said, a wife, and you know. And Sana, I'm about to cry, but now just or the World Cup on the channel. I already World Cup on the channel. The biggest dreams of a poor man, friend, some I'm about to I have Bronzo. No, just so much to walk up into the Banaba. Now I catch and say, oh no, I'll come be. And a brother, I'm about to see this World Cup. And to see this World Cup, and I'm going to find Sandrix and Kabia, so I'm about to find some Nature. And I'm just going to turn some here, come on, so I come on. And some dear to my conscience, and yet you know no more. And yeah, my man is super panacea, will you wire Palom Palama car cave here? Dear to my man, friends of Bronzo and Nixon, I was out to know Mokora Mokochipa. And I'm just going to turn some here, come on, so dear to my conscience, I'm not doing it, Brepa. And until I'm sorry, I'm not just going to say, can't say, yeah, my main friend to Johnson, good, so you didn't come on. Me, good, my friends are Real Madrid. Now you didn't come on, no matter what I'm going to say. Now me, call Real Madrid, no, Mammy, a penny fence at the Don Florentino Paras, Redondo Rodriguez, and I'm there, Clapasito, and to Nanima to my friends are Real Madrid. Mammy of Penny Fence, Jose Maria dos Santos, Marino Felix, and Samuel Case, Perry Portum in Senka, and so Johnson Madrid president in his town, Ponyas, Susu Kukru, Johnson, a new manager, Matima, Jefferson, a Real Madrid, and only a Perry Portum in Senka, and says here, Mammy Fonto Johnson, the Amitin says here, and so Johnson Yamia to watch in a Madrid for, and some Ebenya Kanchens, and one young Sani Akrena, Jefferson, Abraham Konate, and was Sakano, Sinaka, Matima Fence, Liverpool, so Samadu from the Gusum. When you some good cra and Pania, Jefferson at Don Florentino Paris, they didn't come a cra and then I'm sure some near John. Mammy found two Johnson Parero Portam in Senka and so Johnson on your penny for the Johnson Marino and some no screeners in any Comaca cra and found Johnson on Sansa Johnson. When a dancer on a Kukon or Lufthan Saber two, when a dance screeners around. Now YouTube on a Silver Media 983. Silver Media 983. Silver Media 983. And I'm no YouTuber. I'm not just here. I'm not just here. My main friend to Johnson. I say Johnson. And I can't come out with phone penny for some crap. I'm back up here. And I'm on control. Now, the chance of some of you. Your name is Yan Fanasimua. The meeting is here. And so, Johnson, when you can't come out with phone penny for some or by a frontier. Jefferson, Eduardo Camavinga, Cabinda, Taglivinga, Lizalazo Cabinda on panel. A branch of Fenson or Trigo on panel. Franco Masantueno, Frank Garcia, Roa Sancio Del Rosario. A branch of Fenson, Danis Baya Fernandez, Omina on pair. And in some dead general, Jason Matu Fenom, and Yansam Kotoka, Johnson Marino, no, Johnson Marino, Yasim, a cranial Fenson, Jude, William Bellingham, Bellingo, Ezra Filipa, Mumia Crona, Jefferson, Federico, Varavadi, Santiago de Penta, Arhacon, Erra Pajarito, Dura Sana Fadi Vavadi, Jesse Joseph, Fia Cranipa, and Unternum Sampeto Grano, a report to Amen Sankanicia, Mamim Fonto Johnson, Equitima 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and some Adamatima Fasa Piage, Fanam Cecia, Na Yenin Comoma, Mamin, come on, some Sansa or Somoba, and I just sent to turn some. Come on, son, sir. My counsel said, dear Dunham, and yet, dear no more. Dear Dunham, a drunny bread, dear Dunham, a drunk talk or call, dear Dunham, and on such as a fear you follow from working. Emma Bibion, some, come on, and I report to Amen Second Cecia. Na, Jemin Second Cecia, and such on some who drew I am some food from her. Because you are medium, a peer you follow home, come on, Mamma, I am opinion. Jeffrey Sir Lucas or Campus, na Fanny Kamame, Luan Rikiruni, na Jamaican Cecia, and so Chance I say Pia Jeffrey Aqua Chance a meeting. Na meet on we are on Archers and what in pa. Na meet on we are no, Cecia no, I know a shishipa. Mammy Fontu Johnson, Migusa make us on some of the chorno. Pia Jeterno, I wish for money a brick. Omania Bru Bruta. Na opanina fan san lewe anikeno sese no aye anibraba pa na anibra na abano jemitini sese ya enso chonsan mami opanina jefren san lewe Felipe Hippolyto Rice Pedrosa Campos Luis Campos no fanumame na eni nkomo mwa chonsan kwe meeting yase omo person wa sanji the third Champions League eme bi pianto eh kama and don't you know, don't you know, you for one for more jumpa. Here you for one for more jumps away from what you are mopa. And some Sam, you are Musa, I feel I'm more Bamunyabutra. Now, we just see attention ceremony. I have personality among Savannah Zion, Chiang Chamamo. So, send your dream, I do any prayer. Mamim Fontu Johnson Pania, Jeffrey Serene and Ricky, I can't show Pierre you for his hair. A quant fast with you, second one, which man you ted one I'm on to Johnson, come on, so I come on. And on that report, I'm in second, says here, Life on Silver, 98.3 FM, about on YouTube, on Air Silver Media, and 983. For Jim Chabra, now Yankee can come on some information, and some Sananuya, and a PH for them Saturday, and I want you to my first Arsenal. Actual Mochi Champions League final, so who drew a parry, about your mind, Corona? So who was some I am about your streets, be brown ma. Ede atu tu place no. Mami akwane fense William Pancho, Pancho Street no, Pancho Street no sumame. 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Champions League no. 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Wa anya ne ta. 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Mami akwane fense Nevers Street from mami se sia. Mammy street by street, na yambo tre na yenin common na a cheerful who dear corner dear baby. And to pay you for the debt to a new rubber pa. And on to the streets, mammy street by street, na yantuchin common is clean as his answer, and go for the book of Omokunipo. And on to sanity in the street, you know, mamma, picture, no, and to mammy baby, and now many pictures in the bono, ha, and to your pictures now. Na, ya dear bo. Younger, shamami chesses here. Na young Johnson and you come on your summer cover. Na yet you won't come on Santa Honor when I was more in a dashino. Na only say, oh, streetino. Oh, streetino.
0: And yes, you cry. Mamma, whom are you? And not from my head, my pa. My head, my two
2: is silver.
1: Oh, streetino.
2: 8.3
1: F. And until Benyam would tell Remo streetino. No, streetino. My country was a patch of streets and a dashino. No, mammy, never streets and sooner dashino.
3: Silver Sport.

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John Garcia in the first time here. Anthony Gordon in the first time here. And Brent Jeffers Hamza Amdur Karim on the first time here. And to bounce a player so we'll walk up, you know. But this is their first time. Lami Yama, Paul Kubasi, John Garcia, Anthony Gordon, Hamza Amdur Karim. And that's Queen Sono. And to Sabre Pair and I tear. Mammy in front to one more time said, I'm somewhere walk up anymore. Now, Demon Second says, yeah. And so, chance according to my opta, I'm my offense is Spain. You want 12% taking in here. Spain, I am 60.12%. So, I'm better to walk up on my offense of France, I am 12.98%. England, I am 11.18%. Argentina, I am 10.36%. Mammy in front to Jan, so my offense of Portugal, I am 7%. Brazil, 6.61%. Germany, 5.12%. Mamin from two Johnson, Netherlands, 3.62%. 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Norway, 3.51%. Belgium, 2.37%. I know I report to Mamin Saint Kennedy's here. Mamin from two John, one more time, some no true iron, some fufuma. Demetrian Saint Yamia, 2030 World Cup, and a World Cup final, a bounce on. El Estadio Santiago Bernabéu de Madrid, Spain. I'm going to host to some 2020 World Cup final. No, I want just to tell you, come on. And I'm going to report to my second city. My main phone to John one more time. So do to my friends at Real Madrid. Yes, Madrid phone, penny phone for telephone. No my call. Yes, if one of the phone here, I call PM. I will answer for that. So, yeah, we didn't play a corner. Madrid phone, I'm from Grand Fence of Ricardo Cagliafiore. So Omra normal chance with your sons is in a chon very pumping. Since a chover did pa and it's in Nanyan some good cra. Mammy in front to winning one more time some good swam made in common. Jamin second is a sense of chance some opinion. Jeffers are from China Paras at a Dodo Rodriguez when you're Jetum. Sir Demorino Becabiano de Bejuma. Sansa Marino Bessos is a place no more. And to Johnson Marino when you're catching Panifon say, obey here a year experienced player. A bit is a Dumfels, those are Dumfels in Infino Bertha, in Basso Cotati. No being in which row, now just some onosso on an edicassum, sons are crowing. Yammy Antonas a mark of funny here. Go for me from a new Ghana, and name a European in the mountains. So, Mammy in front to win one more time, some Mammy of Penny offense, Santiago Pablo Gonzalez Money at Cholo, only a manager, the much of my first article de Madrid. Na yes, article market for Omania catch your penny. Sir, I'm crying your friend, sir. William Alvarez, you know, Nucre, a backupe. Say, no, William Alvarez, from Lana, I'm going to use some strategy and not in power. And until, yes, so penny person compensate a cranotna, now on a subartical to no moment for a drunk card tomorrow. Name Momono, William Sacra, found some Marco Cuella, Santa, and we play a beer as a bouncer for any abrepa. Yes, same article to play as in Sony abrepa. Mammy Alice Baina, sounds of Mark Pabell. A reference of Marcos Lorente. Omunina, funny way, sir. Marcus, Marco Quiera. And some never 22 fans out to come out to Lama Bibian, so I come out to zero. Plus, I between Omania Prepa, Papa. Some air tear to our son, Cranon, some neighbor. And watch us on to Johnson, hey, come on. Mammy from two Johnson, Penny Fence of Frontina Paris. And in some 12:14, come over pray. Give us also Penny, sir, some Madrid, Timmy, and Yanin, Chelsea, and Bampe, Vinny Bakubako. And was a white neck on San Samuel. And some true fire by our son, and Jin Snicker Wu. And some waka. And was no had a time and why had a candidate seen as opening of Bodoro. And was a terrible Wabosa, I'm on from Asun Tensum. Or can it turn some a bencher? Jefferson and Bappe only Jude and Alfred Vinny, Obianco Babia. On my chance, I brought Penny of Johnson Marino. I'm on chance to Johnson, come on. And I report to him in second says here. Mammy from two down one more time, some permission, some units is here. And so Johnson Udru and some food for my. Says, dear Penny. Dear Penny, I am Udru or my new friend, sir, I am Germany. Says, German for so much walk up and say, you. And to tell you, German for so much, so much, sir. And to know, Sabbath, and now, it's in Yamia, Duma,

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Kase, Nako Pimwa Kodana, Fanny Bruno Gumeras, Rodriguez Mura, upon a bo, Erma Bobo Kona, and for the Newcastle, or England, no, and come inside, can I say, Akodano, Tottenham Hospital, for say, Omunya Kodani signature, and who pay a person, say, Bona, Akodano, Airbo, Yama Tottenham Hospital, Roberto deserve to say, when Yakodano, every Newcastle, every Jimmy Tottenham Hospital, the Gabbet Maya Kama, and yes, Adia, Tottenham Hospital, I dare say, or my Breyepa, to Roberto deserve ya, where your coach, Erma Tottenham.

one of the Rafael Diaz Biloli about FC Barcelona, one of the Robert Lewandowski about FC Barcelona, one of the Julius Koundé about FC Barcelona, and then the way in the Juma Edma Atletico de Madrid, or Civitat Wanda Metropolitano, and Kra, may say, can I say, Matthew Alemani say, a club of an Atletico de Madrid, dear, or Munyama Kobedia Qua, to your boss, a B, now per William Amaras, dear, or Mudia, or Menemontana Bonio, or the 150 million euros bar, no, I come up with an accord, maybe Piazza Codadi, no more say, or Mudia, or my credo say, boss

Robesi El Panina, for the William Arras and I, let me be a sort of my camera, and my camera say, or Panina Sisudia say, Griezmann replacement, you know, and Chababa, it's your alert called Madrid supporter. No one said Griezmann, or be Meshema, or so Babes, and be a so at my camera, your transfer Simudia, Jamqua Kudana, upon the board of Brighton and Hove Abium, our Amest Stadium, from the Jan Paul Henke, my name is TSA, Akudari Bopa, our Amest Stadium, where I defend the beer, the morning porno, a yadiasa Sony Yepa, Tottenham was for Fasa Rome say, or when I could that way, no Beginetro, no ni 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

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Omuni Stasso, Omuni Romario, Omuni Pele, Omuni Ronaldo de Lima, Omuni Z Roberto B, Omuni Roberto Carlos, Nemo Uncle Bono as a team. Let me be able to my camera. And we are Brazil player, and that's why a Brazil supporter, yeah, expect a match from them. 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Omuni as a team, maybe

0: pay for anyone.
1: Silver sports.
0: Silver sports. Silver sports. Silver sports. Silver sports. Silver sports. Silver sports. Silver sports. Silver sports. Silver sports. Silver sports. Silver sports. Silver sports. Silver sports. Silver sports. Silver sports. Silver sports. Silver sports. Silver sports. Silver sports. Silver sports. Silver sports. Silver sports. Silver sports. Silver sports. Silver sports. Silver sports. Silver sports. Silver sports. Silver sports. Silver sports. Silver sports. Silver sports. Silver sports. Silver sports. Silver sports. Silver sports. Silver sports. Silver sports. Silver sports. Silver sports. Silver sports. Silver sports. Silver sports. Silver sports. Silver sports. Silver sports. Silver sports. Silver sports. Silver sports. Silver sports. Silver sports. Silver sports. Silver sports. Silver sports. Silver sports. Silver sports. Silver sports. Silver sports. Silver sports. Silver sports. Silver sports.

0: last match at Anasa Crystal Palace. It's not home.
1: Silver Sports.
0: Fulham, Etna, Fia, or Craven Cottage, Asher 9, Emma Team, for Manchester City, Asher 5, Sagem, so Cahon, Leeds United, Etna, Elan Road, Asher Miensa, Emma Liverpool, so Etna, Tekarina, Samach, no, I am man of the match, and that's the best match. Not my year, we be also to my camera, Manchester United, Etna, Fia, or Old Trafford,
1: Silver Sports,
0: Emma Bomb, also, Etna, Forina, and also Ekaumbi, Newcastle United, Etna, Fia, or St. James Park, about 4-3, Etia, we will call it for Leeds United, Samsuna, Arsenal, Tina Emirates Stadium, SMU, Emma Manchester United, the Casta Game Rupa, Matai Tunamo, Oba Yajumana Kama, Brian in Bromo, Ayajumana Kama, Patrick Dogu, hey, man of the match, Oyajumana Kama, Emma Manchester United, and the Panina for Michael Carrick, Biasu Mia Kama, man of the match, and I say, best match of the year,
1: no way, Silver Sports,
0: Arsenal, so Liverpool, Tina Hall,
1: Silver Sports,
0: 2-1, near DSA, not intensity, no, now Sunday Pan, Sajim, where I want to say, now more DSA. Not my Bohuma, they don't like it. Now, so subscribe, pay. Not to put decent comments. Oh, YouTube, so Silver Media 983. And the economy, Bios with my camera. Belly, Atna Tefmo, SA3, Emma Tima, for the Air Brentford, SA4, all the way from the Tech Stadium.

points on it here. I wish you for a couple of 7 days in your room or walk up. I'm not just on the terms when I come up. And to walk up on one edge. Just trying young chance or the room in the history of a walk up on a couple of chances and young chance lecture. All by not just our training pen. Our training book. I'm a professional manner.

0: da road ma wa ano so betimi aba na yede wato so bi da bibian so right come pa in a professional way ano ti sana ti right kwabra bibia boko de
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2: bibia boko Mr. Bossman
0: yeah nyame ya duma akabe 7 days na your room in America.
3: 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Yes.
0: Mexico. In Farabeco. Is it Canada?
1: I don't know. Yeah.
0: Only so super coin.
2: Oh, maybe I can pay US.
0: I don't pay.
1: You think I'm a better room?
0: Open US. Yeah. I'm running up in Mexico.
1: That I'm in Paya. Send me a copy of this. I'm coming in.
0: Hey, sir.
1: I'm
0: calling
1: me Conkran and I'm coming back up in Sulay.
0: I'm level super. Level some also.
1: I could be said to be an hour exploit. Yes, I can also.
0: They don't come break a crime.
1: I will not say a time tree.
0: I'm putting a straw.
1: Tea, grand one, but I will not say a time tree with that. We took quite 2010 for America.
0: Yeah.
1: Oh, yes, and I would only fool.
0: Yeah, or baby, I fell at your back. Oh, son, you need another than I choose, Nibia.
1: Tribute and come push your baby. I mean, could
0: you have a day? Yeah. Only say tribute of okay. Is a justice, Yamin Fasam, or Jasim. No, yet you won't survive. Na, did you want to buy a copy of America?
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0: Canada, US, and Mexico. Then Yamay and Adoman could be America. O copy America, and Okusha Baba will be a Yabo
1: trade.
0: I have
1: trouble to run a
0: person and a trouble to run
1: Yakum.
0: Any Jaika. Your Jaika.
1: Ah, any Jaika.
0: Cobra be able to be a
1: coffee book.
0: Yeah. Na walk up on ever so. I mean, woke up yesterday 1930.
1: Yes,
0: na,
1: yes.
0: And then, we say, Oba Ben Mai.
1: Kofi, and
0: then, yeah, records, no.
1: Me the move, bro. Red cars.
0: Omo manya red cars.
1: Kofi, on say red car to do a PM or World Cup since the year 1930.
0: 1930.
1: On say World Cup, she has said 1930.
0: Wow.
1: PM says she has said for Uruguay.
0: Uruguay.
1: And the last time I bought World Cup is 2022.
0: Yeah.
1: Then, soon, he said, Qatar.
0: Qatar.
1: Na Kofi, Oka se woke up in Abuma. Since 1930 to 2022, I have 174 red cars.
0: 174.
1: Yes, and I'm waiting here.
0: Since you started work
1: red car, said the unya two yellow cars. So the said unya a straight red car. Do you know? Kabuma, you 174.
3: Okay. But if you're
1: the first player, in the history of the World Cup, did red card. Nani did at the Placido Galindo.
0: Placido Galindo.
1: Galindo. No, see Academa Peru.
0: Peru.
1: Na a 14 July 1930.
0: Wow.
1: No, Romania.
0: Romania.
1: Yeah, and work out the red card in here. Red flag boy Tiano. Placido Galindo sorry on Tiat and then red flag is our bonnet here. To Casa Casa rough. And a referee. And so a man or red card is any free booty. Now, Okopi Musua, the fastest red card, and so our World Cup in Musua ever 56 seconds.
4: Silver Sports.
0: 56 seconds.
1: No, be the red card.
0: 56 seconds.
1: And so, AC 1986, now you're Uruguay and Scotland.
0: Uruguay, for ya.
1: Yes, I'm on a Scotland neighbor. And I'm a player, and it's in the Jose Batista. Yes, you pass your bono called tackle, and a referee man a red card. Into okay. The history of the World Cup, no. Player, yes,
4: Silver Sports. Silver Sports.
3: Silver.
1: And 1 minute, not the red card, everybody. And no, Timmy, everybody matches. And also, twice more squads than you guys about draw. They are 1986. Yes, and it's
0: wow.
1: Okay. Now, you call World Cup. So, Brazil for Naji Kessie.
0: Yeah, I'm at the 5.
1: Yes, Brazil for Naji 5. Now, you say Brazil is in the country, so I say the red card and so Kessie.
0: Yeah, what's wrong? World Cup, not Brazil for Naji 5.
1: Ah.
0: Come on, say your kind. Records,
1: Brazil is heading kind.
0: Hey,
1: Brazil at 11. Argentina at 10. Cameroon at 9. And Germany, Italy, Netherlands will be at the 8.
0: No more
1: channel. Into say Brazil about World Cup, na Brazil, okay, because I'm going to fire, I'm going to five. But also about red card and so Brazil from us out to us, so as I bet the red card back 11. In the history of the World Cup. Now, more than cry, I want to say, since 2010, no Brazil player has ever been shown red card.
0: Since 2010,
1: you show Brazil any player be a red card.
3: 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You talk about
1: and in Kebian Ka, you talk about debate 15. Now, two players in the history of the World Cup, you talk about the red card, Kessie.
4: Silver Sports.
0: Two players.
1: Yes, in the history of the World Cup, you talk about the red card,
0: Two players. Okay.
1: Rigobert Song, 1994-1998. and you should know 94 DNA was ABD 98 82.
4: Silver Sports.
1: Yazid Kit Sidani.
0: Yeah.
1: So kind of 2006.
0: Okay, head will be
1: good. Yes, but that time, you know, now was answered the red card in 1998. Into no, they are the only two players in the history of the World Cup. No, yes, show more red card. Kese Obie Adi 2222.
0: Zinedine Yazid
1: Kit Zidane. 98 2006.
0: Wow.
1: And a Rigobert song. Yeah, 94 98 back to back.
0: Back to back.
1: Yes. And a Rigobert song. And so it will be this red card. And so 84. Now Kofi. Young ko any money bebre.
0: Okay. Young no more.
1: Say your referee be DA Dupo. No one show red card kese. You know. And your referee are. What show red card kese? Yes. Seven.
3: And what team you show? 7 red card.
1: 1994 and
4: 98. Silver Sports.
1: Shows has 7 red cards. No?
0: Okay.
1: Now, reference in the Arturo Brizio Carter.
0: Arturo Brizio
1: Carter. Oh, from Mexico.
0: Mexico.
1: They are 1994 and 1998.
0: Okay.
1: Two matches no baby, you know, back to back. No?
4: Silver Sports.
0: Red 7 red cards.
1: Yes. And Arturo Brizio Carter. And so, 88. Now, say you have both tournament. Not one, maybe one World Cup. Actually, one match. You show red card, Casino. And also APM 2006.
0: 2006.
1: Okay, the famous quarterfinal game between Portugal and Netherlands.
0: Yeah, Mikaiba.
1: Chantokwa. And we fought 2 free kicks in the Kofi Etimisi. Now you win a Chantokwa, be brave. You win a say, a match, no, Reverend Dende Valentin Ivanov, Etimia show 4 red cards in the room.
0: So much, no?
1: Yes. And then you say, you bought tournament, one single match. Now referee, a show red card, Kessie. Now you Reverend Dende, a Valentin Ivanov, Emma, a 4 red cards. No.
4: Silver Sports.
3: Between Netherlands and so they
1: Portugal, the infamous quarterfinal game. You win to qua. Sabo Mikai, Van Bronckhorst.
0: Yeah,
1: Marco
0: Van
1: Bronckhorst. Yes, Etonel Kutia Deku. They say on
0: Sporting Director.
1: Edema Barcelona. No. And I'm saying Luis Figo. And so they this player, Marco Van Bommel.
0: Van Bommel.
1: And so they know touch line. So and so Mikai Papa. It's a no and yes, you're Bobboni, you show red card. Kasi, one face of the tournament, so one match pay, young can is anna, and so Eddie. No, then you could be my goalkeepers, and so goalkeepers me and Sape, and I do red card, and so our World Cup.
0: Three goalkeepers.
1: For my man. If you first one, it's a goalkeeper, and Dindi, Gianluca Pagliuca.
0: Gianluca Pagliuca.
1: Yes, on the year 1994, now I'm money, no way. Now, Opier, also, I
4: said, Silver Sports.
1: And I'm a goalkeeper, and Pier. Or then it's a bit bone him, or peer through on a cassane line him. I said, Ultra line on soa. Nice waffle. Internal, your man, red card, Emma, Gianluca, Pagliuca, so 80 free.
3: Silver, 98.
1: Second one to 80 me considered the year 2010. South Africa, Uruguay. So, guys, again, next South Africa for goalkeeper, the D. Anthony, Etumelen, Gune.
0: Okay.
1: And the D. Sar red card. And also, Eddie, no. And the South Tosubium, see a worse, Anthony, Iran, 2022. Now 2022 and a world for goalkeeper Nidi Adam Wine Hennessy and so it me the red card and so ewo in to kona kopiema na je say echira say player sa and the goalkeeper so make me do red card kese and make me do red card ewo World Cup number 3 eya Gianluca Pagliuca of 94 South Africa for goalkeeper Nidi eya Etumelen Gune 2010 and eya Wine Hennessy of 2022 na kopiemo iconic red card sa say red card sa. Yes, your player be aware that I already a iconic 2006. You mean Zidane, and so Materazzi, and so Eddie, you know. No, Obian Germany 2006. Emmanuel Zidane, not born on a 1-1. On say Obo Panenka penalty, Emmanuel Bonetta, Sibet 3. Ama a Timani D, and so they Italy should be equalized. But Akasakasa and Emma Zidane, a call her day, a year Marco Materazzi. Into performance, say a iconic red card. Because Sadana Zidane was the form of his life.
0: Yeah.
1: It's Reverend Dini Horacio Elizondo. And a referee at that time. Oh no, and the team mass. That red card. Yes. Sabon in you. It's Reverend Dini Horacio Elizondo. The Dino. Oh no, and the team shows that red card. No. Eritia, a year Zidane. It took iconic red cards now. A B. And so, no, if you are. You go 2010.
4: It's Silver Sports.
1: Yeah. The Luis Suarez there been about him.
0: It's a red card.
1: Only why?
0: Only a young
1: group. Sa, you're born now. A dia.
0: Yeah, Dominica dia.
1: Happy Masha, or then it's a kubuma referee. It decided, say, Obeji penalty instead of some Kobeji Gunu. And no,
0: blast off one and the manager.
1: So, Kofi in
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0: Abrofono. You jump if you know it. The banner say now you call it for penalty on the Jama.
1: They didn't the Oligario Benguerenga.
0: Okay.
1: Or no any disabo.
0: This are game.
1: Yes.
0: So now be
1: when you draw no. Referee Oligario Benguerenga. And John Ma Suarez red card.
0: Okay.
1: And tenu say iconic
4: Silver red Sport. Silver Sports.
1: Red card. Yeah. Yes, uncle 2006. Now 2006 okay who red card. No?
0: Because
1: win
0: red card.
1: Against Portugal.
0: Mm.
1: Emra era runi okotia Ricardo Carvalho.
0: Yeah.
1: Okotia na naso. Ana Ronaldo munyina ekọ se mma no mo red card. O ref gwa sama red card ebi. E ref na o match dan red card no.
0: Ono
1: na sanso ma eye. Eye runi su red card. Alejandro Horacio. Ono no sama red card.
0: Red card na ma Karagaman pe Ronaldo mas.
1: Yes, yes, yes. Any yeah. Any okay. Okay. Okay. Okay. Okay. Okay. Okay. Okay. Okay. Okay. Okay. Hakofi nenye enye enye izi enso ewo ho na enye izi na David Beckham
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1: 1998
0: France 98
1: omoni eye Argentina na yebo
0: yeah
1: bon ye 22 ana Diego Pablo Simeone ajibo eye counter onto no defensive midfielder to the point ko den time osha area Otega
0: Otega
1: eko obenya eye Batistuta
0: Gabriel Batistuta
1: yes omunye ko ana Veron munye jiran fee for etoto niema.
0: Yeah.
1: Let that man introduce you player away. One recall me.
0: One recall me.
1: Okay, yeah. I'm a goalkeeper now.
0: Yeah, Mekano.
1: You didn't say
0: Mekano. Mekano goalkeeper now. For Argentina, right?
1: Keeper in Dino Bidebe.
0: Mekano is a goalkeeper now. And the Dino is keeping me kaka.
1: In Tomo, and another is a goalkeeper. No, and a ma red card no eating by.
0: And oh, yeah.
1: Kim Martin Nelson. And I show David Becker red card.
0: And only the year
1: 1998.
0: Yeah.
1: It's not two or Emma. A year player in the team in Dino Argentina. And the penalties and so it me a year. Timani D and the England and so it me a free moon and so ever home.
3: Silver 98 and it's not a fee.
1: Yet us World Cup media. Say about World Cup now last month be at me at the side again. Because what you be there? England had a World Cup back up in their history. The year 1966 and England for no at me a quad that World Cup. Now, I'm going to West Germany and a quarter final. Now, Bono, according to Abakwa Semi, Bono Koye 4-2 in favor of West Germany, in favor of England. Now, Sa Bono should have been the first time I hear a player.
0: 1998, now a Carlos Bosio.
1: And another good.
0: Yeah.
1: Yes. And a 2000 to Medo Hansu Bay. 2006. And then a messy Bible.
0: 2-2 Monday Tafrea on the Bay.
1: No, 2-6, no more good. Ten.
2: 2006.
1: Yes.
0: 2000.
1: No, I'm talking about Argentina.
0: Argentina.
1: Okay. Okay, my now. Oh, I forgot the name. Asa, I'm not going to name
3: the name. 98.3 FM.
1: 6. Take it 2006. Hey, mommy. 2006.
0: You need
1: Kofi. England for World Cup, imagine. I'm going to share Portugal. Then turn up Portugal. Inform Isidio. I am part of that team name. I'm going to move from semi final. I'm going to PM our final. Now, final, no. What German force, not England force. And also, you're the first player in the history of the World Cup. All for hat trick. Also, goes Baku, Mionu, Miensa, Ewa.
0: 2006, Roberto Abbondanzieri.
1: Abbondanzieri.
0: Yeah.
1: They didn't defend Roberto Abbondanzieri.
0: Yeah.
1: And the history of the World Cup, only goalkeeper, the
0: Zieri.
1: Edo Ewapa.
0: Roberto.
1: Abbondanzieri. Yes, you didn't
0: know about it. Aha.
1: Yeah. And Kofi, say you are not team back. Yes, and now younger. On say the Oscar Ostari Ebebi, Leo Franco Ebebi, the goalkeeper of that post from Edema, Argentina, and you need Roberto Abbondanzieri.
3: Silver. No. 8.3.
1: No, I get part of Squanabena, Roberto Ayara, Juan Pablo Sorin,
4: Silver Sports,
1: Gabriel Hens. Leonard Scaloni. Scaloni or no Makodi World Cup.
0: Yeah.
1: No Okat part of that team. Ubena Gabriel Milito. No
4: Robert. Silver Sports.
1: Nicolas Borusu. That Borusu guy. No bo Inter.
0: Okay.
1: No Boasini to Sakola.
0: Yeah.
1: Unibuan Pian Papa Boy defender. Now Kofuma Menford na Esteban Cambiasu. Javier Mascherano.
0: Yeah.
1: One Rokomi. That's not from the Rokomi.
0: Yeah.
1: One Roman Rokomi.
0: Yeah.
1: That's not we were from Argentina. Era the Roman Bilardo.
0: Lucho Gonzalez.
1: Sa.
0: Yeah. For us in here, Sabiaro, Sabiola, Hernan Crespo, Carlos Tevez, Ricardo Palacio.
1: So in Palacio, yeah. They are the three. Yeah. They are the sign. Yes. Julius Cruz. Now to Kofi, Yebo World Cup. Then year 1966, and they the first time a player be air 3 goals.
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1: Now you're playing the Eddie Geoff Hurst. Now Kofi, what Germany share, not England at it. What Germany share, not England at it. Now Bona Koye 2-2. Now extra time.
4: Silver Sports.
1: Anna, a player the D Eddie Geoff Hurst, a pin boom, a bonaco ball net, and a banner. And trap. Lion, yes, I be see goalkeeper Nechi. I'm a referee. Play on. The who yane say yes, born in you. I'm a born in see and born in see line. So I'm a referee. Play on. That's an England for goalkeeper. Different Gordon Banks. And then goalkeeper. My England.
0: Okay.
1: And if you ever born now, you could come and the who yane say lies. Man, be kicked on the flag. Hey, who get the referee Ben also born in you go. The referee say, also born in you go. Born in try line. Last one, indeed, I had Tofik Bramov,
0: okay.
1: Ofri, I had Azerbaijan. And to go Azerbaijan, I'm a national stadium. I'm a national referee.
0: Okay.
1: And to your boy, I had Tofik Bramov. I'm not so cool, I had Azerbaijan. I'm a famous stadium. No, he didn't have a Tofik Bramov stadium.
0: Wow.
1: Come on, see, I'm the only last man who team GMU, Emma England, for team DFT, West Germany. Now, it's your first ever hat trick or Saboni. Obo hat trick ni wie no Kofi yenye biema da for the year 2022 Geoff Hurst ni yes it's hand of pin born abon ko ba na se ana Tofik Bramov ekita na franka
4: Silver Sports
1: from ko ya se boni yego etum se ye ball work up in German for no edge at the World Cup trophy ko chie yo o mo won ti ashe and send a letter omo de eba
4: Silver Sports
1: Kofi ye player bi eche 3 goals e World Cup final Geoff Hurst the buy yenye biema da to the year 2022.
0: Okay.
1: Okay, Argentina against France.
0: Yeah, Mikaiba.
1: They are killing Mbappe looting.
0: Yeah.
1: From 2 goals down. Ebe ye magic. Na Kofi Sambo ni poko anka Abrantia. I don't know my last chance.
0: Turam.
1: No, I think
3: that's not Turam. Kolo Muani
1: e pass him body mana. Na ka ebe ka killing Mbappe looting be the first player in the history of the World Cup. I watch 4 goals over final.
0: Sambo no so pass.
1: Yes. Kopasiya, Kolo Muani the first player in the history of the World Cup. Ah, Obisa 4 goals. Oh, final.
0: Kolo
1: Muani say 2 players pair, not even Leo Messi, not even Ronaldo de Lima, not even Zidane, not even the greatest Eusebio, not even Pele. Only 2 players pair, Geoff Hurst and a player in the Kylian Mbappe routine. Kofi World Cup man, that's what they are. Work up no top scorer my Miroslav Klose.
0: Yeah.
1: Ona she goes kasi 16. Obenya the likes of Leo Messi 13. Ronaldo de Lima ache 15. Yebenya aye Thomas Muller ache 13. Ana aye Jet Fontaine ache 13. Kofi Jet Fontaine de nini. The man Jet Fontaine de no aye extraordinary enya
4: Silver Sports.
1: Jet Fontaine ever won World Cup pe. On retire at the age of 28 due to injury. Not Jet Fontaine ever OGC miss. Ana team and be at start Rams. Eko fan eba eko fan no no mo de ba ye no na de na stadiums eko final e wa the year 1956
4: Silver Sports
1: e to mo ko manu so tuma madre mo so tuma madre no o ma koko be dia no obo mu timi ani di e Roman Copa mare fa sa afa e to ni na ma na kese o mo ko nya Jet Fontaine e to ko fa Jet Fontaine eba mo ko fa aye Lucas Piantoni e so be she team ni E to work 1958 France for bar 15 to mention him say Brazil na je. 58 Brazil na je.
0: Brazil na je.
1: Yes. Na o mo bon na. And a player be na unity Jet Fontaine 13 goals. One phase of the tournament. Say your bot tournament a player ba ko 13 goals in one phase of the tournament.
0: One phase.
1: Say you be one World Cup be.
0: Group stage o ba sa.
1: On the 6 matches in a share 13 goals.
0: Wow.
1: And basically abe abakosima obian so enti enye biem and Jet Fontaine bi musa won take Jet Fontaine about 2 World Cups so the question is you said your boy yes Jet Fontaine or a very very clinical o wey kokoy prime minister Edmar France
0: no free
1: of France
0: France
1: o jai bobo at the age of 28
0: Frana Praha
1: due to injury
0: na tete no butu de na boka
1: ah ko fi so mo de
0: so who should be da butu you were another the NPP.
1: Ah, go with it me too. It me too. It's go for World Cup no. Eba, you know say a lot of players. Eba, go for cause who both yan obeba. Also me make go abundance yeri di.
0: Yeah.
1: Although one player, one in the Thorsten Frings. to my dinner German so the tossing things and so by. I'm gonna mudia me de and I call Croatia never play with a presso.
0: Okay.
1: Oh that John names in the chat a bar.
4: Silver sports.
1: The question is, when a bad you work up?
0: Japan.
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1: Okay, Rogiro Zeni.
0: Yeah.
1: Kwa keeper now wash 100 plus goals.
0: Okay.
1: No. This some what to say. Portugal and Brazil are final menu you be
0: you bet me so.
1: Eti Kofi, or my fancy na
0: Olusi bra.
1: Na me do say no, na me call Germany for na kachi. Me call Germany Kofi. On say you can't work up. Hungary for Benya play bit say eye Santo Gosis. Na obo Barcelona. On Benya eye Puskas.
0: Yeah, Frank.
1: Na on also ebo Tima di Eso de Real Madrid. Na Hungary for no so ebe ya bakwasima. On Benya eye the three fearsome e many more. The likes of eye Zibo Kubala, Santo Gosis, and eye Puskas. Na Kofi o mutimi ko ya ko do semi final of the game but mutimi anyi. Be wi eye no. I think we are. I am a player in the day.
4: Silver sports.
3: Puskas Kwaka say
1: when Germany phone players someone on Kushia, you know, Obia after drugs. Obia after drugs. And Emma, I yet DFP paying for us. Germany Football Association, you know, every morning at the band, at to say, one will be Shia Tima, I yet, you Bobby Bia, Puskas Bobby Biano, our club, you know, memo. It is not where my Eco PMO, the year. 1960 World Cup and 1960 Champions League.
0: Okay.
1: And I'm going to enter Frankfurt. Also, enter Frankfurt is the first German club or call a Champions League final, and that's European Club Champions Cup.
0: Okay.
1: And it's so much, but a win to the game. I say a year where Puskas, I call Chelletter, 10 every part of. And some more. It's a part of. So the question is, German for some mobile, let me know, German for some mobile. And the see ya Emma a wrestling in a who omono. Omo attack and a man for whom say Omoya underdog. Can you Germany Tima? But it's a super case. The likes of a year,
3: Luther Matthäus.
1: I France, this player, France Hans Schwarzenbeck. The Omone a year, Atletico Madrid called Champion 1974.
0: Yeah.
1: After say, acquire one room called Rupi and do a take canoe. Yeah. France Hans Schwarzenbeck. Emmanuel Luis Aragonés as your first goal.
0: As your first goal.
1: Omo and your mumbini. But German for a GDSA, I went to Modibe. I'm not surprised you obia as you are since Kofi.
0: Me don't say.
1: Now the mammy fancy.
0: Me don't say pa. Just so now turning can only say we ever go there.
2: Yeah, of course, man.
0: Yeah. Na Madrid. What is it to say? No more the place, Baba.
2: Oh, say Madrid. They want say.
0: Konate Obeboa.
2: Obeboa. Want say the defensive role.
0: Dumfries. Just so Dumfries. On what in what some say Madrid for no.
2: We no call the young Neviyanisa.
0: We Neviyanisa. They say Konate Dumfries. And now why we chill here?
2: Is your mother Charlie Fury? Sorry, said you only two gun.
0: Kalia Fury, the war of Arsenal, Arsenal, you know,
2: and funny for Bologna,
0: and by no Arsenal, Bijan,
2: and only a semi,
0: and you know, this is a Madrid defense. Median Cadence
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2: Your kind of age, you know, and I'm on a one F or only 30s, and I guess I call 26, 27, and come out with 20 million euros.
0: So, my
2: year, answer. You see, yeah, train after the election. I have a bus 7 June. And election.
0: And it is
2: May 4th.
0: It
2: is Sunday. And election. I'm a bus. After the election, so
0: open election.
2: They don't for no press.
0: For no baby.
2: Or we need be able to. On be announce opening. Say on my fact, I could have for the Denzel Dumfries FA in Tamilan.
0: Okay. Now and then we'll find who rhyme for.
2: I say the World Cup non come on and this. Say the I cut on your bro. Now the way you come up. I cut just 7 days. Then a World Cup. No say. Oba World Cup, your team you or how won't mean you need film.
0: So Beji.
2: Say Obeji.
0: Is the country saying our best or list on Beji? Wow, to see ya. Come on,
2: say
0: list is on Beji.
2: France, Argentina, Brazil, and the Dinamos. But we are Motia, Ceciano on paper, and ka France ever head chair.
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2: Brazil as a team, no. Hey, team Bia. Omono, Omoshasiano, no more Brepa, Brazil. Yen the year. 2002 on Mabaji World Cup, no? Oh, Korea, Japan. Mabaji World Cup, no? Oh, Korea, Japan. Modern Boa, Omo Boye, na Anoa, the Luis Felipe Scolari, Obeya Jumane Kama, Edema Brazil, Ama Brazil, aje World Cup na ma bibia so ti mai kama na de yan say 21st century Brazil o ma fa coach sin kwan 9 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e baso
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2: was akoy Manu E Menezes e by e be fa e oman na friend Brazil 2010-2012 e ma be bia so to because sako for Luis Felipe Scolari biem say ono na etima ball Brazil do magic World Cup tie bia sa e shine 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
4: Silver Sport Silver Sports
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3: silver 98.3
2: eni e na da screen so
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2: ma baptizing plane no
0: ye do mo ko america
2: america no ma baptizing say be bia da so project World Cup ni di brazil for anya break say
0: so no mo dey baptizing
2: aha eni e no ka bo so sia
0: Amore
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0: ko ban se Portugal ne
2: Brazil ko final
0: to be a page we jibia chi osu
2: bi onyi bidano e ho bae de so de onyi bidano de onu ohia chi de odi bia che no
0: Brazil ko ani won so so abo
3: silver 98.3
2: FM e do also experience back count ka kre
0: experience
2: e won se players na mo Brazil o munyi bidade ne mo experience ne de as a nation no e wo ho
0: experience Portugal ne Brazil one was Portugal more players. Do you know?
2: Tournament in here. Yeah.
0: Tournament. Tournament.
5: How many cup players now?
2: How cup players?
5: The team we are about to see more World Cup players.
0: Big cup players. No, we are about to see the history. Ajo. Ajo. And you know, listen. For us, mummy, na we remember Paris.
2: Yeah, to me, the Brazil for them, who is say?
0: Ombeji.
2: Ombeji.
0: That's it. Paris.
5: Yeah,
0: say no, na baby only say a difference. Portugal and Brazil.
5: Yes.
0: Omi, yen can to be a yejo. Yen can na me na mama tia.
5: Pero yewi.
0: Ako ese no kubu be
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0: Omo no, amam foji enza asiasi tozo. 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
5: Yes.
0: Yen can history.
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0: Omi no ko final. Oh,
5: me ko dia ma Portugal.
0: Wa. Tia.
5: Portugal from over here from the out to see the top of the team and all that. Our name is more to more way or champions league.
0: It's enjoyed it.
5: Ronaldo, João Félix with four.
0: Vim Fio four.
5: Yes.
0: Vim Fio four. Coutinho, João Saqua. And
5: Oboye Juma.
0: Oboye Juma.
5: And he comes back to the tag, but more way and all that.
0: Now, what is on you? You only have to street by street.
5: Yes, yes.
0: Power Street.
5: It's like a movie.
0: I'm going to go to the street.
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5: Jesus said, "Would you make for that?"
0: Today, okay, you know, I will
5: show. Far, I want subscribe. Come on,
0: subscribe.
5: What you mean? What cap on a jailbreak? A video done on. Obey just around the corner, and if we obey a 7 in the one, sir, now what cap? Yabo would have rubbed up on a video at the end of Babylandi. And a man of P neighbor, you do Sabri and Abu Buddha, the one on edge, yeah. Said the only sitting in the announcer presume, who is that? And I just in your giddy mood. If I saw a funny few or more, I fed up for the first of when you're when you're on the soul, my whole year. Already, any be in homecoming. I don't know, aye, Uzbekistan, and Jordan, France, and radio. And me perse, and they yet one of the fire, the third country, or more about a World Cup about the same one.
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5: A Pima Cosomo, all the never said a movie, a Coso, which lecture a sound food. 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A womb and a movie, and Kingdom of Netherlands, a movie, and a day. Among us, I saw my Yamoko World Cup, and a band of football movie, a way on Quadra, because a 2011 year. And our national team officially from a former year FIFA Jomo Tumo. To share from 2011 to 2026. Now, my team is going to qualify for World Cup. It means World Cup qualification is strong papa at the moment. Because it is not about World Cup. And so, my team is qualified for World Cup. And I am going to be a strong at the moment. I am going to be a better to me. And when he can't tell him, so we are my own sacred ban of World Cup about the same one. What's your population?
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5: is a Kumasa Crown of people who tell you. It's the qualification you're my yanny idea. There's somebody more of papa. And among a the fifth Caribbean country, I ban a World Cup about the same one. Almost waiting me in your opinion. Now I'm a qualified about a swarm of holding asset. And yes, share money beer, Caribbean countries and nations. I'm on a year. Countries are more around the Caribbean Sea. Caribbean countries. ABC fans were posting, you know. Yeah, pa, Maya, obiti biya di ano. Na yeh country sa. Almost for the first time, you know.
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0: World Cup mu no open one of the nations a any war mo so so a
1: yebehwe
0: for the first time o mo so anya akonya ever no say na o ma bi si fa ko e den ra o mo tu akopie mo yiwe se no na ese woni se o ka che o mo de ye worship anu o se e no me jam bless the kwai
2: o tu tu nya me
0: and worship for honor to that must be a charge pa
2: break out for
0: yes yeah bo je ni so bit me
2: akwa ye one time flight
0: almost the one say bi ade nyame ni mo aya ne mo
2: so mo chi
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2: ko ma so we dey
0: here we say that we need to go on say
2: cuz
0: I'm so go chill na ba say o mo a omo anu yo mo e premier na account papa
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0: omo ba and so the Ghana ba no see e ko count ya na see e ko tournament bia e ri jamani ade e ko no omo so so die no sa si Ghana ya papa la
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0: ma me fe na Yamidi ni moya na.
2: Younger Fatu Smile.
0: A World Cup group
2: na. Yamini wa.
0: Yeah, yeah, na emwa.
2: Yeah, emwa. Emwa kra. Kra kra kra.
0: Ike. But what na EUA ni moya ni yehia di na. Yeah, we say bia. Yes, Indiana na ba be cross border. Dominica kra ba ni yehia.
2: Amu wa group E.
0: Okay, group E.
2: Germany, Cote d'Ivoire.
0: Hey, any azam pao.
2: Na iko.
0: Cote d'Ivoire.
2: Yeah, we say two.
0: Yes, two. And our poor homodian as third best place team again. I was from the Punya. I was from the Punya. You know, every first idea of your busy
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0: Hey, but a few ways say we play
2: when it comes to work up in Germany and Africa countries.
0: Okay. And also, the way to me and your point
2: with trust you.
0: But you have African countries, I have a more blessedness in your body. So, and every other side of the busy. You know, you will show me the very best. Tell what I'm a senior for your. 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

0: 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Ti Barcelona die ni be got your point Barca nya Messi ana ko pe. Basikasemu ti obi ade onofo. No wa de de ko. And City die ada ntesa e bwa na sikasemu a omu ni problem. Bibia ni Air Force City so be turn a key player na sikasemu ti. E ti omu o de financial power. And mu ti be for sikasemu no no. This is go fear for them. It we only the reasons here be who say Manchester City are also CR and for some mad the big club. And yet for Sasa Kake,
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0: And what for Grand TFN city of key guys. And I never want as a Ellen Halan ever want to ever can say, and you know, Creda, and say, what can as for the Corriol Madrid. And still now of the track of Matra Manchester City. I'm on your meeting. So let's say, whereas Beverly.
2: Yeah, I call with you.
0: What's that?
2: Yami and Doma are 7 days.
0: Yes. The World Cup for the first
2: one. You call America?
0: Yes, you call.
2: Players are good one.
0: Obako. Na gana di asa asu.
2: Fanya asa asa.
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2: Asa asa na.
0: Yes, air call so they are here. Video, when you can't come back. Gana World Cup.
2: Gana di asa. Ana yu.
0: Be your man, Bapa. The year when you have black stars that is on making a party, but you will be a kind of creature.
2: Jim Fanas.
0: More cows are who do die according in a way. The air will go for
2: Pampa.
0: Materials here, they call over Moha.
2: It's
0: your money bottle from it. You bet better the amount which you may know in us, you may know expertise.
2: It's been a minimum pajama.
0: Hey, and yeah, who's the rap of materials? Because. Yeah, national team they will win. Why players want to walk for
2: me? Oh, say you are 7 years old.
0: And I'm like you.
2: You're in G.
0: Oh.
2: Oh, and I'm not too old.
0: And I'm like you.
2: And then you know, Sinan was a good.
0: Oh, that'd be nice. What's a good year? And I just,
2: where
0: are these guys on Monday back? Not when you have France players at the team bench.
2: France players.
0: With your Spain players on Monday
2: back. Thomas Tepa.
0: Now the professional church and two divisions as your chair, Mr. Master. So woman we are in so you go. It is a woman tia party and it's a Ghana player be at yao.
2: Can one know some?
0: That is me.
2: Obi you share mark pages.
0: Who na we dey be do we be. Who show be respect bibria.
2: Eh too much. What are about can also respect sana over show.
0: That respect here and it is a woman tia as you dey do we for the media.
2: Yeah, her boys in there, see bomu ni. Where am I?
0: We dey say eh. No number 2.
2: One of two. And what's our session? Why?
0: Debbie.
2: And yeah, let me say,
1: 98.3 FM.
2: Gideon Menz almost a
0: matrain. This idiot. Ali do Nava.
2: Ali do Nava. I don't know. A new uncle.
0: Ali do Nava.
2: See you in the Adequate Cup.
0: You walk up in the airport. And in Baba, but as usual, sending a dollar to Canada. But
2: Ghana,
0: but we are Ghana and Yan.
2: Over the best petitions.
0: May you want to be qualified from group on a crab? Who knows all my idea?
2: We have been somewhere.
0: You go recently. Tournament, I would wayako. African Hayakrano. Any teams, any of Mokusi, any of Mokiman. Even your name, a woman in Medica, Panama, Panama. Is the one to mean Panama, by means of Yad. England, Bessay, Lucia, Bessay.
2: And I'm my best for
0: that. Everybody. Your performance,
2: he ever shown.
0: Won't see the crowd, I have way of one basso. I won't hear any more you. And what I see now for 3 hours,
2: you go walk up your laps as need be. Won't go walk up and
0: you won't count. And I was a man who could be.
2: I won't go.
0: Yes, it tells you the
1: precision.
2: I didn't tell you. Ghana also go walk up. Who from Mexico? Fine. So, Wolves, and a coach here try to. Gentleman Packers, if only you know one.
0: And walk up in the bench, the end is to be difficult. So, we'll be young.

0: one of
1: your say, preparation, you know. Mm-hmm. I'm not planning that there are so many wolves in the bubble.
0: And I'm kind of say, say, but any Ben say now. Yana is difficult.
1: Baba, so you are not a catwa. A Benuswa. None of a Panama ni Brazamo. Oma mo emeye.
0: Okay, omo omo.
1: Netherlands ni Ojiri omo moy.
0: That is how to talk omo ya. But ubi aye the plans we are adding so we will.
1: And just do ubi omo slow.
0: Say biya. Ubi si anas na team. We will team up.
1: Ah, na se bi bi bi.
0: Yana Brazil odi yana World Cup ya. Ana ane yana World Cup.
1: World Cup 2006.
0: Iso yana omo ball friendly game mo. A friendly game omo share 3 na. Then say there a World Cup ana ana
1: enye World Cup.
0: Say because you almost here than say. Okay.
1: But the cable couldn't give you a when you
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1: No, he won't dig.
0: Mu mu mu mu team na ba.
1: Enye she.
0: Mu mu team na ma na.
1: Mr. Abubakar show name yi.
0: And you more be. Now, go keep in department you better be no so akwa yen come be be.
1: Say na no wait that first and we better second.
0: We better second.
1: The one and between
0: on pair pair here ko di me say. We are hearts in the ABI news in the US. But in the economy,
1: artistic.
0: And you are my class artist in a better.
1: Artistic or that's in me.
0: Artistic from a mental kit or more.
1: Oh,
0: yeah. Everything galley won't know.
1: Single or didn't you be that?
0: What I
1: want to die on Facebook.
0: Ghost no more time on fire.
1: Oh, no ghost no.
0: And is it your deep beauty? Benjamin and Sarah near say, oh, there, I did. What kind of mistake in the show? And the banner is gear
1: experience.
0: And we're banner competition same one. The last World Cup for your Ghana uncle, you want to die.
1: Yeah.
0: Right?
1: Yeah.
0: We pride.
1: Yeah.
0: Walako.
2: Silver 98.3
1: FM. Oh, that bar.
0: Debbie.
1: Yeah. South Korea. Or Dagopa.
0: Utimi, yes, and Kusia

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0: mi gazo wo ka
1: debi debi gana dona roma
0: o se o ye good I mean per games I wanted them sometimes so far from Ghana team.

0: time I'm in kind of say o pair 4 months now and some quan quan ye enough.
1: You were still 98.3
0: FM. If you have pressure to be foul,
2: fly and to you
0: well. You some Ghanaian players, Nibia. I forgot the name. One record said OPA Stadium, one of the stadium workers in the room, and Nibia, one of Ghanaian players. Yes,
3: that's why you call 2 days.
0: And you see, just sometimes,
2: important goes.
0: We are good, Nankasan, and Kwan and Yigra.
2: Raza, Pimpon, and Kaza.
0: Your practice, Nibia, your mommy, blow, and coaches, no. Away, and at this guy, a big pain. What was our stage? This our press, and we are able to be a fan. As I read good, I mean, we be arguing, say, a ban of qualifiers, no, not any demo now. And walk up the stage, no, so it is sometime where marriage will be here will be a. If it why it be pain, everyone with the experience, no, you will be experienced the county, Papa.

0: Kwele Gabe no ase no
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0: FM likely say o baba be dem e no say asare no cry ya dia to the sana be for say na sent me interview bia grant you no o kan say oni problem e ko ba na say nyom na be dem wa e so dia o dem support no be ma
2: coach and
0: the side dem bia yes
2: sorry my catchers o man na nyi ti
0: e won dia
2: won say goalkeeping department to do the man are younger ya for mama Oliver bia adwene no. Ti na me kan. 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
0: Go ke kan go kan ko fa
2: yi. Ude ti me. Me ba ode me ba me ba. Me se Oliver bia adwene no me ba 2002 World Cup final. One na dogo ma Germany.
0: Kan Oliver.
2: Azame no kai. Oliver kan ka ze.
0: Ya ro ni mu ka sa
2: le. Adwene no sa me se Oliver bia adwene no.
3: Yes yes rewo.
2: Ah. Oliver can be a general. Oliver can be gunner Nusa.
0: You get China.
2: Cassava play. It's Oliver can be a day. A gunner noom. The American Oliver be Oliver and Oliver can be. I am a camas. Powers, the American Oliver Canada. Sanke Oliver can be gunner Nusa. May I say, Obian to me, Chame? Oliver can. Oliver can be a noom financial. Et me can say Oliver can be a genuine. Oliver can be a
0: genuine.
2: Oliver can be a.
0: Well, we
2: are glad you also shipped in so. Oliver can be a genuine. And to be the Macamas Marie. No, the entire maker's
1: house.
2: Also, a bookkeeper, a 21 where Tizigi. She said, sit down, go post. Oh, do be a set. Minia, do not rumor. Tell where I was why so.
0: I was good.
2: Also, yeah, then you are fine. Cabra, and that means me for cause, yeah.
0: Watch them out.
2: Some of your Inaki Panama Inaki will go. Hey, me na make a
3: check. Panama, I am come some
2: better. Panama, no more work out. I'm not going to say.
3: Panama, what a call money, Brazil.
2: Work out, Puna, you come on. Opa,
3: that's an American. Okay, Panama, Brazil came down. But that's the reason why Panama.
2: I want to mention money, Brazil, Brazil, she says. Okay, happy birthday, Eko, Diama, Esther, Opoku. Now, we're free. I hear all bright friends and Mr. Richard Opoku Jr. You are sure on your bush and tuning in. I'll say happy birthday and confirm on your birthday and Yanko Ponch Stop. I'm from front to Munkan to me here by this time. Don't you have any Yanko Ponch to their chopper? And what you want to guess, I know what you better. One Yadina, Esther, Opoku, and a dim birthday. Esther, I mean, count now, money so we are doing it. Amen. Mira sepa. 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

0: 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Happy birthday God yama Jeff. Now Jeff, any birthday we free at the office of assembly member abon electoral area. Jeff for my boy. Now Jeff, any birthday yakopon ka ho on from free adom kwantom year by the time Jeff di ohwe bia ne yakopon so dia chop. Happy birthday in advance Jeff. Yamen kan ho pa. Me da se. Yankwa yankwa for so ten. Okay. Na and a special day
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0: and the ma Miss Kachiri Betu of Seventh Day Adventist Church if you see na way free a the office of assembly member Bonya electoral area Miss Kachiri Betu Nyakopon show on from free at Domon Quantum year by this time mommy don't hear be an Nyakopon Swedia Chopa and which is once again I know do better when your mom back up Miss Kachiri Betu need to better but ma. 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And which is an old better, only Yadian and Madame Joy Frimpong. And it's better, but Mamma Joyce, I mean, count in
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0: Okay. 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Only Margaret Owusu. We're so free. A year old brother, friends, a younger K of Survive FM. As in Yanko Poncha, on Tom Quandam. Na on from Frantum Quadromo. Na bibian sunye kama panti na Margaret birthday magi nyamisha ono nka ho na bibian su enye kama kama pa
1: anete me last one I'm really sorry so FM
0: last one. Oh Emayo okay. Happy birthday Eko Diama Wandon ane Wandon birthday Wandon Shall want to come when you flat to call to be here by this time. One don't do you be any media chop pants and all do better when you want to end the birthday. Man was
2: coffee, younger, my main media and I own corner. The Ekakuidi and I say yes. Happy birthday, Encoma Nana Abena, a free Melva. Nana Abena, a free Melva, and Ewa Hoda. Oh, my main Patrice Nyako, I have friend Madame Awu say, I'm for a free case. You say, I am so happy, great baby. 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
2: 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Yes, Ebenezer Owusu, I don't know for a brakojo. A ya oyere, Madam Beatrice, Nyako, I a friend, our child, yea, and so ewo, a yakufu, SDA, Hona, Madam Echradi, Madam say, a couple question channel on your case, Nadu should be an unsans with Timika, and to Madam say, we are driver, our drip department, our bequai, and to pay about
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3: Okay, yes, into fine bride, and there, and our Muhammad Hadi, yeah, ISMT, someone named the president. Now, minimum of my cry, chairman, eating a president, and I could cry. Residue, we didn't want just on one, actually. Good brother, Allah instead of now, walk over so I did be other brother, come and farm out. Muhammad Hadi, the president, Senator Donano, a son and someone, and Yamisau, on your case, a happy, happy birthday to you.
4: Happy, happy birthday, son, Kokra, and co and farmer, Mrs. Adiza Asamoah. 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Oye owner and CEO of Addis Palo ono hono ene juma nyakupo wonshao ene ewa oda paidi nyakupo wonshao empire wabon
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3: Sister,
4: I love you.
3: Oh, okay.
4: Nana, so you're a doctor, huh?
3: Yes.
4: Now you're not going to school?
3: Yes, I'm talking.
4: Yes, I'm talking. Now you're there, huh?
3: Yes, SP.
4: Ediba, now you're there.
3: Rosemary,
4: there.
3: Cancer.
4: Nana, now where are you?
3: Where are
4: you? Nana, now you're going to cry. I ain't not going to cry.
3: Tafo.
4: Ufi Tafo, no one's here.
3: Balaga.
4: Ufi Balaga, no one's here.
3: Chimentia.
4: Ufi Tachimentia, no one's here.
3: Gosso.
4: Gosso, no one's here.
3: Agriculture,
4: they're doing grammy.
3: Aye.
4: Nana, now you're a pop-up business.
3: Etete.
4: What you want to do is
3: say?
4: Nana, now you're a pop-up business.
3: Tukuro.
4: Now, cocoa pop-up business.
3: Abajua.
4: Na preko blog nini say?
3: Eki brothers.
4: Nana, we are good pao.
3: Yes.
4: Ugo kelko so ayafanye neko.
3: Kwala so estate.
4: Ufi kwala so nwasi.
3: Pomponte.
4: Ufi pomponte nwasi.
3: Pompon.
4: Ufi pompon nwasi.
3: Agunya.
4: Agunya nwasi.
3: Sergio.
4: Ni adu kelko so anome
3: ba. Yes, yes.
4: Naso ba tinti blog nini say?
3: Jogo.
4: Nana naso chere blog nini say?
3: Chepesh.
4: Nana naso nika blog nini say?
3: Kaki.
4: Nana naso kazes blog nini say?
3: Tibish.
4: Nana naso ni pape blabo mu kwe kano blog say?
3: Group.
4: Nana naso anoma blog nini say?
3: Ako chupre.
4: Naso mente blog nini say?
3: Ako.
4: No, ba abo me she kan bobo say.
3: Enjay.
4: Na na na so obi an chi mi obi kan bobo say.
3: Na se.
4: Na na so ba to so blob din say.
3: Belen belen.
4: Obi an fu so blob din say.
3: Ka sha ko.
4: Na na na atre blob din say.
3: Teaspoon.
4: Teaspoon blob din say.
3: Ka ji.
4: Okay. Na na echo blob din say.
3: Echo.
4: Echo. Okay. Na ko to blob din say.
3: Just it.
4: Oh, na na thank you.
3: Se
4: ma chi dia. Na wa ka sa how many years?
3: 27.
4: 27.
3: Yes.
4: O ma me wa say.
3: 8 years.
4: 8 years. Se ma wa say.
3: Yeah, yes.
4: O gari ya bo wa say.
5: More hits, back to back.
6: Mandate to serve.
7: Uncle, as this is in case of a and the MP, another ministry appointment, or also a panabaja engine.
6: I'm saying, why do you need man? So why do you need man?
4: You
6: want to serve a mandate to serve the nation. You are not going to bring down to a person who cannot take decisions. The man on top is the one who takes decisions.
5: Mm-hmm.
6: And if he's taking decisions, he takes decisions and use his MPs and whatnot into execution.
5: Okay.
6: And execute and produce.
7: Akadan, President Yan Nepededi.
6: But if I want to be a president, what is wrong with it?
7: Internet, my junior man.
6: Huh?
7: Since you have a capacity, you have better disable Mangana.
6: Whatever capacity or what it is, the capacity is mandate to serve Ghana.
7: Uncle, as this is in case of a infant MP, another ministry appointment, or also a panabaja and engine.
6: I'm saying, why do you need man? So why do you need man? To make sure that we want to serve upon a mandate to serve the nation. You are not going to bring down to a person who cannot take decisions. The man on top is the one who takes decisions.
5: Mm-hmm.
6: And if he's taking decisions, he takes decisions and use his MPs and whatnot into execution.
5: Okay.
6: Execute and produce.
7: Akadan, President Yan Nepededi.
6: But if I want to be a president, what is wrong with it?
7: Internet, my junior man.
6: Huh?
7: Akadan, since you have a capacity, you have better disable Mangana.
6: Whatever capacity or what it is, the capacity is mandate to serve.
7: Uncle, as this is in case of a infant MP, another ministry appointment, or also a panabaja and engine.
6: I'm saying, why do you need man? So, why do you need man? To make sure that we want to serve upon a mandate to serve the nation. You are not going to bring down to a person who cannot take decisions. The man on top is the one who takes decisions.
5: Mm-hmm.
6: And if he's taking decisions, he takes decisions and use his MPs and whatnot into execution.
5: Okay.
6: Execute and produce.
7: Akadan, President Yan Nepededi.
6: But if I want to be a president, what is wrong with it?
7: Internet, my junior man.
6: Huh?
7: Akadan, may you do news?
8: No, I'm from Bano. I'm finance my member. Mediano. Yan Yuni Yedo Imbum. The boy, my bon shema from Bano, say umbra me chen umbra.
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0: Be nominee. Bullet wa and Eric and so Eric, I'm starting through. So, one of my jaria, eh? One cast out by one only jaria. Say problem be any, and I'll be
2: age benza
0: from year one, equals 15.
2: That's about friend or banner, Bema.
0: And you bet me, or bet me, Bema. Say your father say from 1 year to 15 a year, when you're or a green.
2: 15 years
0: when you
2: 15 years when you got 15 years,
0: sir. Okofakola, what 15 years, sir? You bet you what
2: I am not some now canoe.
0: Aha,
2: but what grounds were 15 years or more yet you move?
0: And your honey, and yes, I'm a top.
2: I'm more chromatics or my
0: better anymore. Any other year you might come ask him.
2: 15 years for Nasha, you must say that. But I'm gentle for an ammon rasm quick, and then you say, no sooner to any dear to you.
0: Ebwa pound.
2: That being young was some
0: compound.
2: Property segue same
1: silver
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0: gana for na so the way nad mo bia ni
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2: 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Oh, yes, Anna. Na je se akwada no wo che no enyema bia ensem fata wo ma na hu de ensese ohu
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2: ah wo na wa wo no mom
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0: well, ban on the valley.
2: But then that does no.
0: I'm in Cobulet.
2: When in your crowd, and I'm in the house with you.
0: I'm
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0: Cobulet. 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
2: in Raho.
0: Bibiabo, go there. Now, when you Bibia come here? Sound. Mr. Say, and then Nancasano,
4: welcome.
0: Sir, and I know who soon.
4: Oh, dear.
0: And you know who's in this case?
4: Me, boy.
0: Unka bida.
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2: Hello,
0: yeah, how about you, man? Yeah,
2: I'm about to
0: man. Yes, man. Yes, man. Yes, man.
2: I'm following my wife now. Come up.
0: Ah, Asarabitas. 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
2: Not
0: Yate, okay. Ah, some other bass on the bass munko, Yeni and Koto.
2: Yo,
0: I don't know. 0242 0532 02 no 0532 034016 also bet me join 0530532 034016 0532 034016 Hello, good evening.
2: Good evening, are you back?
0: Yes, I'm asking myself good much one I'm in a case.
2: Bidu wa bla bipo jan se to pe.
0: Mo to aso wo ho ma me bas mu komo.
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2: 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Na o ine be.
0: Ye.
2: Ah me a kwesi wa taxi driver de.
0: Aha.
2: Me me ne me ba be ma bi jare o 50 years ta me ne bi jare.
0: Okay.
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0: Sao. 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And Colonel Mabandi, or Maswa, you will do all we are. Oh, because I don't know where they are. Yay.
2: And then Colonel, I'm not the woman I am. I hear one more.
0: That's it. Hello, good evening.
2: Good evening, but I'm not.
0: I'm a bunch of you now, I'm sure.
2: I'm a young
0: Cassio
2: airport
0: travel. 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
2: and
0: Batu Fashion

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0: what is the banana on what you're being? Why are you?
2: Hey,
1: it's a bullet. Hello, good evening.
0: Hello, good evening.
1: Me pacha wana mene ne kaze.
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0: 0532 0532 0340 16. 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Yes, I'm asking. I'm saying, "Come at you. One, I'm in the case. Bas, you come on.
1: Yeah, din come on.
0: Mo.
1: Ready? The word you remind
0: us. Mo. Pass that tower, young co.
1: I know, ba.
0: Yeah.
1: Yeah. But for one, can you? Any time, I'm ready. I'm. So we do change the idea. So tablet. Now, young chief, follow me tomorrow.
2: Yeah, but change. Mo. Mo. Mama. Yeah, but change.
3: Yeah, but change the aircon.
2: So for crowd, we have more.
3: Yeah, but change the aircon.
2: Edia.
0: Yeah.
1: I don't catch the other.
0: Now, man, guys, as I'm smoking.
2: I know about it. What you say? Yo. 4:22 And check near sorry, so who's bet me a Ramuna?
4: What did you come on me?
2: Hello, good evening. Hello. Hello, good evening. Who's who bet me a room? Yay, Mama, you're quiet.
5: Yes,
2: one. Mo, Mama, if you are trussel.
0: I'm not sure if you're a man.
2: And then we call him
6: the other show.
2: You know, Moon Valley. Hello,
6: Baba, and why you know,
2: yay.
7: So, Mother Beth, Mammy Jam.
2: What was a lot to us, Mammy? Bass, you come
7: up. You didn't come up.
2: Yoko.
7: Come on.
4: Silver.
7: I want to come to you.
2: Papa, she can say, oh, boy, and you are gonna vote.
6: Young Fagashi,
2: I just say, I told you, my reality, then I told you, my reality.
7: You put a year, 10 years was to do, and it's a funny Anna, Nemma, Menny Papa. A daddy, and I should never be in Numanet in the corner. No, daddy.
2: Mia, oh, my, you be there, man, you be that.
7: I'm going to go to the hospital. 5 years. Obane Bema. No, I'm going to go to the assume.
3: Oh, my mama,
7: I can't talk about the transfer one now or no one in it. Just imagine.
2: Anything, or there been a friend. Hey, oba pa vidage to aso o mama.
5: Adia die die me se minim die as require wa.
3: Ma de wa sa de
2: ti aso. Why? Yey.
3: Na chocolate tesu ya.
2: Me da se no me ne ne be wo. Na ye ba ne ye jale a. Ye na ba be jinem why? Me no wa.
5: Ye
2: ya possible. Ye ya possible
3: wa le. Se mo ati die from. Ye
5: ya wo ti mi nka so no ba e jaya bo mo.
2: Enfa.
3: 20%
2: okay, I'm on for person idea.
3: Yeah, yeah, two are there, Cassandra.
2: Two are there, right?
3: Ah, for our sophomore number, mommy, and I'm in friends this year.
2: 0532 03 4016. Now, you're far last two calls, be now your fancy. Bullet, at the end of the year, now I'm
8: on that car, said the Solomon, the blessing is the car. I'm not going to cry.
3: Where yanchira
8: dey
3: we fa na chira
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9: I'm a bullet.
2: Hello, good evening, last call.
9: Yeah, and then we are very, very disappointed.
2: Oh.
9: Sir, at the papa.
3: It's a woman. I read it.
8: 98.3
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We are dispensing technicians. Doctor Prescabe Drumo, be able to be a Yaman Pacro. 054-6457-164. 054-6457-164. 054-6457-164. I feel so what is 18 to 25 years? What is 18 to 25 years? Now, could I was the NSSC certificate?

18 to 25 years, Crojan, Bra, now go to bed. 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So, we now.

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What him? 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
0: Abora

0: we run whom direct and they descend on him and they cast a chair. The micrometer animal for as a free show, what the fear that Kosiada or a crown Kumasina. Apostle my king to many Minkomana Kabana for the radio. Where Frank to day, yes, yes. He said, the son of God, found born in Yanka. I put your radio some in Yanka. Apostle Akaba,
1: yeah,
0: and family comes off you, Makaba, nothing. I'm the main man also. I love you, Makaba. I'm going to go there. I agree, sir. Sorry, Boko. Didn't ask Boko. Be a cost to come and come and come. And the Christmas Empire, but I'm about to fear that. I'm sure Radia Doma life to be on your card. Who's in your channel? If you're so best, I'll call. I should be to the end.
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0: We're carrying verse 6 to 7. 6 to 7. 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We're carrying you now. And the brother, man, say, who, though he was in the form of God, did not count equality with God.
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0: Now, me who, Nintia, a Yasa, will be around with whom you are, and I'm just to assume. Now, Ochraya, me who say, or say, in Siano, or no, now, or woe, Yankupon, Tibia Mudia. 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
0: 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Wouldn't you bet you saw
2: the crackers will be down?
0: Na just o cram, whom baby, Jenna, whom any connection via into Yasa, O Ben, or Rad, your maker. Na your first crystal, yes, crystal, and she shares so. And when you are upon no trying, I mean, who said, Jesus, dear, when you are upon sooner. A washroom or the no a bass as a so a war or can be so different, different saying so. Unyakupon Kasani bass as a so you see Unyakupon Homoa a body the word the account Yakupon one and Pembe Breno a near
1: silver Unyakupon
0: a boom air back on the friend called Unyakupon Nasuno Nihon Homone Jina Hon. 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
1: dey silver 98.3
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1: silver 98.3 fm
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1: Silver
0: 98.3 FM. Now, message na quotation na ye king he did not count equality with God a thing to be grasped. Yes. On the Emra Jesus Ekasan oh yeah sorry or namuno. 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Yeah, yeah. Ne de kan wa sa obadanfo bi wo e kronu kwantia. Nti wo be wura mu na nkrofo no pa na chew se. 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In fact, ti de na ewo mu no ye

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0: say e wu nipa abasase so no say wan fa kwampa so anwo a enu so no e yewu te say e do hye enkuasun bia den

0: woman a better hire near turning near Sephata into your dish. 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
0: We established Simonia, who won Nenmunyam, then.

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0: 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doors and said to me a baby because doors go away when your one is on intimidate them a yes sad doors on in and if you know into our group I look at Samsa or say lift up your heads you gates and let the king of glory enter in the upper chair and said Onyankopon ewo tumi ahoro wiase a se yesum ni ye a obema emu gate na enunyam no abiebia man na man ye ye bia so atimi ayenhia isan se odehye a obeye 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
1: 98.3 fm
0: that's right enti sans shen on sabo tani nyankopon da ye wiase this is when you go tie or dear we are seeing and say that chimbino a we are seeing in nipa will transform a be a godly because all person nipping in a gods on earth now that transition

0: pono carefully and mysteriously, you know, all creating all gather people waiting for that day to be. But for now, no, dear, I was so yeah, from dear. Now we are seno enya on home for so nidi carmen yankupon.
1: Now one sooner a battle so
0: na yankupon munyaman a daddy. And do ye your service on earth? Na se utamunun suya. Of course, you go and wait for that day to be. And who we are say? Who we are say? Tell me your Bible can say. Obey save we are say. Obey save we are say. Na e ye near ma e di e ni pe di ya jine ni akuma aya enfaso eni swo. Ni hope one best sign if you. O do job best sign no yes. Well, a job do best sign no physical fire. But or the or how at a tea and ever pamuye den e previous. His answer, Tim, you're a reset. You're very rare, baby, you're too soon. And Kwasuma, you won't. Now, that's a son. You're very ready. Now, what day you two men are done in? Nature of the year this year. Yeah, bear this year now. And I hear the likeness of men now onto Amiya Bayano. A Timmy, a daddy.
1: His answer, God said,
0: he created man
1: in
0: his own image. Now, that image, you know, I just said, you're burn. Ya summon now with this power and I then I feel it now. My side imaginate me a dead and you know, yeah, qua, yeah, bang, you know, you kiss so summa, yes, summing, you know, the bruno or wa, yeah, my crying, Emma, and qua, summon a dying swarm in free and so. And the neighbor can say, home, home, pet now when I'm.

0: Now the moment I would say I genuinely show it to you, if I would then say obey to me as a son, and I say obey to me ready ye now o shebre night me then at Daniel Mam. Minuano. Can who say who home pe and a honam so then epe? Yes. I say honam nepe is answered the likeness of man. No. Ah, yeah, yet to say Yankupon. Say, yeah, and Timmyama, when I'm so I'm pa. Whom, and then when I'm going to be in your back, Oda. Say, when whom, when I'm going to me, ah, yeah, ah, a bayer didn't say, Yahoo, you will be beyond beating a year. In your year, that is answer, you always need approval from God. And so, then it's so right at a touch, or then it's stamp, it's this one. Nama, be a way piano, ako steadily. Ama, that. Glory, and I say, no, you will be as honest with me. I successful. Mumma, you care who said the kingdom of God, no, when you are coupon, hindi, no, nebo tie or the baby, as any say, was a sign, I may a papa, was a sign, I may a perfect, I may a perfect, no, yeah, you know, that perfection, I hear, you know, no, a may be as no, a danny, if you are sending danny, who we are sending, I said, danny. Now say why to me another perfection point in there. Who wants that servant nature, no? That servant form.
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0: Ebe koswa hantu, ebe koswa trousers, ebe koswa

0: Efani say, yes, emra Christo bayan. Ah, we are sorry. Unse entemadani muti. Emma, Holy of Holies one will be who say near 18 years. Until now we come face to face with God. To send a high priest now call every year to do the sacrifice and all that. Yeah. So now no, we all are there together with God. Now Yeah, ah, Yako Jina Honomono. What is it? What can the Mercy Throne? No? I can
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0: Home of someone, you see, and the acquire two altars and the war. Now, in the Christo Mono or the Mercy Throne, or then the Mercy Throne, a yet you mama won't want a war Christo Mo, a Shabra Bassi. Now, one more apija and watch it out, sir. Memoir, your mind, memo chrono, may you say. And no, Mercy Throne governs that law. And I say, who protect you? And you know, you are under that. Now, as you move on in life, you know, now, person who call him to have empire lives in yourself, you know, who has intimate, you know, and only here, say you need the kingdom, the power. You transform into the kingdom. Well, namonya hupon inheritance a woman won a timia then establish ama.
2: Amen.
0: And no one who do that level no dear who say yes. What to me asuminya hupon no the way do point obi intimi sell obi intimi how. But most of Christians nina no your way of worship nina no akwakoya the Mercy Throne. But Mercy Throne no so no e do baby a unye ma why we ase no asisi all glories around you into according to me emie ma is answer what the bonia until obofo ohwesa enunyam na ohwe no so no ohun say o cap na yema enunyam bi emfiru ho nyen e ma until o say ne say wuwu owu no asensen wo until na fede e ehia say Christ wu no Humban fast ones ready. Then I say, who said, if you were drawn, who here said, Unyanu, who suck our dream, who take a decision, not die in Christ.
2: Amen.
0: And to say, okay, revelation now, or say, in Shiani, one way in pain, praying, who would him, who were ready. And you know where you could see on the coach, you know, do this acquotation, and Edmond said, Dijon, David. In Shiani, one way in pain, praying, who were ready. Ever just said, woman, rather, edgy or more bonny than a tumor. No one receive one, sir. He's ready to change your lives. Now, woman, done it, I will ready more. No one for the spiritual lines in the moon of fear, woman, the resurrection power in their lives.
2: Amen.
0: Ray and a Bible, no, I can was.
2: Amen.
0: It's the way to me and now this process of life, or this year now, sir, we know, oh, yeah, Christum. Emma. And I want to experience Christ in your venom. I want to experience the glory of God in your venom. Only people ask who you go and who here to me. That's how God has created the world. We need power. And God has established Christ as our power. There is no kingdom in the world that can control the power of Christ. And I say, bet me, I said the power of Christ. Who bet me the Yakupon, and he knew who fell, waiting me a cassette, ya, Upokra, who you need, a Upokra, waiting my cassette to cool wheels, one, sorry, and waiting me to can your pibia and fire home. And who said Yakupon, he knew. Oh, generation, a betrayal mark or new generation, best way then, ever back. So, who are you, Yakupon, and you know, just there, oh, some boo, and I said, oh, first thing, Bibia, David, God is alive, Christ is alive. And this say, oh, per se, we are sinner, a done a then you take a decision, be with Christ,
2: amen.
0: And then die in Christ. Now, in your life, we are sinner, and none
2: amount.
0: And you know, see, to me, I done it, and I said, I'm not until Christo Moon, our South Queenswa, and if you are sinner, peace, no sweat than ever. It's as though now, Hong Kong, Kronson, Becca, such a
1: silver, and you are born among
0: Christo and among all kinds of semi cock. Now, Becca suffer. Hong Kong, so now what ceremony I say, Munye, And the day be our da every generation be our son young one or more nantifa.
2: Amen.
0: And one way a bear Christian, one way a sum Christian, woman in ya sa, Nimdiano, a man than one bravo. I'm ready to tell me, Shas here, na apostles, no more, and no more, a ya sorry, no one won't chill on. No more, a sorry man, I was amen. A so more, you know, found ye. Now, but Omuti and Omoye, and Christ did it by my own. Christo done it by my own. Omopai won it by my own, and my own, your answers. No more, some Christ lives.
2: Amen.
0: And it's send your bow, brow, bow, and piano. And no Christ there ni baba ma Christ e beba ama wo husampa e ready tie wo mpae bo wo be sesan wa bra bo
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0: FM ndi wo wa emba ze wu 1970s se no mo tra se sumu nyahopon ye no nyakopon ansan dem yen yo sa this current generation no so no se ne yen so ye bo yen bra bo ni esu nyahopon onu so tie yen si ye yen ni ye a your generation should be from the next generation, Babano. God will continue to be with them.
2: Amen.
0: If they listen to Christ, if they listen to the word of God.
2: Amen.
0: And you know, when you are upon a woo, and as a Christian who will be woo my yeno, who sunny by yeno, a year processor, and you only pass a share and a big genie beyond quanta. And when you attain being here, sir, be a woo this woo, be a woo tino, if you are upon whom you through the inspiration of God. E yo nyakopon asem na jenkwa. 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
0: Onyakopon asem na ebeye nipa no. The power of creation, the word no speaks.
2: Amen.
0: Because I know the creator na sesa. Anything in some no bana utie no, that is the word. Onyakopon honhom no esesa. Na utie wo no. Now what's the son? Not a creative, not a Daniel. It's afraid the ones that you change.
2: Amen.
0: I feel those who say yes, such change, you know, be better than before. Yes. Why would you dance? Yes, say yes. What my crime when you go pon as somebody and as a son? What be a new man, the new person.
2: Amen.
0: From the old man? But what the Bible says that we need to transform.
2: Yes.
0: So that transformation, you know, must happen. Ama wo no atimi ene onyakopon edi hene. Yes. Onyakopon hwe soro a ni tumi ewo mu no, watimi de ehun ahode ehun nyansan so ama
2: ma.
0: Na watimi atrase na ayed a purposeful for you.
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0: FM. 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That change, you know, that kingdom. 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
2: Okay.
0: I didn't hear. It's answer. 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I won't put body, you know. And on ye and your man, ye if you are suffering. As you said, ye had the mind. But before, no, yes, you said, ye my and ye. And so, to me, ye day, in free hope. I didn't hear. It's answer. 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
1: ndi
0: we go back to do our sacrifices ah no e be ye normal thing mfaso bia ni we be nyakobon. And the miracle Christ will be we are sorry, you know. Am I a new paradigm shift? Ah, this time, you know, you get closer to God.
2: Amen.
0: Nanya kupo man, total transformation. Now, when you have the power of God in you,
2: amen,
0: now your conscience and everything in you know, become godly.
2: Amen.
0: Now the bobra, uro nyakupo unyan sanim and anti bobra. Emma, we are free. Unya akwa. Is that there? Who was a way yet? Into one yet? No, I quite aqua. You never be bring aya aqua. Is that there? And Yabrabo, I am born. Am I am qua? You intimate entry home free that servant body now, you cry him. When you go on super say, you free Saturday. Until then, Now you are here in Yahoo Point Chikwaya. You keep on being a servant.
1: Silver. In the way, Emma, you are
0: your own fast order. Emma, your home toy in the. In your and and some panel. And in your radio day, my and once I can't remember meeting Nina aboard in Siam. Now, Rade Akasach Rayan, Efa Ubu, and in India, Radins will be weird. Christopher be weird. Ah, and I'm Christopher. So, the 2 million, Edina, your home, Ayahosa, Edina, your freedom. Now, self freedom, no, and your process is so firm and sign when you're that freedom. And you need to have total engagement of God through Christ. Now, when you're that transformation, now we feel more. I feel if you are sinning, I'll be a apostle. And what about for so the amount? Now, you're in trouble, I say, if you are sinning, you're the by, say, you who Christ, you're quite sorry, I bet you, you're the new cause will be a severe and fire. Into you're the, you're the cook, you're transit Christ over. And so, Christ,
1: silver, 8.3
0: FM. Ever said, why in ye? 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Praise the Lord,
2: hallelujah.
0: Ebe si entrase na yabompa ye san se ye mre no ayemre. 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
0: Remember, my daddy, Radin Shaman, your case. 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
2: Oh, there is a man I am.
0: Yes.

0: and woman seen a few to name out the train where she a cleaning number money about the war back home, set silver and you break me see a cassia ball. And you call YouTube a El Silver Media 98.3. Oko no my boy room it was studio has see na ye no action sa cassia by every king kai edi amount. And some at also the demo acotini be any. Menu woka say the penny four a day at two ja HSN. What the Sikadoso will be about a year 1.677 billion Ghana
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0: Na ni nine so. 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
1: Coalition of Muslim Organization, the Atuja Chest, on any Abba case for Babi Yajin, say was say Embra 182 and even as we are forcing by J. Atumunti, LGBTQ, no one more somewhere change she move you, send a bayer, and conquer for her be also, and from a two or my Ghana so. A reaper today about my man, yes, there be a Judah who are many people for Shasia, and penny for to painting come and look at say, where you saw for me in a free honor. Yeah, boy, home decay, a boy, a bear, a man,

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1: 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And penny for no more to Mukoso, needing dear pastor, who says, I dream any, what is that?

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0: seven billion Ghana cedis. And I wonder the G Edibema as you yam, if you pay Juma any Indian and some so. Or so you wait in us in a bay and fear your ebet me, I am married Edia Mangana feels to Indian and so, et me every soup be bringing. Ebra Ura e Casano. What did you actually send for a car? Sir budget on a year yam, a baby boy upon my film premium and a Louisiana. I bent me first.
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0: matching our vision to the sector with our team, and I'm happy to confirm that we have released about 1.67 billion, representing 85% of the approved 2026 budget for goods and services and CAPEX for the Ministry of Food and Agriculture. Of this, the Ministry of Finance has released 521 million to be invested in the 50 farmer service centers for mechanization and improved productivity. We have released 110 million to be invested in irrigation infrastructure across country. We have released 515.3 million cedis for the supply of fertilizers and certified seeds to our farmers. 244.9 million to be invested in the poultry farm stable project, what we call the initiative. And 200 million Ghana cedis to be invested by the National Papa Stock Company to address the long-standing challenges in distribution and trading of fruit and the World Bank.
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1: Well, the brothers are there. The project Kakra Aka, the Bohom Bayana Akwashi. According to the Yankupon Edenas, where you see and receive you, Yakri will be now. Nankwankwan, I want to be a Shanama, and as I want to replace it. The Akanina and the Bobo, the high end is in over here, your mountain name about Mumbom, but the Edijuma, Nipa foot officers are now at that account. And the Papa to any of our names at Tetina, but could do on your head in and no way foot. Or money or more bush and for Omina by a hundred. 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
1: I said, I'm going to be Anya Bepa Ada. Now, officers, so Anya as we get me or Mutu. Now, we need air corps, officers, but fire officer, Epra, and see the Bedia proper, the Sran, and the Jansu, also, I mean, Chadia, here, Doctor Fonaka, I said, who here? Yeah, Necran, Umbi, Amanako, Amanako. You will be bringing 82 acquaintance, especially the Dana, I said, 2 and 1 in the moon, never acquired the first one, yes, yes, but I want to say, present, and nice present, so we're not because I was also a Bono region. Be a extra crown also. Well, and the idea I doubt that while we had modern bomb, born run, or more, more, and not go home, not ask you to all fire service, police, Omina, Eka, Mobum, ah, said you, Anka, and Nam Juma, Moye, Ebumia, Bianca, a secret, a chance, and my little car, you might be a cacon, okay, a damn DC, you are denta, or mobile, nobody, or me a rescue, Nina, no fire, and to a more, no more, ever. Did not go near Omina, no, look for our motto. And I'm going to say, you are starting to say, yes, this excavators will be excavators, you know. Last week in Kwan, they take it easy, say. I'll see a day by about 50 of it, Nedi Man. Now, I'm going to do a little.
2: Onyonya for Munta Kamumbara came, Rashi, you need the man, they say, well, so answer about Tom Pesua, so no one soon, yes, or for him, if he's them so. Now, yet a so age, the moon, ever each other, a two moon, ever in crime. Now, Penny, our name, a man, Sambo, Komo, Edema, Jumja, Edmeko, no. 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

0: was Fabia and Echanisham, not Eddie Papa, it's not so much Sadana Basabasa, it's the car in Yakakra and every room. I fear they back one, a bay or hard the mom of Pansu yet to me before. Side you'll be everyone in Yako who told me to say, yes, hey, now post phone for the Jason one day, and in Yasam Ketua.
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0: One in Yakakra, just some car no more woman, one at me after Chi Eddie Femu, was so annoying a car home, and my Ejan, it's me she do something personal. Sankana and yes, our party, oh, Kijano, and come to me at that day. I'm a name in the house, so let me up for. Was it broke one? But you say you may go out to do one.

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1: viewers, to say that the fire engine arrived here, that water is not true, because the fire engine is such that it is designed in such a way that as soon as the spark at a fire station, it's supposed to be fully loaded with water. So we don't have a situation where you come to the fire ground and then there is no water. What normally happens is that the moment the car comes, we are supposed to connect from the hydrant to the pump, then from the pump to the fire sink. That is the way the drill is being performed. You collect from the pump, the fire ground, then you also connect from the hydrant to what? The pump. The indication is that when you are charging the water to fight fire, replenishing from the hydrant into the pump, that is the way firefighting is done. So problems normally we face is that when there is no water, a hydrant at places, when the water is exhausted, you need to go and replenish. Came around, bear with us, that we have fire engines in an AMA tanker. So for anybody to say there was no water, that's not, a fireman was injured. Yes, one of our officers sustained what injuries, and he was sent to police hospital, and as we speak he's still responding to treatment inside the police hospital. Now as we stand now, this is a split zone. We are going to cordon off the area and continue with our investigations to establish cause of the fire, and then from there we can open up and allow the people to get in. But for now it's a split area. We have to cordon off the area. I am Assistant Chief of Sector Rashid Musa, the Greater Accra Regional Fire Command. The debris and other issues are the assembly and NADMO. Ours is to establish the cause of the fire, and we would not be able to give timelines. It can happen that by the close of the day we'll be able to know what thought about the fire. It could be more than the time that you are thinking.
0: Ebusua for any equity Ura Alex Kenati or no and any amansan ebon komo edema Ghana National Fire Service. Na ye free on na yenko akomode hu in simu. 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
1: amade prasino akonye amade amade ani se hospital especially confirm not here hospital me be be si ani be be wo ni ti ni ya me kan go ni be ka se ye pekunia ye ti se hospital se na wo And I am a fan of hospital at the same degree. I won't say. Confirm what you have said. Aha, said Kumasi, any Ashanti with any few months ago, I said, the referral will be back on for not your bed. The end will be a map of a not which I refer.
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0: capabilities at home. Metre sensor ne wo oxygen 6 na patients 10 bar omo hia oxygen except cement me ma for oxygen except me tem mo bi me hwe mo bi ase ne mo so mbi no ma ho enti confirm not che be here me family bro to the capability of the hospital na mpem for ni regional health administration etna se jo se den ye bit na ya bo ama obi anya na ho to enti ne ni hospitals aka no men sia Masses out, hope extinguished. And then the academy now. Yeah, arrangements. Send a bear, so if you also be back of an orchard.
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0: The condition to say, to see when you say, oh, no bits media support, supporting the Kakras or Sona, no Kaka. Send your coin by the ha, or the number. And I say, yeah, yeah, and then over by the dinner car park. We'll have a ambulance. Ambulance. Inti ito sa unye hospitals no special confirm not any other ones any regional institution here ebu ha ma nema at so no ayanti assembly bia tinaka ya drink ya drink mo de kan ya so let's say
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0: minister of Obama basu na mo ma ma kwen chef so bia ya betwe ne de twa sa de wetu na eno ti me ma ya de kata de ba house say
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1: Ebusia for your hessian, Sabeca Doctor Litin, so I'm saying, I'm a man in the MYT, Yen Fancy, and Yamia Duma, the China, and after every penny, Sakano, Yeneno, every bonk of the boom, Confanoce, I are Sabian and Penny for Dano and Eddie Tuja, HS, one of a year doctor for a year to my Ebremuno, a brand penny for the carter by a second for not to see who are to inside their friend. I face one H in him, a compa papa, his answer arrangement on Eddie Guacrim, and Kayasankin, who was off on a born about seven penny cent.

0: Coalition of Muslim Organization Ghana, one of Akabu Mudin Kata Abontin, Fair Anamuntua, Aya Abba, Kisford Babia, Chamehine, or Oman Rashid, the Fee, two Yeno, one of any year, Jim Papa, Isa, the Brahma, Sweet, your forecast, LGBTQ bill, no one of IG at tomorrow, not a sense of chances in Yam, not in Penny for the
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0: Isa, the Bromwich, and Brand tomorrow. Oh, send it from a bureau or master day, a free moon. And say, from our Pumaku, say Duncan, and a penny for a free moon. Now, fancy from our Pumaku Duncan, and I know there be an MPP for our baby, and then in a Asian movie, and almost some penny sabre and another uncle for the same. One fan is the Asia as him. Now, sending another day, and my sister also, and a VI into so you be free with the arm, not a hygiene. But see if you be into one of any album case for Barbie, AI, you understand. Second, you know, your castle will be a 17 model and castle. One castle or dinner home, and also bear SBK, or nine so dinner home, and obey a lesbian. Who bet me about whom they will do? I face so will be a doctor near. Who bet me a young researcher in Mujishimu, Nasab will be a K, and I saw a lesbian. This will produce a grandest in Yadi and Wabay, and I am for M1. A cobasso be a renowned local doctor, or so me the Yaki will be paid to admit me the IMA, meet me at the IMA. And yet, near many be near the coast, and many in Nano, not in Kishimu, I am from myself. Na a day, Omo ye ni na e di efri mo ni
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0: 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want to eat? What must I say? So we see Abusaya and what you share, the way see Abusaya incident here. We must walk to us or no, we must add in Carter
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0: And Penny Fonda, when he announced for a question, I pay. Sabi, and almost as is so who see him sit down, Grand Bee, no head to us for no move to air yet. You may know the can will be Emma and Dan Adrian Puyen. Was so our granted information in 90 days. Was so much for say, one million ten tap of him say, one of every channel. Now, I'll be in Cindy and I feel so a car assembly no abo, not a dad who knew 80 94 for the bear and pump for you, Wolfy D, and for Martin before the canoe bar will be training now.
2: Your research had them everything that we incur as a cost. We said that because it is their negligence causes this. Because by law, when they even got the planning and everything, when we've taken everything into consideration during the construction, before even the oversight confirm the foundation, we need to supervise. Before they do the filling of the foundation, we need to also supervise. Before the oversight concrete, we need to supervise. Before even the main structure goes up, we need to supervise. But it's the case that somebody has been stopped for years and he finds his way somewhere, somehow put up the structure. So we have to say, charging every penny that the assembly spent on this particular debris or clearing the mess. Yeah, I've spoken to the commander before coming here, and then I'm going to talk to her again that they should find where the man. We have his name and his contacts, so we are going to use that as a contact trace to get him to be arrested. He should be facing them. We are not going to spare.
0: Abakra tipeni ola Pantanai Madina Kropombe Jenny Mo Eye Urura Ibrahim Fiseni Ena Yetse Nike Yenko Kortu Demoy Ene Akara Kortu Akwa Setina What they are two dry edge, just a broman tempted trendy demand MP payment you go. Kwame Bafo Taff and Sabronji DC, one sample of Sanamara, now on Fanu Concoche Pussy, Eastern Sembrebia, now a sister of the age, man who are Ubisa and Ranoson. Yen himself, Nano Ja and Abronji DC, quitting a social media and so, a can't some to pretend ya or man for casting, while can't someone a table man should be a bit to me a proper true SNM. 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
0: 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One fanning now and found Kokoma a pussy for Senebe, wanting Adrian and Fenfield or Mayimo. A very manly bed was in San Krata and Connor to Mofamas and so on way. Mimi Famine Krata, my main farmer named Famachina. Minty Quarter said, a bro man, the Billy, a cobbess and our chimney, you know. One more shamus now, when you know, I just said, or the passport to no ever into a busa and run so. And no, and I'm so Amaha cry out to say, Sabrina, this is why a bear myself, the girl. Do Susanna and Moodya, one special and so on at the Emra and the Yajuma. In today, my sister,
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0: Some family PMO, I would be a fee. Now you found a question, a bra court rush a cent, obedient afternoon, which in your show, no way the afternoon, every moon, for the attributed chess, a bra of a friend afternoon.

0: ban pen for their to do a chessem. Or Becca could be there was some patam or do one and one was sixty quite a die, Eddie CC, so any gutters, I don't know, or Bessian away, Eddie if you want them. And no, and I this yam, one of a what to take good day after do a chessem. One would tear said the beer done. A son say, they don't go see down a yam by any year near Monsem, one in a year, ha, a son senka, a pissyam, a sister got a 2 year union arm, one better on my yasha, son, in Sotono, a friend and I see a baby yajuma. It is in so easy for a month for a yet to me before, and then you are the worst in the moon, a yam by a 9 year to me. One of a course, so Eddie had said, they can cancel, et so abiding.
1: The estuary is part of the holding, so you see how the unit is. After the estuary, the holding has a whole water region down the road. The estuary is the source of the holding, and we need the estuary to be permanent. Permanent solution that we are expecting the authorities to offer the communities to bring it permanently. And we can have an example of what we have done at the holding.
0: Near Kotiye, Eye Mebrohine, or what it is, Gutube, Dijinyo, Atukwa Tikopo Ena Yete Ninkin. Na Enwechi Ena Landlords Association Penya Wada Wana No E Ure David Brown Wano So Eke BBC. David Brown, one of the CCs are dying in fear of one or no, and I ate it any at the moment for a walk to go and no. 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

0: Praise the living God. 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Hallelujah. Praise the Lord. Usum funi Pastor Kenny, hour of salvation should be a dress and rain. And you rain so yeah, Bible Sion on Yanko Pansem or Padena Sami. A dear when you're Gianita Krebia dear in rain, a dress also said within whom a Gianino, I will Yanko Pon the kindly per Gian Hono, and all the kindly Pamono, would dear no so be my Nipana will cry no home no so, a bed main and the end of rain. So when you open Kunufu for new Jesus, be a Gia, a brass or say one so. Say em radio mission was em a bomb pay say hun konkona nkasa emfantia semre enumrei o me chrechre ye nadie hia ewa abrabomu boni wiase de ekofu wiase anamobia wasi etutu de wasi ye oh amishiano ameyati ase ye hu ye wasi ye na hun konkona nkasa so ame ahojin ye timidia ye adjuma ewo yesu de mo. Praise the living God. Hallelujah. Praise the Lord. And then ask no matter to Jesus, call to learn of him. Your friend will say, Uba be shia a friend, but not to be shia. Christo friend will say, Brah, ne be shia. Mini abba, mini abba, ma wote mene, and then you bring your own shrub up. And ask no matter to Jesus, say, Ya friend, so we a Christo near, so we a Christo near. Christo friend will say, Brah, ne be shia friend, but. Christo kwani nipa obetna asasi so no ya amwanwadia obi nye bida owu ye no sorry ye ono kwani timinyane obi a wawu adi 4 days onyane no Christo kwa ani ono kwa ani timinante e so en sentenya hodo a wo ye ye no obi ma asasi so me ye bida it was say yemra ne emesue efri ni ho yemra ne emeye ni student ye emesue efri ni ho. It's a name of rain. A DNA was the issue of Christo. A DNA and so your Namasa teaches to your person you couldn't be for. Near do yourself for the son and your matimu to 2 years of Laboni moon. A DNA was the air. Christo forward the rain said, Bra, let me swim free. If you say yes, you offered your panel. Any piano, said Bibisa. It will not wedding kind. We know what didn't kunim no, a choir of us who didn't kunim no, and no more person was chairman who be no and any way. And to me no be a no, I was here by Christo. Yem brandy mission and free go. Yem brandy and free home at Tonoso. Yet we got over here Christo near, near Rie. And a more be blow out was so too. You could never be blow out here Christo.
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0: And Sisaya, a woman brabble. 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If you say anamo no a wo to no. 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Christ no a we say no won't tear se bio no no tear se no. E wo kwan bi a wo so wusua firi no ho na wo hu kwan a befa so anante. Na wo hu kwan a befa so aye wo niema. Na wo din asama anante. So wo ni mu ko adia wo beka say oh obey Christ ni wo hu se sabia. You will be a bear Christopher, and yet Christo, and yet Christo, you bet in a tear. Cayentiasi, and yet Christo say, Yebra, you miss you in freedom. You call Christo, what could you have Christopher? A brabon, quiet the first way could be different. Quiet the first water to the Yamay, you are brabon, I just see a corn home. Yakushi.
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0: Yasa, see. It's a dear now, Christo, Christo any assembly. Assembly so near the boy. It will call assembly wa uko Christo watch itself to walk assembly ho. Na assembly watch retro. There was a way ewa brabo. It ni padye a try and error guan ye. It will ye ne fa, ne business, ne fa. Not so and you know to us why ya na koyeka. It's ni papi bre. Aye ni money business in yema bebra boka. A wari kwa ye wari ne who if it's a day dia. If you say o mube siya Christo no. Na Christo omukatom se Moses say, you person would jaw ba over the certificate. Christo you manu katchom say if it's a siano nantesa. In the beginning it wasn't so. So what was it in the beginning? I depend him. I depend him agree here. And to be here, no one my Christ or one man Messiah. Obey your name. And you end up
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0: in the lake of fire. And now, as I see, crown, obey Jim Kuku. And to Nippa Bebrino, I was see a giant woman Christo, ye bedi Christo, ye bedi Nanamoti, ye be sure free war, Nadia was here, yen, ye timmy any pepper, they didn't come in the air. Then be a make us say, our real way, and ram you in a diamond. So we are by now with Timmy in any rain up, so worry. Now so I worry cry, and now qualify, I'll be to me, I worry. Huh? And she said, Sir Kunya be taught a war, a bushy be more. Yes, so we had this year, what you mean, dear Kunyano? I sat to my mood here, and she said, oh, mammy, now say, we have bare my back, oh, a bushy anyone, what you mean, dear Kunyano? And Sir Kunya be how bit me, but did you do what I said, or so we are or Baba? So to qualify you, no, your mother has to
1: Silver,
0: be
1: 98.3 FM.
0: And to who? Mamina, we are, just say, we are princess. I said, we are bishop. We are about the baby. So something has to qualify you to be on the throne. To be the baby, you need to be a saint. My mom, I just say, we feel bishop. No, we dear, we are no. And we feel bishop. No, we are not even qualified. A bishop, no, we are feel. We are say, we are Obaba. And we are not doing that saint. My mom. It is there something that qualifies you as a woman to be a wife. It will put you in a walk now, person worrying who are dear and you have enumerated TV here. I dear bet you my qualify more to my worries, so we are bad or so broke once. Unia Mubrasia, Utimu Rava Vim, Awaria Mubrasia, and Ma Oboa Mubrasia, dear Unia Mubrasia, Unia Coposa, woman, humble yourself. And you know, to humble yourself in marriage, you know, and then I qualify.
1: Silver,
0: and do your
1: bar
0: with
1: your wife.
0: Don't worry. Don't qualify so be worry because in your coupon, not 7 years. He said, woman, humble yourself. Man, love the woman. And you also a bear man. Now we need to don't worry. Because we don't follow your etiquette. Who will drop who do crab to walk? Say the Christ or then a crab to walk a day, a master for no. Saturn, why you will bear man is a bear man? Who now will you bear man? We eat, you know. But what I said, over to we hear it, and you will be sharing it. And to the one qua, who do want to talk, is here, don't we hear it, don't want my. Or when you will be sharing with the woman. And the one quack to me to one more, so the crystal doyeno, a chin and tono, and then quack to one mammy no be a mono. It didn't mean about me, Yabella. Yami Fien, Opa, and Yamabibra, you have to learn. You have to learn a lot of things. So we see any Mabibra, then let you be three crystal and Yamachi. We are
1: sure
0: for this
1: because in Yamabuha,
0: Yen wrong. If say ye yen quan panel so yen fast seven ye yen yen yamia canoe and only ye ye. Why yen is also a unya results now open? This is so now open, and yes, I know. Yamia simply. And then, yes, you free Christopher. Praise the living God. In the book of Matthew, chapter 11, verse 29, let me read it very quick. He said, take my yoke upon you and learn from me, for I'm gentle and lowly in heart, and you will find rest for your souls. You will find rest for your souls. And you will be able to say, yemfa, the yoke no, Konyano, ye funny Konyano, and 2 years so. Yes, you are free to go. Oh,
1: yes, you are free to go.
0: No, not yet. We are gentle, we are calm, we are deep, and welcome. Na and we will find rest for our soul, and when you're being ya, I'm dear, I'm a ya cry. We know we know as I see you and we. I declare you didn't cut your co up and down, ye pesica, ye giddy, who we are singing, ye passion dear, I'm a ya cry. Ye passion dear, a wabla boom, ye pass setting up. It's a Christ or so person we are setting up, and ye bobotia, never for Coriano. Then take my yoke upon you. Before no dear, this you are free. You walk in and say, Befana Sabono, quite your fast to 90 as I say so fast to 90. This you are free. Because of Bonsambe Shiano, no, or quite a fast man, this to buy you saw your fast, this to buy you saw Bompanier. And Opebia, a boy, I see, I'm not doing now, for Chevy Policy Bompire. I'm my Chibi, I was sorry for Bompire. Christo Bayern or Donipa. It will be a software or so Donipa. So do ye, Udo, Udo, man, Udo, Bussia, poor Udo, Bia. It is sadly a man, we is free Christopher. After the Ebenia soon, dear, am I a crack? We will have rest. We will have peace for our soul. And nothing I will break. And nothing I do to pimp me. And then I'll show you what we are saying. We will be now we fear no casting and we will wage a hope. We'll be what now to be said, the panel or taste super. We'll be what we'll super. They go in peace. See, you have rest for your soul. And the rest for your soul, no, a choir could sit down, Panama, who be for Christo, Winnie Christo, Nene, Uma Christo, ever for Christo, Ne Christo before our blood in the moon, Namu Tia, Sibi, Ne Christo, Ne Tia Sedia, Ne Christo, Beyon Radia, Minia Paminia Bema. Say, if the Lord becomes your savior, dear, you will have rest for your soul, and not now be young down, down, Panama, and yes, when you are Sugia, I'm out crap. Everything, maybe a washing will be a work Christo movie. I get your dream if it's a Christo TMO, Christo TMO, the winning ones or the better name. It is a better man on good quiet. Not Christo know what TMO, not someone wants on the assembly. Not yet the assembly nante, who the assembly nante, a Christo now then in ante, who my assembly church or what Christo nature. So what assembly you mean, I say, Kania. Asamno e di wani mkain. 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Ifuse wani asamno. The Lord has called us not only to follow him, but also to become a student of him. And ti Kristo a freya se. Nye o an freya se emra hinye ni mungu haa. But friends who say Yemra Emeye ne TV for ne Swan for Yemeye
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0: Many people see salvation as the end of Christianity or Christian journey. 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
0: 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breakthrough is lazy, or not everyone struggling in life is careless. When you are a drum, you need a bravo or one more thing, or yet you obey ye be a man so and near my ends, you see so and near my end, call ye, said you see pair and more fly school fees either so than so make me no cassay, maybe I want to cry ye to know the dining dying can cry for a year problem. Praise the Lord. Why one more thing has to win a breakthrough? Need a penny now, the big bomb of home or paper. So, are you trying? Have you been trying in life? Who born who more day wa bla body mo? Then so who here na? You go trolling mo? You go try planting bia no born who more day? No born who more day no? For so many years, wa born who more day atra but the name ko. But that ko usia papa bi asa papa ni na make camp for na ma we ne enumre. It is a word who be basa papa ya. I want Jesus na. I will be share no na so for so many years. Na kan apply for na kaho. O born who more day ye. 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Na so unko na him. But the moment ya usia papa ya make camp for na ma we ye Jesus. 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And ye ma kuto ye kama. What is it for so many years? Christo de ma. The book of John, the book of John, the book of John, chapter 1. We are branched here for so many years, about 38 good years. 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
0: And quite credit paid in a massage, so ya pitcher pitcher, ya petty, me and ya 2x4 diabetes, cabitino, ya pitcher pitcher, betino, and quite near chain, you pay me via. 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
1: oba be wi aw no akun no asel sell crown is on the sober quite heaven cry. No one for Christo. It will be now Kenya, yes, some children no so be tedia or self when they are no kuno or sell no cry. If you say, Wua, Asa, the woman Mato, what you mean for Christo be able? Now, Brantia, or Kota, Insuia, Nakupa, Homo Bruno, and what Jerusalem boy. Ah, which I say, Sir Christo, Mercer, and Brantia, the watcher. Na debiara me stadia brante historia na me hu se na obo ni hu modern ni hu modern bono and when the my Christo bo piano and the my Christo
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1: and it's a wonderful bo hu modern wa bla bodo mu na wo ye akuma pa mu di bo hu modern na je wo ye bia enti me si so dia and the Christo wa ye crado so ko to abrante no osio no ho no ko hwe hwe no 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Sadia man is a suiting home, but a nest over for Christo, not some of the Anantia,
2: Christo,
1: over for Christo, and some of the Anantia, now what me or Jira will not show on Papo, next year church will be over young Quadia, who so be seen couldn't be for, if it's why a Christo near check, but a Blapodi Jafako, and here may be now for 2 years, but ye may be a teaching, see, now say, over Quacoto, get us over Pom, Paya over Sorino, over Sass, yes, only Christo Nasamon and Tim Quadia, Mimia Pamia Bema, Unamiasem, a new Hamota. It has never failed. Praise the living God. John chapter 5, verse 1 was after days there was a feast of the Jews. Sina Afashemi Koso, a world Jew for a Mamreno, a world Jew for Breno Soro. And Jesus went up to Jerusalem. Now, he used to call Jerusalem. Now, there is in Jerusalem by the sheep gate a pool. Now, baby, in Jerusalem, you know, a pool of beer near
2: 28.3
1: FM. The sheep gate, yeah. Now it should be taho, now pull you ho at the sheep gate into a koho, which is called in Hebrew Bethesda, and a near friendly Hebrew move a friendly Bethesda, having 5 punches, and in this lay a great multitude of sick and blind and lame and paralyzed, waiting for the movement of the water. 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Now, or say a certain time, not all the time, a certain time, an angel comes and stir up a certain time. A brave Druso, the brave Druso, above will be Beckenum, above will be Babe Kensionum, and to whose insuno, a shaky san insuno, a can was an almost above one of Beckenum, who flew up while Betima Tomocanino, when our Yari Sabia, Yari Sabayotia, and I said, why Yari Sabayotia, Yarabia was to be according to Yamia Semi, Yarene, a befu swap. Onyako Ponto, me papa. The pony in the etino or pequebisua or fasua away then or did any man. So then whoever stepped in first after the stirring of the water was made well of whatever disease he had, whatever the yeah, was to be ebofo na kanumu ko ade otomo a yare no eye de ekọ. Now a certain man was there who had infirmity 38 years. Yes, in fear your son will trick. Yes, what da ho na papa bia da ho poli in fear your son will trick 38 good years na papa yi da ho. And when Jesus saw him lying there and knew that he already had been in that condition a long time, he said to him, do you want to be well? Now yes, to whom you know who said akwana da wate papaya da wate 38 good years unyami hunu no yenyan kuponu hunu wenyi bibia unyisa papaya da wate na for 38 good years no papayi wata wate 38 good years saosu na wosu wabla bono e jina fwa kwa che I mean him in fear to go
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1: 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Na wo kae sɛ bi no a wɔ se the sick man answered him said I've no man to put me into the pool when the water is stirred up but But while I'm coming, it said me ba another step down before me.
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1: He has been trying. What's it? I've been trying. My bomb who more for 38 good years. Any 10 years, my mantis and may come in bia. No be a dimedim kind. Sasuna was woke at a crystal neck. And then we say, anytime you walk on my brother, you will be able to do any kind of be able to cross over. Moment you have a couple contract, be moment you may be befriend. I will be quite interview in the pair, never be able to go. Now we'll send care to man, but a neck on your coupon or cross branch here, what the fuck for 38 good years. I was in a warning, I yes, I'll per se. Oh, yeah, we are done so no, a team free the so no. Then so I'm ye, you know, sign your menaka son or no cassandra ray. So no ankasa Christo nankasa no kwa branch any chain. And Nessa Anya Mina so to the now but we chain and any bray. Well pomo pronimo. So also be bien sa branch any the kasa yen or ye the one dia. We'll so sab one or be ya amount. Yeah, but be a witch na chibia.
2: What we can chibia?
1: Approve your poma chibia. Or be poor or be a mom. And we yes to demo. We ran so by my Christo Babla when we end of bray. If we see young coupon or a crowd yourself, me sure no be sure go so. Na brandy, et na re who say na catre Christo, Sasuna was so ubekoke testu yumbo bom pa yo betinis yo, but what se mina kwasa for radiadim ne radi dear wouldn't de wuna munina would you want more dinner would you push it in or pay you will se papa na da watch. We will say papa need in a morning, eh piano hope I said to say ya mina who mob on a be sorry so. So I'm more than I would in a Yakupan. The neck, a buffalo, a sunny, a neck with Yakupo, Mobro, a sunny also, the neck, and Yama be a minia Christonier, Minia Pamina Bear, my bishop, I would do a more than a year, a sober for Christo, Quadia, also a for Christo, no son, and never my one so, now when Yakupan at your name Quadia, and yet you would know what Rabobia,
2: there was actually
1: a Hawa Brabobia, and neck Christo, a passet, obey over Pomboa. And Jesus said unto him, verse 8, in John chapter 5, verse 8, you know. Jesus said to him, arise, take up your bed and walk. And immediately the man was made well, took his bed and walked. And Christ will catch them and say, fa wokete, ne sorry, no fanikete. 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
1: And then you ran us over Bianca Christo Babu Quadia. Said, oh, yeah, Papa, your boy, and found it, and how many a man here now will never charge, and found it how long you've been trying, and then master me eternal. How have you been trying? Oh, boy, one more thing, and so who should ya, and net one more thing for no, and make a young coupon so not so more up rebel every year so demo. Praise the living God, and nipper in any part. But say nyami and bamwa, and if I bet me jam on chain in so unyan so faso. What down for power then in now? Obey try one for boa will be aware, but we'll wait titi. Now I will ban on, now so what is so, now we'll grab her, now so tell, because 500,000 a year for so, but a ne, unyan coupon, will be a sorrow, on funny favor, a torso, nipa, a young one. Praise the living God. Hallelujah. Praise the Lord. When you have me with the young coupon, one year I want to an intro, wanting an intro. Yes, Lord. Yes, Lord.
2: Silver.
1: So Jesus saw something in the man that made him go to this man. Oh, Christo, who will be with me, Panimo, and Nana Mitchell, this is so, who will be. I did not Christo, who is so, who said, I want that kind of spirit of endurance. Oh, who said, oh, or born home or day, or born home or day, or go out in so born home or day, or Brabonimo, no quarrel and the old me. Oh, he's knocking at the wrong door. He's knocking at the wrong door. Or Bopuna ain't yet the right door. but me pie ye nua pa bi wa wa wie mu na te mu so obod ho modin wa wa wie ni mu wo ye je obeye bia se de beya ni kun ya brantie yi obetna fa ko no anko fa ya wie bia 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on
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1: Christo say, and net while modern born a whole bottle with whom? And the master will be have you been tried? Oh, boy, who modern? And you who say, and the Christo say, oh, modern born, well, who, what the soul, so be Jemma man in Quantia, and you are so moon, modern war, a bedroom. 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the wood grass shop be. 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Favor never was on. Favor no be here, we hear be a favor, then a chimney farmer. 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

0: 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Maybe I'm the first time I buy Ghana. So I need to pay, me buy over the perfume. So, if you pay, say, I'm here, you know, and you pay what you pay for. But so what to me, and then the minister will be doing my former, you know, coupon, was sorry, said, and also obey your boy. You know, so be Vienna. Meanwhile, so be to an amono, now go one my crystal. Meme to an amono. Begin to take a pimps. You started browsing. Now you share programs. You see the 2 point. Meaning I see ye. It is also war. When ye may go out one cassa go out one dinner, Nansen ye, Nansu and Koya, Ebiana be tetri, Ebiana woman be tetri, Ebiana papa papa papa so. But said ne over Kai, send me Kai and I'm the one match up for Rati. Let me show you free fee, let me bet now, let me get moon on my brother, so in a menu. But yeah, all time it doesn't. When I'm born in your mind, I go far that time. Now you fall to Accra, and then go far again, and you too go. Maybe I'm buying me a bank. They bring me many stories. Me dem would hear. Said they never be see Accra. Said we see Accra. Go and many people be stressed. Oh, they said they never be see Kosovo. You know, we be a Canada drink. Oh, but say then you make. We be my Christo be more. Said we my Christo be money dia. Any of the destiny, you know, or destiny, you know. Of your own opportunities here, they ever brought. Praise the living God. Now, of your what for ever brought. But go grab Nippon, and Nippa Baba, young one, and Nippa Baba, be a choir mom, and you be in a year man. It in the Jamaica. In the meanwhile, you be a mammy. But the Minas, I am what? Nippa Kai, Nippa Sray, Nanso, and Nippa Yibi Frame. If you send me the motto, Minyan Copon or so, make him home master for Rade, so also the Hobe master for Rade, and then you ray, you want Tiena Samu, Akuma Pemu, you want to an Amon, or my Christo Abepna, Abrabonu, now what Tiasibena Christo and Tiasidia, and he becomes your Lord and your Savior there. Oh, we have a Minya Bema, who be sent to him before Qua. But in a morning and above four, no, and no cocoa to me in a Babet Tawachi. Oh, Babet Tawachi. Jesus is releasing grace and opportunity to you today. Oh, Minya Paminya Bema,
1: Jesus,
0: and in the Mobro Huno, and the Aquina Bebre, a baby, a plumber, when they send their old woman on Kuadia. Have you been trying? Oh, boy, and so in CBB Asotia, and then in Yakupon. Now come Matthew chapter 11 verse 28 to 30. Now what's it? We say, come unto me, all ye that are labor and heavy laden, and I will give you rest. Take my yoke upon you and learn of me, for I will make and for I'm meek and lowly in heart, and ye shall find rest unto your soul. 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

0: wo hanu e die ahome amao no be bua o be nya era sudie a wo hwehwe wa
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0: how pass be saka won according to 2 Corinthians 12:9 no was say and he said to me my grace is sufficient for you for my strength is made perfect in your weakness was say no catch them he said na domo no e era sumbo mano Yankopon, not domino, and the next crystal, not domino, not domino, mobile huno, a big waff also, a song will mount. Then a war demo, a bashaw day, a war roar yemo. Therefore, most gladly, I will rather boast in my infirmity that the power of Christ may rest upon me. The Paul Necker say, it is celebrate where they obey just over for one who will Christo Nemo, Nanya Coupon, Christo, Nani Tumino, Abede, Abetanity. Praise the living God. The last scripture of every man, all kind, the book of Deuteronomy 31:8 now, was the end of the Lord. He is the one who goes before you. He will be with you. He will not leave you nor forsake you. Do not fear nor be dismayed. Or see a young coupon, or then obey you a new kind, nor cow who said, Ne, Buana will try no, oh, more thing, more than Buana will yen and coyenina, and Sisunina. Or see a young coupon, obey you a new kind, or no beco, nobody you a new kind, aha, one jaw cremo. A bimu cotidian was, they say, a quiet problem. A bimu cotidian was, a tradition, the mouth. The young coupon, the old Jenny Womwa, now my crystal, but now Kuma, Wakuma Nimu, now before crystal Semura, or not yet, or Mamma Dampa. If you move Jimwa, and the Benesica, near Momun Fibia was Omujiwas, as you so. The young coupon, your Mamma Dampa, over about 2 years, 10 years, 5 years, the young coupon, your Mamma Dampa, and the net emigrate. There will be found one more thing will be a robot. Nancy Enko, you have been trying, but it's not working. But I'm recommending Jesus for
1: Silver,
0: you.
1: They can put Christo about
0: so over my Christo Babla Bodimudia or the down Quabemau. And I can cross on the Botomuja will be ya with me and you have some dear at Nawas. I see so what you make cow home. And found one year, really a better travel so. Papa, you have a real so for 38 good years. But the moment you see a Christo, no, according to John 1, John chapter 5, no. Oh, we are anymore. So, right here, see that now that's if you're welcome. What pimpin, but then, ne, when you go Christo, with an open machine, oh, boom. According to Revelation 3:20, oh, boom. So, baby, you know, quite here, being your bremo, no, my shell, no, my two, who branding in hand and brandy. So, we say Christo, Barbara, and ne, we say Christo, Bama. Lord Jesus, come into my heart as my Lord and my Savior. Forgive me my sins and wash me with your blood from all my sins. Who bought some pay at Christo? I bet not black body more. I bought funny. I am ready. So, the bomb pay and quadia who smile more of a pop. The young coupon and cow home with the damn quas one mouth. The Akane said, Ube Petrono, Monsieur Trono, Ube Pass, sorry be a Benu, Wakwa, sorry, and sorry be a Yetre, and Tretre Papa, which may just or Bompay, you know, Christo Mo, Wobu, if you now become Busiana, Becano, Christo Busiana, Becabono, Wobu, a Japadia, who do a Yabu de Odiangina. Wobu said, Yavia, quite new suit to me, Yavia, to me, now so, and you so, now Becassa, Yavia, or Becacan, and Yaman, or Beco. If you say, I have a son of Christo, and ne, what for? Christo, you know, a car package, you know, no, we're waiting now without permission. So, Pierre and then Raya, you got a one, sorry, Mr. Christo Piedia, only a labrapa, only a milk show, the Yanko Pono, or Tina Dimitro. So, we have a summer smile, Yanko Pona, Yavis, to me, no, go, go, go, go,
1: go, go, go, go, go, go, go, go, go,
0: go, go, go, go, go, go, go, go, go, go, go, go, go, go, go, go, go, go, go, go, go, go, go, go, go, go, go, go, go, go, go, go, go, go, go, go, go, go, go, go, go, go, go, go, go, go, go, go, go, go, go, go, go, go, go, go, go, go, go, go, go, go, go, go, go, go, go, go, go, go, go, go, go, go, go, go, go, go, go, go, go, go, go, go, go, go, go, go, go, go, go, go, go, go, go, go, go, go, go, go, go, go, go, go, go, go, go, go, go, go, go, go, go, go, go, go, go, go, go, go, go, go, go, go, go, go, go, go, go, go, go, go, go, go, go, go, go, go, go, go, go, go, go, go, go, go, go, go, go, go, go, go, go, go, go, go, go, go, go, go, go, go, go, go, go, go, go, go, go, go, go, go, go, go, go, go, go, go, go, go, go, go, go, go, go, go, go, go, go, go, go, go, go, go, go, go, go, go, 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
1: Aminu.
0: Nash. 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
1: On pay bone and one pray you.
0: Empire dey me bo me mama.
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0: 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You're a mobile. You're a mobile. You're a mobile. You're a mobile. You're a mobile. You're a mobile. You're a mobile. You're a mobile. You're a mobile. You're a mobile. You're a mobile. You're a mobile. You're a mobile. You're a mobile. You're a mobile. You're a mobile. You're a mobile. You're a mobile. You're a mobile. You're a mobile. You're a mobile. You're a mobile. You're a mobile. You're a mobile. You're a mobile. You're a mobile. You're a mobile. You're a mobile. You're a mobile. You're a mobile. You're a mobile. You're a mobile. You're a mobile. You're a mobile. You're a mobile. You're a mobile. You're a mobile. You're a mobile. You're a mobile. You're a mobile. 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

0: nanu ma ndi bi ka wachi ya ni ahma che we bi ho baba ji ya handes is now of ever say mama na msema court case e dia sana aka lawyer na akofa na wanyi be 1 billion ana 500 million na wo be tia eyi handes is
1: ani ya ya court dia bo radio adwuma
0: ani na is let you for madawu ndi madawu ba go ba bo wo na mi so wo aba ma ni I will ban the young my betcher. Hundreds is hundreds is in national. And yet, what is I've been a lawyer?
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0: FM. Lawyer, need your betting.
1: You're watching my brain yet.
0: Yes, should be running up your soul. But you need the young man. And once you have become to me, the best friend you can all be yourself, eh, papa, lawyer, ma, make your agent. Some na wood ye no ni to do when ni to be dia o wan asa o ga to be hey and it is na ti no warning
1: and na na we report in here we dia e pa na say asem no oni mo hwe bi se ma je ye de pa bo je ni dia lawyer no abo ni dia oni si no so
0: So what you tell me?
1: Hey,
0: so
1: you know what
0: you mean? Hey, guys, we are not even moving.
1: You see, yes, I said. You are getting into a whole nother.
0: And you said, yeah, no, we hear me. It is an asset. It is an
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0: Take a home. Elijah was a journey idea. Huh? 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We are one Mrs. Rabbit.
1: Oh, my.
0: And you're diable. And you're diable. Hey, now a DNT, and now a someone in the movie. Now a jelly in the air. That's what woman in the air, into a new walk jelly. I was moved. Oh,
1: honestly, the name, the
0: judge,
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0: Jesus Christ. 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
1: 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Since the most stress of it, the same thing I'm cooking. You need to be here with me, and then I'm going to be here. The son of Yami, the year you do, the one named me for the test, Ellen, and the other neck of Sandy. 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I'm going
0: to be here.
1: My boys are mama. 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
1: out. 8.3
0: taxi for me na penny no.
2: I want
0: to. Last few weeks on the way, and then so I do a side to Wapa. Just only more.
2: Ah,
0: and only the other four swing.
2: Who
0: will be at that?
2: Daddy, maybe I won't ban you as you say, yeah. Who can I hear? Who are that? I see two people today.
0: A baby. You want to an amour about one dear. I get you to an amour. 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
0: FM o be kun ani no bible say okay kind Deuteronomy oh Deuteronomy one and one sub what one yes get you just say I can for one sub now for second case you can for one sub now be look at sempa one one as you can for one sub the bad man one what next say no dey for what the bible say then the two one dey no show nyame money pay
2: the bill the bill
0: so be for you for say you know to be at energy me so far we got them and one of them will be in a semana it is a woman for baby name now they open it hey any onion it's me for you we got them and one of the time what I do see we did in a semana Jesus I bear man we can come back with it it's a good slow young man they will move
1: it Silva 98.3
0: FM you know back was it a chassis you know I am better home your baba could be the power for one year. The good and your what? The old penis. There's a one for action. Bearman, we young people, we need bearman to see a bad boy. Where are you from? I'm not going to see. The men in way, and we'll do no man at our
2: own. Yes, Sunday, the Chinese, you know.
0: I obey my own.
2: I am a man. Ni me ko so osunsun mo mama na dey

0: boy na wale ama de yida na me so ne ne ba ni bi o de ne ba na ba ni pie ne de amu so de ba afala ko ba bi se ma wale ba ko we ni so ba so
1: Still,
0: I'm going to be a little bit of a little bit of a little bit of a little bit of a little bit of a little bit of a little bit of a little bit of a little bit of a little bit of a little bit of a little bit of a little bit of a little bit of a little bit of a little bit of a little bit of a little bit of a little bit of a little bit of a little bit of a little bit of a little bit of a little bit of a little bit of a little bit of a little bit of a little bit of a little bit of a little bit of a little bit of a little bit of a little bit of a little bit of a little bit of a little bit of a little bit of a little bit of a little bit of a little bit of a little bit of a little bit of a little bit of a little bit of a little bit of a little bit of a little bit of a little bit of a little bit of a little bit of a little bit of a little bit of a little bit of a little bit of a little bit of a little bit of a little bit of a little bit of a little bit of a little bit of a little bit of a little bit of a little bit of a little bit of a little bit of a little bit of a little bit of a little bit of a little bit of a little bit of a little bit of a little bit of a little bit

cotidiana.

0: Brown. 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Huh? Would you want to know what's in the matter?
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0: We are for some of the ones. Make a Vienna drive and you will soon show the same. A better young man, and I'm the man who will drive one and one. If you are not sure, you can hear the back. If you hear the back, you can hear the back. You can hear the back.

98.3.

0: wo kwan no wo bia de aye 100 cedis ya de kire wo se e wo ha e wo ha ya nya hu adi eti aye no ba mo
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0: ya bi
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0: ko ko folder
1: folder me fa cho wo se oji folder wi a utu ya ho me fa che 100 cedis and I would be here. And look at the world radio to my room. And I feel so, yeah, mammy, on the nipple be the year, so for be the year. Yeah, poor one, as soon as it be a crowd of intent, a
0: crowd.
1: And no, no, no, mammy, on no so point to me, daddy, and 200 citizens, and look in the year, and then you tell radio, and 1 hour I will come. And then you go back
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1: 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Not like 101. So, who be garden so up, but if it's 200, therefore.
0: We will try and who be here?
1: And who be here?
0: And
1: who be here? And who be here? And who be here? And who be here? And who be here? And who be here? And who be here? And who be here? And who be here? And who be here? And who be here? And who be here? And who be here? And who be here? And who be here? And who be here? And who be here? And who be here? And who be here? And who be here? And who be here? And who be here? And who be here? And who be here? And who be here? And who be here? And who be here? And who be here? And who be here? And who be here? And who be here? And who be here? And who be here? And who be here? And who be here? And who be here? And who be here? And who be here? And who be here? And who be here? And who be here? And who be here? And who be here? And who be here? And who be here? And who be here? And who be here? And who be here? And who be here? And who be here? And who be here? And who be here? And who be here? And who be here? And who be here? And who be here? And who be here? And who be here? And who be here? And who be here? And who be here? And who be here? And who be here? And who be here? And who be here? And who be here? And who be here? And who be here? And who be here? And who be here? And

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0: yɛ wintumi me wo sɛ wintumi nnipa ne ne tumi yɛsɛ
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2: silver 98.3

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1: 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And it's a young man.
0: I'm a fan number, no, and Fijana, Fair Yaman, and any link for my patch or a win here. Said the Yaman Medica, I am a Duma Amwako. Kainashen and Sumami.
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0: Mama and Mimua, but you really can buy 100 cities. 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
1: I don't know. I don't know. I don't know. I don't know. I don't know. I don't know. I don't know. I don't know. I don't know. I don't know. I don't know. I don't know. I don't know. I don't know. I don't know. I don't know. I don't know. I don't know. I don't know. I don't know. I don't know. I don't know. I don't know. I don't know. I don't know. I don't know. I don't know. I don't know. I don't know. I don't know. I don't know. I don't know. I don't know. I don't know. I don't know. I don't know. I don't know. I don't know. I don't know. I don't know. I don't know. I don't know. I don't know. I don't know. I don't know. I don't know. I don't know. I don't know. I don't know. I don't know. I don't know. I don't know. I don't know. I don't know. I don't know. I don't know. I don't know. I don't know. I don't know. I don't know. I don't know. I don't know. I don't know. I don't know. I don't know. I don't know. I don't know. I don't know. I don't know. I don't know. I don't know. I don't know. I don't know. I don't

0: no so obeshia fa wo no eh ti ti ara die e kaka ye ti so
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1: okay
0: ye sam ye na ni bo pa ye so da de so ye bo pa ye na e tu ni e bubu we akwanchire ni na chi no pa boda chi no. They say, yeah, yeah, yeah, yeah, yeah, yeah, yeah, yeah, yeah, yeah, yeah, yeah, yeah, yeah, yeah, yeah, yeah, yeah, yeah, yeah, yeah, yeah, yeah, yeah, yeah, yeah, yeah, yeah, yeah, yeah, yeah, yeah, yeah, yeah, yeah, yeah, yeah, yeah, yeah, yeah, yeah, yeah, yeah, yeah, yeah, yeah, yeah, yeah, yeah, yeah, yeah, yeah, yeah, yeah, yeah, yeah, yeah, yeah, yeah, yeah, yeah, yeah, yeah, yeah, yeah, yeah, yeah, yeah, yeah, yeah, yeah, yeah, yeah, yeah, yeah, yeah, yeah, yeah, yeah, yeah, yeah, yeah, yeah, yeah, yeah, yeah, yeah, yeah, yeah, yeah, yeah, yeah, y

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0: time.
1: What top? iPhone.
0: Touch. And the man. Oh, I man over half one of them. You know that I'm not going to
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1: Everybody, which I am, I'm a Lebron Mama. And

0: prophetess Helen Edufo. Ah, Odie, Bolegon Mama, and one of no US school certificate, very graduation.
1: Sociala.
0: Ah, and it's yeah, my man, when you as a case, in what? Sure, no, I'll just a part of you, I'll just get off on one. One or a couple of food will say yes.
1: Ah,
0: ah, ah, ah, ah, ah, ah, ah, ah, ah, ah, ah, ah, ah, ah, ah, ah, ah, ah, ah, ah, ah, ah, ah, ah, ah, ah, ah, ah, ah, ah, ah, ah, ah, ah, ah, ah, ah, ah, why pan would move us? One of us said, or Churchill is up a good cheerful with Japan.

0: dear pa, one for this shop, and so far for tonight. 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Before Nippa or no shop in the pen, you good idea, sir. Not then, now the old boy, I was number, sir. A Jesse BB El Cosso. If I tell faces here, Mama Ewaha, now for what's him to name him. Now, it says, yeah, oh, so the Mount Lian, or that woman, or the Ever Mount. 0249 07 0971 0249 07 0971 and a 0547 85 06 0547 85 06 76 Hope I your favorite. And not to be saying shut up, papa. But try to see I know what for the you panic as a point shut down to she. Yes, Papa, good evening. Good evening, baby. I can say free. Trouble. Any far problem? Oh, okay. If I show my eat you, mommy eat you.
1: A juma, a dumb kama. It is a dumb. I said, like, open a juma. When they say, Maya, Massa, Pija, a juma,
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1: I feel slim in front of this thing. 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I can't name Yami.
0: Mama, when you can't be a human, ne dumb or home, and a dumb feeling.
3: So funny, crap.
0: And a sub one who has a pijaka crop. Kakarta sa bayan, a side jig,
3: funny crap, a chilling and warm rack. Probably a so bay. This is God, what you
0: are. Number one! Is it me, but your
3: what is your body? Why? Yes, I said, baby, I did. What you
0: are? What are you?
3: And then I said, what you are? And you are in teaching, I'm going to be watching. But I insure. Why?
1: But your number, we are not mentioning.
3: But your
0: number,
3: we are. Why?
0: Wow.
3: What that was you, my baby.
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0: Obisu okra on fret. 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
3: Ano
0: ene hia. 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
3: Obisu opo obusa da lesson.
0: There be.
3: Be hun anu ato awu. 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

0: yes, it's there. I say, as someone who can hear, come on, we have to take you know, as I said, the pizza.
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0: Mama, me wo mi kuro mu e okugba. 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
0: What are my man? 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

0: and your friend, I'm a friend of Ruby, which is never kind of safety in the area. 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Na 0249 Wufi. 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And it is a Ufe 0249. That's it. You're picking Wufi up. But you're in the same direction. But you see, I do it in your Fed Yabahan 0547850676. It's a Wufi. Now, what you say, maybe Nekasa Wufi and your radio. But you're in the same. 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
1: 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This is one who should be a young maybe a cow radio. Your Tony, I am ready for a yinchy. South in your home, who are fifteen, and if you are in the movie, I didn't mean for the walk on that. And yes, I would. 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
0: The Lincoln Mama, Mama One, Ay, Mamui, Onyemru, Prophetess Helen, Dufu, Ay, Mami, and Ono, Epacho, Mami Namana, 0547.
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0: Okay, who are not my phone on the Yari and Abba? Okay, because the password and Yahoo. The numbers in the middle of when I said, what is a Berman and Cassandra? And year wrong, but they have the same number. Yeah, my name, Overhammer, maybe so over here. Yeah, people are also 0249 070971 0249 070971. And Lucy, if I offer a picky, you want Mama Chase is here at 0547 85 06 76 0547 85 06 76. Fred, Mama,
3: Mama 1,
0: Radia
3: Administration,
0: because I had to
3: make a. 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

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One more, two more. Yadi yadi, three more,